0: pace of pace. All that she wants. Good morning. It's RB with you. Chilly for your workday. And welcome to your Thursday, the 14th of May. 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I hope your week has treated you well and that your plans for the weekend are fast approaching. Hey, weather-wise today around Launceston, partly cloudy, slight chance of a shower, top of 20 today. For the northeast, also partly cloudy, shower 18. And for the east coast, partly cloudy, some showers and a top of 19 degrees there. Not too bad, all things considered. Hey, we've got a lot of love coming up with Vance Joy. Hand in hand with Tom Grennan. Stick around for it. You're on Chilly.
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2: Good morning, I'm Britt Aylin. An estimated extra 20,000 bulk-billed GP appointments are expected to open up for residents of the Meander Valley. Three pre-polling stations are open this week ahead of Saturday's Legislative Council election.
1: Delivering the local stories from the local voices that just simply can't get anywhere else.
2: The state government confirming our local storage capacity has increased. Search of the car reportedly uncovered a significant quantity of drugs, cash and ammunition.
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0: Sam Fender, Olivia Dean, it's Chilly for your workday. Hey, it's RV with you. Welcome to your Thursday. Hey, here at Chilly, we are giving you the chance to win around the world flights for two plus $15,000 in cash with around the world and 15K. Now, have you ever actually sat down to think about if you could go anywhere with no restrictions, no holds barred, where would you go? Because there are so many different options. Every single country across the globe has something unique and wonderful to offer. I remember I went on a cruise. Oh, this was back in 2018 now, which was a little while ago now. But the experiences that I had on that trip have stayed with me forever. And I think my favorite aspect of that was when I went to Noumea and I got to eat pastries. Well, it's a French island. So, you know, we got some aspects of France, but also aspects of a tropical island. It was excellent and I'm dying to go back. So let us know in 100 words or less how you would build your ultimate travel itinerary just over on our website, chillyfm.com.au. It's Chilly's Around the World in 15K. Thanks to Clean Sweep Taz, Savage Garden, Oliver Tree, Genesis and more next on Chilly.
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3: the art? You're very selective with
2: and a lot of native hens.
3: Even Noah couldn't stop that one.
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0: 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Because National Burger Day is around the corner and we want to see your creations. I'm a big believer that every burger should have just a bunch of bacon on it. 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I always need to have plenty of bacon. 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It's four burger meals, one a week, each with a banging burger, crispy fries and a soft drink. 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Hey, we're going to check in with the latest in news headlines. 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
8: Good morning, I'm Britt Aylin. The Federal Housing Ministers responded to fears that rental prices will soar following the budget's changes to capital gains tax. Claire O'Neill telling Nine that young Aussies have been facing a housing system that's stacked against them.
9: We've got a big comprehensive agenda to try to address the pain that housing is causing in people's lives. It's about levelling the playing field for first home buyers, and it's about building homes that the country desperately needs.
8: Meantime, in Tasmanian state politics, the Greens and Labor are continuing to push for further information around taxpayer-funded legal fees for backbencher Mark Shelton. The government's not disclosed the details of the $15,000 bill, with Jeremy Rockliffe telling media at the weekend that every member of parliament's entitled to legal assistance as a part of their job. Taswater hopes upgrade works to increase water storage capabilities at our local dams will make our state's supply less vulnerable to dry conditions. It comes as water restrictions for Oatlands will increase to stage 2 from Wednesday of next week due to low rainfall in the southern Midlands region. Orford and Tryabunna are currently subject to stage 3 restrictions, with Lady Barron, Whitemark and Scamander all on stage 1. A woman who went missing from West Hobart on Tuesday evening has been reunited with her family. Police say the 7-year-old was located by members of the public at around 9:45 last night, not far from home. She's said to have no serious injuries, but was showing the effects of being exposed to the cold weather and without food or drink for more than 24 hours. Investigations are continuing into how the woman disappeared and where she may have been in the intervening hours. A police investigation has been sparked by a series of grass fires in Hobart's northern suburbs over the past week and a half. Between the 5th and 12th of May, the TFS has been called to multiple small blazes in the Windmere and Cadbury Road areas. Authorities now seeking CCTV, dashcam video or other information in relation to the fires or persons responsible. Anyone who may be able to assist is asked to contact Tasmania Police or submit an anonymous tip through Crime Stoppers. And Expedia has named Launceston as one of the nation's top 10 winter holiday destinations. The online booking platform ranking the city at number 6 behind Byron Bay, Apollo Bay, Kangaroo Island, Margaret River and Coffs Harbour.
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8: In sport, it's set to be a special night at the Gabba as Brisbane and Geelong open the Sir Doug Nicholls round. Lions defender Kitty Coleman helped design his club's Indigenous Guernsey and says it's a chance to tell his story.
10: I come from the Northern Territory, so from moving from there to Brisbane at the age of 9 or 10, I had the great foundation of my aunties that looked after me. That's pretty much the story. My journey from Barunga in the NT to Brisbane and just a few other things as well on the jersey.
8: Manchester City's blown Premier League title race wide open after defeating Crystal Palace 3-0. It's cut Arsenal's lead to just 2 points with 2 games remaining in the season. And local young gun Mia Barwick's been awarded a rookie contract with the Tasmanian Tigers after making a successful WNCL debut at just 15 years of age last season. The teen cricket sensation represented Australia last month with the National Under-19 squad and was recently named Cricket Tasmania's Young Female Player of the Year. That is the latest in news and sport. I'm Britt Aitlin.
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11: Weather for Launceston today, partly cloudy, a slight chance of a shower. We're heading for a top of 20 degrees today. A top of 21 for your Friday, partly cloudy, high chance of showers throughout the day. And then into Saturday, partly cloudy, slight chance of a shower, a top of 21 degrees. For the northeast today, partly cloudy, some showers, a top of 18 degrees. For Friday, also 18, partly cloudy, high chance of showers. And into Saturday, partly cloudy, showers and a top of 18 degrees. And then for the east coast, partly cloudy today, showers, a top of 19 degrees. For your Friday, also a top of 19, partly cloudy, high chance of showers throughout. And then into Saturday, showers easing and a top of 20 degrees. 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

0: New music on Chilli. 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Hey, we've only got one more sleep left until Delta Goodrum takes the stage for Eurovision. Track in question. It's called Eclipse. It's absolutely beautiful. The live broadcast is going to hit tomorrow at 5 a.m. bright and early, and you can catch it on SBS or SBS On Demand if you want to watch it live. But have you ever wondered that if Australia happens to win, what actually happens? Do we host Eurovision in Australia? Well, the short answer is no. We don't actually host it here, but we do host it in line with another country. So if she happens to score the top spot, it will either be probably Germany or the UK that will host it alongside of us. So we'll be hosts, but just not physically here, if that makes sense. So I guess we'll cross the bridge when we come to it, because I have really high hopes this year, actually, that Australia might take out the top spot. And it's a really solid song, and Delta Goodrum is a fantastic performer. So good luck to her, good luck to us, and all the other entrants for Eurovision for 2026. We're going to get back into your hottest hits with Dua Lipa and Jimmy Barnes. 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

0: Actually, for your work day, I'll be with you. Stardust there. Music sounds better with you. And indeed, it does. Hey, I'm so excited because today is Thursday, which means tomorrow is Friday. Yes, we love that. 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And Bolter's Pizzeria shout $100 every Friday to one lucky winner. 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

0: Chilly for your workday, RV with you. Home of the spicy single with Nick and Marcus every morning from 6 a.m. You can vote for the song that you would like to hear the most. Thanks to Blue Gum Loans. Dream big with Blue Gum Loans. Your future just got funded. We're about to hit the midway point of our Thursday together. So let's check in with the latest in news headlines and we'll come back with some throwbacks. MGMT. Madness. T-shirt. Just to name a few, it's all up after midday on Chilly.
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10: Good afternoon, I'm Judy Augustine. The man who fatally shot Tasmania Police Constable Keith Smith will be sentenced later this month. Lee Jeffrey Sir Shames pleaded guilty to one count of murder and one count of aggravated assault after shooting at officers who were attempting to serve a repossession notice at a North Motton property in June last year. At a brief appearance this morning, he's been remanded in custody to return to the Burnie Supreme Court in May. The federal court has found Coles did mislead customers over discounts as part of a promotional campaign. The action was launched by the consumer watchdog, accusing the supermarket giant of selling products that were supposedly discounted but were actually priced higher than they had been just weeks before. The court is yet to hand down a finding in a similar case against Woolworths. Tasmanian Greens Senator Nick McKim says Coles and Woolies are able to treat customers with contempt due to their iron grip on the country's grocery sector. He's calling for price gouging laws to break up the supermarket duopoly. Tasmanian Senator Tammy Tyrrell is joining the Labor Party 2 years after she split from the Jackie Lambie network. She says it's a good fit because her voting record has aligned with Labor many times in the past.
11: As a Senator for Tasmania, I want to have a seat at the table where I can make the most change and bring back the good stuff to Tasmania.
10: In 2024, Ms. Tyrrell said she left the Lambie network after it was suggested she go it alone. The federal opposition will use its budget reply speech to unveil a new policy that would ban new migrants from receiving welfare until they become Australian citizens. Liberal leader Angus Taylor is also expected to commit to repealing the government's property tax reforms. Australia is at the centre of a growing global skin cancer crisis. New data shows we have the highest number of melanoma cases in the world. Other skin cancers are also on the rise, putting increasing pressure on the health system, with numbers expected to continue climbing through to 2050. And Launceston has been recognised as one of Australia's top 10 best winter holiday destinations by global travel booking platform Expedia. At number 6 on the list, Launceston has been globally recognised for its food and dining scenes, along with its natural values. Tourism Minister Jane Howlett said it was proof the city was continuing to deliver even during the off-season.
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10: Sport news now, and 6 months of pre-season is coming to a close for the Devils in the VFLW. Final preparations now underway for their inaugural match against the Casey Demons at North Hobart on Saturday. Launceston's Maisie Edwards, who's hoping to be named in the squad, says excitement is high among the group.
12: Lots of anticipation. We'll just be wanting to, I reckon, get our hands on the footy so we can have a breather a bit. But just excited to, after this pre-season, just to show Tassie what we've got to offer.
10: And the Sydney Swans have dumped their pride opponent, St Kilda. It's understood Sydney is disappointed with the way the Saints handled the recent Lance Collard homophobic slur case. After being found guilty of using inappropriate language, the 21-year-old sentence was reduced from a 9-week ban to 4, with 2 weeks suspended. That's the latest in news and sport. I'm Judy Augustine.
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13: Weather for Launceston today, partly cloudy, slight chance of a shower. We're heading for a top of 20 degrees today. A top of 21 for your Friday, partly cloudy, high chance of showers throughout the day. And then into Saturday, partly cloudy, slight chance of a shower, a top of 21 degrees. For the northeast today, partly cloudy, some showers, a top of 18 degrees. For Friday, also 18, partly cloudy, high chance of showers. And into Saturday, partly cloudy, showers, and a top of 18 degrees. And then for the east coast, partly cloudy today, showers, a top of 19 degrees. For your Friday, also a top of 19, partly cloudy, high chance of showers throughout. And then into Saturday, showers easing and a top of 20 degrees. 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

0: no doubt got us feeling hella good. Chilly for your workday. Hey, it's Arby with you. Thanks to Randall Heating, Tassie's largest range, now including reliable and efficient Saxon wood heaters, cozy nights made to last. I hope your Thursday is keeping you well so far. We're over the midway point now, which is fantastic news for all of us. Now, did you know that global wine consumption is falling to its lowest level since the 60s, driven by a major shift towards health-conscious lifestyles and the rise of sober curiosity? It's an interesting one because wine used to be like the dominant thing, the dominant alcoholic beverage, and make sure you drink responsibly if you do indeed partake. But cost of living pressures have made a really big impact. They've turned wine into a less frequent luxury purchase, especially for younger people facing tighter budgets. And a lot of sober curious trends like dry July and alcohol-free lifestyles have reduced regular alcohol intake, boosting demand for non-alcoholic options over traditional wine, and a move away from traditional long-sitting wine dinners towards casual, faster social experiences where wine is less suitable. It's an interesting one. I wonder if it's changed the way that you partake in said beverages. I'm not much of a wine drinker, to be honest with you. I have to admit, I do every now and again we'll have a little glass, but honestly, it doesn't appeal to me as much anymore. So it seems like that is the trend across the board. Hey, we're going to get back into more of your hottest hits. Miley Cyrus, Ed Sheeran, East 17. It's all up next on Chilly.
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8: 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Let's get it. 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

0: 5 seconds of summer. She looks so perfect. Indeed she does. It's Chilly for your workday. I'll be with you, tagging you through your Thursday, the 14th of May. And welcome to it. If you are just joining us, make sure you head over to our website, chillyfm.com.au, and enter all the things. Hey, I cannot stress enough how, number one, it's just good to do. It's a good habit to get into, because number two, you don't know what you could end up walking away with, including 10 movement classes at the St. Luke's Launceston Wellness Hub. 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Hey, we're going to get back into your hottest hits with the unofficial Australian national anthem. Well, one of them. Solid. Make sure you turn that one up. 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
1: 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I'll be with you wrapping things up this portion of your Thursday. 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Cannot wait. I am getting hungry just talking about it. Early with Nick and Marcus for breakfast on Chilli. Hey, Jay Harves is in next to take you through your afternoon. She's got some Milky More grab and some Mumford & Sons for you. Some more of your hottest hits to come. You're on Chilli. 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
5: Good afternoon, I'm Judy Augustine. We are again being reassured we don't have to worry about the hantavirus turning into another pandemic. The six passengers who are on board the affected cruise ship will be arriving in Perth, WA tomorrow. Federal Health Minister Mark Butler says the passengers in and crew will be in full PPE.
6: On all of the evidence, a virus that is very rarely transmitted from human to human. All of the cases that have been reported, all of the evidence previously about hantavirus shows that it requires very close contact between two humans to be transmitted.
5: A sentencing date has been set for a man who shot and killed a police constable in the state's northwest last year. Lee Jeffrey Sashames appeared in court this morning after pleading guilty to murder in January. Sashames shot at officers who attempted to serve a repossession notice at a North Moreton property in June. He'll learn his fate next Friday. Retailers are being put on notice after a federal court found Coles misled customers. The supermarket giant is facing millions in fines after it was found to have sold products supposedly discounted when they were actually priced higher than they had been just weeks before. ACCC chair Gina Cass-Gottlieb says prices need to be accurate and fair.
7: It is very timely for all retailers, particularly as we lead up to end of financial year sales, to ensure that they make accurate pricing and discount claims.
5: Lambie-turned-independent Senator Tammy Tyrrell is changing her colours a second time. Ms Tyrrell announcing this morning she's joining the Labor Party. She said she wanted a seat at the table to bring the best result for Tasmania.
8: I know exactly what Tasmanians are wanting out of this current government and the people that represent it.
5: Prime Minister Anthony Albanese said Ms Tyrrell had been a good negotiator for the state.
9: People across Tasmania know her as a fighter. She's someone who's warm, genuinely funny and compassionate. She also never gives up on people.
5: The state government will push ahead with its plan to create a state-owned insurance body, promising Tasmanians will reap the benefits. The next stage of the plan includes passing legislation to establish TasInsure as a not-for-profit provider. And Australian Idol winner turned musical theatre star Casey Donovan will help lead the crowd in the Big Sing at this year's Festival of Voices. Artistic director Sean Rennie says the sing-along at the Hobart Waterfront is just one of many highlights in the program.
10: I mean, we're so lucky. It's a great lineup. We've got David Campbell coming down and doing a show. We have Meg Washington, Lior. If you're into Handel and Brock music, we've got the Dixit Dominus, which is our big choral concert this year. And we're all across the state. We've got events all across the state.
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5: Sport news now and history will be made in Tasmanian football this weekend. The first Tasmania Devils VFLW game to be held at North Hobart Oval. Amid contention for a spot in the squad is midfielder Maisie Edwards, hoping to take to the field in the inaugural game.
11: Everyone is so excited and so ready to go. Pre-season starting on the 1st of December, so it's been a very long one, but in the same time, it's all come around so quickly in these last few weeks.
5: Aussie skipper Sophie Molyneux has declared herself fully fit for next month's T20 Cricket World Cup in the UK after overcoming a back complaint. And grand finalists Wellington and Melbourne City dominate the women's A-League team of the season announced today. City has four players, including captain Rebecca Scott, who polled the highest, while Phoenix has six. That's the latest in news and sport. I'm Judy Augustine.
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12: It's currently sitting on 18 degrees right now in Launceston. Tomorrow, a possible shower. Then for Saturday, mostly cloudy, reaching 21. Scottsdale today, a possible shower there with showers on the way tomorrow, clearing up on Saturday. St Helens today, showers increasing, rain tomorrow with a clearing shower on Saturday. Top of 20 degrees.
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0: having a good day so far, a great week as well. We've got plenty happening on the show today. Of course, that big event out at Bridport this coming Saturday night. It's at the Bridport Hotel with an all-female hard rock cover band, Vixen. They're going to be punching out some classic rock anthems. Big energy, great meals out there as well. I'll have a double pass and some merch up for grabs throughout the show, so make sure to be listening out for that one. But we're going to get into some Tay Swift to kick us off the Sabo. Opalite, it plays right after this.
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0: You're on Chilli, home of the hottest hits, J Harbs, across your Thursday afternoon with news on the way next. Keeping you up to date with the latest from our Chilli newsroom. On the other side, the Teddy Swims with The Door. Olivia Dean's in there. Nice to each other. And a little bit of a throwback for your Thursday arms with The Killers. Mr. Brightside, it's your next three here on Chilli.
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13: Good afternoon, I'm Judy Augustine. A plane has been found to bring home the Aussies from the hantavirus cruise ship. Federal Health Minister Mark Butler says it will arrive in the Netherlands this afternoon, with the passengers expected to arrive in Perth, WA tomorrow. He says all six have tested negative to the virus and have no symptoms.
14: All passengers and all crew members will travel this flight in full PPE. There are very strict conditions about the flight, about the landing, and about the quarantine arrangements at Bullsbrook, which have been developed by our Centre for Disease Control.
13: The federal court has found Coles did mislead customers over discounts as part of a promotional campaign. The action was launched by the consumer watchdog, accusing the supermarket giant of selling products that were supposedly discounted but were actually priced higher than they had been just weeks before. The court is yet to hand down findings in a similar case against Woolworths. Tasmanian Green Senator Nick McKim says Coles and Woolies are able to treat customers with contempt due to their iron grip on the country's grocery sector. He's calling for price gouging laws to break up the supermarket duopoly. Police are urging drivers to put their phones away when they're behind the wheel after 11 drivers were caught using them during a one-hour operation in Hobart CBD yesterday. During the brief traffic blitz, authorities also caught 12 drivers running red lights and one driver blocking a clearway. Tasmanian Senator Tammy Tyrrell is joining the Labor Party 2 years after she split from the Jackie Lambie network. She says it's a good fit because her voting record has aligned with Labor many times in the past.
2: As a Senator for Tasmania, I want to have a seat at the table where I can make the most change and bring back the good stuff to Tasmania.
13: In 2024, Ms Tyrrell said she left the Lambie network after it was suggested she go it alone. Meantime, in state politics, Greens and Labor are continuing to push for further information around taxpayer-funded legal fees for backbencher Mark Shelton. The government has not disclosed the details of the $15,000 bill. Premier Jeremy Rockcliffe telling the media at the weekend that every member of parliament is entitled to legal assistance as part of their job. And Expedia has named Launceston one of the nation's top 10 winter holiday destinations, the online booking platform ranking the city at number 6 behind Byron Bay, Apollo Bay, Kangaroo Island, Margaret River and Coffs Harbour.
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13: Sport news now. In 6 months of pre-season is coming to a close for the Devils in the VFLW. Final preparations now underway for their inaugural match against the Casey Demons at North Hobart on Saturday. Launceston's Maisie Edwards, who's hoping to be named in the squad, says excitement is high.
15: Lots of anticipation. We would just be wanting to, I reckon, get our hands on the footy so we can have a breather a bit. But just excited to, after this pre-season, just to show Tassie what we've got to offer.
13: John Longmire says he still hasn't made a decision on whether he's keen on the Carlton coaching job. The former premiership winning coach telling AFL 360 he needs a bit more time to decide.
16: You know, people would like a guess or no, but if you're not in that situation to be able to provide that, you're better off not doing it and just letting time play out.
13: And favourite Aussie cricketers could be set to turn their backs on the Big Bash amid a pay dispute. We're being told some players are considering a switch to South Africa's T20 League from January 2028, where they believe earnings would be significantly higher. That's the latest in news and sport. I'm Judy Augustine.
10: 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Explore Snowy River Launceston's full range at 6 Gaddy Street, Western Junction. Less than a kilometre from the airport. Chilli's three-day forecast.
0: It's currently sitting on 19 degrees right now in Launceston. For tomorrow, a possible shower Saturday. Bit of cloud about, reaching at 21 as the top. For Scottsdale today, a possible shower there with showers on the way tomorrow. Clearing up on Saturday, top of 19. St Helens today, showers increasing. Rain expected tomorrow, then a clearing shower for Saturday, top of 20 degrees.
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0: 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J-Hubs, hanging out with you across your Thursday afternoon with Carly Rae Jepsen on the way. Haven't heard this one in a hot min. 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
4: Michelle Laurie here, and if true crime lives rent-free in your head, then this is for you.
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10: Chili. Let's go. Hotter than your leftover lunch. It's Jay Harbs in the Arms on Chili.
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0: home of the hottest hits, Jay Harves, across your Thursday afternoon and National Burger Day. It is coming in hot, and we want to know your ultimate burger creation. Is it beef? Is it a classic chicken? I love a good chicken burger. Or is it a veggie? 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The favourite one, it'll be made for real by Hello Georgie, and it'll go on their menu for a limited time as well. And you could also win a month's worth of burger meals. 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It's all thanks to Hello Georgie. You can find them at 95 George Street. Somba's next.
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10: Good afternoon, I'm Judy Augustine. Police have made an arrest after a man was shot in the stomach in Wynyard yesterday afternoon. The victim, a man in his 30s, is in a serious but stable condition in hospital after the incident. Police this afternoon taking a man into custody after a special police operation. Officers remain at the scene of the arrest in Wynyard, but there is no active search for other suspects. Plans for a state-owned insurance body have been scrapped as the government instead opts to establish a statutory authority to oversee the sector in Tasmania. Tasinsure was announced at the last state election as a provider to deliver cheaper insurance to Tasmanians. But after a report found there were risks to the state budget and that Tasmania was already well serviced by the existing sector, Tasinsure's function has changed. Premier Jeremy Rockliffe said it would still deliver on the promise for cheaper insurance.
11: We'll provide for a cheaper, fairer and, as John has said, more transparent insurance premiums.
10: Tasmanian Senator Tammy Tyrrell says she hopes to get the best result for the state as she joins the Labor Party. The former Jackie Lambie Network politician said there were many times her vote had aligned with Labor's.
12: I know exactly what Tasmanians are wanting out of
0: this current government and the people that represent it.
10: Ms. Tyrrell split from the Lambie Network in 2024. We're again being assured we don't have to worry about the hantavirus turning into another pandemic. The six passengers who were on board the affected cruise ship will be arriving in Perth, WA tomorrow. They've tested negative to the virus and have no symptoms. Coles is in hot water for its Down Down pricing campaign. The federal court has ruled the supermarket giant misled shoppers with illusory discounts in a case brought by the consumer watchdog. The court found Coles deliberately disguised price hikes as discounts. A penalty has yet to be announced. And the song choice for the big sing at this year's Festival of Voices has been revealed. Australian Idol winner and musical theatre performer Casey Donovan will lead a rendition of My Island Home outside PW1 on Friday, July 3rd. Artistic director Sean Rennie says it's been the festival's flagship event for 21 years.
12: That's how Festival Voices began, with a sing around a bonfire, essentially. And it has grown and evolved over the years, but it is an opportunity for community to come together, no matter what your experience of singing is or, you know, where you're at, come out, rug up, get cozy, and then have a big sing with the entire community.
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10: Sport news now, and history will be made in Tasmanian football this weekend. The first Tasmania Devils VFLW game to be held at North Hobart Oval. Hoping for a spot in the squad is midfielder Maisie Edwards.
13: Everyone is so excited and so ready to go. Pre-season starting on the 1st of December, so it's been a very long one, but in the same time, it's all come around so quickly in these last few weeks.
10: First bounce is at North Hobart Oval at 2:35 on Saturday. Aussie skipper Sophie Molyneux has declared herself fully fit for next month's T20 Cricket World Cup in the UK after overcoming a back complaint. And grand finalists Wellington and Melbourne City dominate the women's A-League team of the season, announced today. City has four players, including captain Rebecca Scott, who polled the highest, while Phoenix has six. That's the latest in news and sport. I'm Judy Augustine.
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1: It is getting to a low of 7 overnight in Lonnie tonight. A possible shower tomorrow, top of 21. Scottsdale tomorrow, showers there and 18. St Helens tonight, dropping to 12 degrees with rain on the way tomorrow, reaching 19.
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The latest one from Olivia Rodrigo. Drop dead here on Chilli, home of the hottest hits, J-Harbs, across your Thursday afternoon. And we still need to give away the double pass to head along to Bridport Hotel this weekend. They got an all-female hard rock cover band, Vixen, who is going to be punching out the classics, rock anthems with full-on energy. You can also grab yourself a meal there in the comfortable dining room. They've got hearty menu featuring fresh local produce. I got a double pass and some merch up for grabs right now. We're going to go first caller through 6331 5901. If you want to head along to that one, it's on this Saturday. Let me tell you.

0: of the hottest hits, giving you the chance to head along to the Bridport Hotel this weekend with the big band happening, an all-female hard rock cover band, Vixen. Let's head to the phones. Hello, you're on Chilli. Who have I got there?
1: Lisa,
0: how are you going?
1: Good, yourself?
0: Yeah, not too bad. You having a good Thursday so far?
1: It's been really good so far. Yours?
0: Yeah, not too bad at all. Thanks. Well, tell me, have you been to the Bridport Hotel before?
1: No, I don't think I have.
0: Well, I reckon it's about time you go check it out. What do you reckon?
1: That would be great.
0: That double pass is all yours.
1: Awesome. Thank you so much.
0: Plus, you got a T-shirt, some merch heading your way as well. It's going to be a great night. Do you love yourself a cover band?
1: I do, yes. They're a lot of fun.
0: Oh, well, this is way up your alley. Then we'll see you there Saturday night.
1: Awesome. Thank you. Bye.
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3: Good morning, I'm Britt Aylin. An estimated extra 20,000 Bulkville GP appointments are expected to open up for residents of the Meander Valley. Three pre-polling stations are open this week ahead of Saturday's Legislative Council election.
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3: The state government confirming our local storage capacity has increased. Search of the car reportedly uncovered a significant quantity of drugs, cash and ammunition.
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0: unknown. If you could go absolutely anywhere, where is your mind taking you right now? Are you going to New York? 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Are you going to go somewhere colder? Are you going to go to maybe Switzerland? 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
8: We've got slowing traffic on the Illawarra Highway between the Bass Highway in Carrick and Bishop's Burn Road in Longford due to works, speed and lane restrictions in place. Otherwise busy in the CBD on York and Brisbane streets. Running late, were you? That's no excuse. When you're driving in a school zone, follow signs, slow down and prepare to stop at crossings. Grow up, there's no excuse in a school zone. More traffic soon on Chili, home of the hottest hits.
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7: Good afternoon, I'm Judy Augustine. Starting off with a few police matters. A man has been arrested after an alleged stabbing yesterday afternoon. Police say the victim in his 30s was rushed to hospital after he was stabbed in the stomach. A man now in custody after a search in Wynyard this afternoon. Meanwhile, a Mayfield man has been charged after a vehicle with three dogs inside was allegedly stolen from Invermay on Sunday. The 30-year-old charged with motor vehicle stealing, evading police, reckless driving and cruelty to animals. And a motorcyclist has sustained non-life-threatening injuries after a crash with a vehicle in Longford. Motorists urged to avoid the area near the intersection of Patina and Arundel roads. To the day's other news, and the state government will not be creating its very own insurance provider. That's despite promises made at the last state election. TasInsure was supposed to be created as a state-owned provider to give Tasmanians more options and in turn lower the price of premiums. It will instead be established as a statutory authority to provide oversight.
8: We listen to the experts in terms of how is this commitment and this vision for cheaper, fairer insurance a Tasmanian-owned intervention, if you like, going to work most effectively.
7: Premier Jeremy Rockliffe there. It comes after a report found TasInsure's original purpose would present risks to the state budget. Prime Minister Anthony Albanese says Tammy Tyrrell will be a good negotiator for Tasmania as she joins the Labor Party. Ms. Tyrrell was elected to the Senate as a Jackie Lambie Network candidate, but in 2024 she went independent.
2: People across Tasmania know her as a fighter. She's someone who's warm, genuinely funny and compassionate. She also never gives up on people.
7: The PM speaking there. Australia is at the centre of a growing global skin cancer crisis. New data shows we have the highest number of melanoma cases in the world. Other skin cancers are also on the rise, putting increasing pressure on the health system, with numbers expected to continue climbing through to 2050. And Australian Idol winner turned musical theatre star Casey Donovan will help lead the crowd in the big sing at this year's Festival of Voices. Artistic director Sean Rennie says the sing-along at the Hobart Waterfront is just one of many highlights in the program.
9: I mean, we're so lucky. It's a great lineup. We've got David Campbell coming down and doing a show. We have Meg Washington, Lior. If you're into Handel and Brock music, we've got the Dixit Dominus, which is our big choral concert this year. And we're all across the state. We've got events all across the state.
10: At Banjo's, they speak donut with three new exciting flavours, melty salted caramel, zesty lemon poppy and punchy coffee cream. Just $2 with a coffee. 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
7: Sport news now, and Bryce Cotton will make his debut for the Australian Boomers at the World Cup qualifiers in Perth, WA in July. The American-born import is a six-time NBL MVP, and the AFL's dropped the fixture for rounds 6 to 22. Geelong and Sydney, the big winners, rewarded for their strong season starts with the most prime-time slots. The Swans scoring two Thursday and two Friday night games, the Cats with three Thursday nights and one Friday, while Carlton, Richmond and Essendon, despite their huge membership bases, don't have a single primetime game. That's the latest in news and sport. I'm Judy Augustine.
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11: Good afternoon. We've got slowing traffic in Newstead on Elphin Road between Dowling Street and David Street. A little bit of action in the CBD on York and Brisbane Streets. Also busy in Kings Meadows on Hobart Road at Opossum Road. Running late, were you? That's no excuse. When you're driving in a school zone, follow signs, slow down and prepare to stop at crossings. Grow up. There's no excuse in a school zone. More traffic soon on Chilli, home of the hottest hits.
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3: Chilli's three-day forecast.
0: It is getting to a low of 7 overnight in Lonnie. Tonight, a possible shower and 21 tomorrow. Scottsdale tomorrow, showers and 18. St Helens dropping to 12 degrees tonight with showers on the way tomorrow, reaching 19.
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0: 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And don't forget National Burger Day. It's coming in hot. And Nick and Marcus want you to build the ultimate burger for it. 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David Guetta, Teddy Swims, Tones and I next. 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It's on Chilli.
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11: Good afternoon. Just a little busy in the CBD on York and Brisbane streets. Also busy in Kings Meadows on Hobart Road at Opossum Road. A patchy run on the East Tamar in both directions over the Charles Street Bridge. Running late, were you? That's no excuse. When you're driving in the school zone, follow signs, slow down and prepare to stop at crossings. Grow up. There's no excuse in a school zone. More traffic soon on Chilli, home of the hottest hits.
1: 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You know what I want. 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

0: afternoon. You are on Chilli Ho with the hottest hits, all thanks to Dynamic Finance Brokers Tasmania, your partner in finance. You got J-Hubs across your Thursday afternoon. That is just about where I leave it today, though, guys. Enjoy the rest of your Thursday. We got Friday tomorrow, then it's the weekend. It is just gone so fast this week. I'll catch you tomorrow, though, from 1, same place, same time. I'll see you then. Hooroo, have a good one. Will and Woody next.
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11: Good afternoon, I'm Judy Augustine. Police have made an arrest after a man was shot in the stomach in Wynyard yesterday afternoon. The victim, in his 30s, is in a serious but stable condition in hospital after the incident. Police this afternoon taking a man into custody after a special police operation. Officers remained at the scene of the arrest in Wynyard, but there was no active search for other suspects. A warning to boat users after a shark was spotted a few hundred metres northwest of the Rocky Cape Lighthouse in the state's northwest. Authorities say the 3 to 4 metre shark is believed to have been heading west. Those in the area urged to take caution. Plans for a state-owned insurance body have been scrapped as the government instead opts to establish a statutory authority for oversight. TasInsure was announced at the last state election as a provider to deliver cheaper insurance to Tasmanians. But after a report found there were risks to the state budget and that Tasmania was already well serviced by the existing sector, TasInsure's function has changed. Premier Jeremy Rockliffe said it would still deliver on the promise for cheaper insurance.
12: We'll provide for a cheaper, fairer and, as John has said, more transparent insurance premiums.
11: Despite saying he didn't need China to win the war in Iran, it's believed Donald Trump has asked Xi Jinping to help de-escalate the conflict. But Iran isn't the main issue between the two countries, with China warning the US they could come into conflict over Taiwan. The US is the main arms supplier to the island nation, handing over $11 billion worth of drones, guns and missiles. There's plenty of work to be done when it comes to reducing wait times in aged care. A report's found senior Australians are waiting an average of 400 days for residential care and 364 days for support at home. Tasmania is one of the states with some of the worst wait times. And Expedia has named Launceston one of the nation's top 10 winter holiday destinations, the online booking platform ranking the city at number 6 behind Byron Bay, Apollo Bay, Kangaroo Island, Margaret River and Coffs Harbour.
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11: Sport news now, and Tasmania Devils key forward Hugh Dixon will be face-to-face with his old squad when the side takes on Southport at North Hobart Oval on Saturday. It's the Devils' first ever doubleheader, with the women's side also taking to the field on Saturday for their inaugural game. Dixon said there'd been big changes to the Southport lineup since finals last year.
13: They're a pretty confident bunch, Southport, and usually pretty aggressive on the tongue. So, yeah, we'll see how we go with it.
11: Round 10 of the AFL gets underway with a blockbuster clash tonight. The Lions taking on Geelong at the Gabba. Meantime, the Cats have been given 4 primetime games in the second half of the season. They'll play 3 Thursday night and 1 Friday night in July alone. And Suns coach Damien Hardwick believes there's hypocrisy in the AFL over gambling. It follows an investigation into team manager Mark Opie because he's the co-founder of a registered bookmaker. Hardwick asking why it's not okay for some when the AFL itself is sponsored by Sportsbet. That's the latest in news and sport. I'm Judy Augustine.
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14: We've got lots of action in the CBD on York and Brisbane streets, Hobart Road, Kings Meadows, Chockers in both directions at Opossum Road and East Tamar, slowing inbound over the Charles Street Bridge and onto Wellington Street. Running late, were you? That's no excuse. When you're driving in a school zone, follow signs, slow down and prepare to stop at crossings. Grow up, there's no excuse in a school zone. More traffic soon on Chilli, home of the hottest hits.
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0: It is getting to a low of 7 overnight in Lonnie tonight. Tomorrow, a possible shower and 21. Scottsdale tomorrow, showers and 18. St Helens dropping to 12 degrees tonight with showers on the way tomorrow, top of 19.

0: Good afternoon, everyone. It's Will and Woody. And yes, the swap meet is in full swing. We're trying to trade our way to $10,000 engagement ring for Paris Woods. She gave us an old psychology textbook of hers and she said, boys, if you can trade with this every day on the radio, the journey's been long. The journey's been already adventurous. Probably gets interesting where we traded a couple of trades ago for a 6-foot-long taxidermied python.
1: Yes, yes.
0: And then we traded that python for Dave's unscratched scratchies.
1: That had been backed by a psychic.
0: Backed by a psychic.
1: Stop annexing that detail. That is crucial.
0: Sorry.
1: A psychic said, those scratchies will win. But yes, we traded those yesterday.
0: Yes.
1: And amazingly, because a lot of people were looking at that going, there's no way you're going to get something good for unscratched scratchies.
0: Well,
1: I don't
0: yeah,
1: care which psychic backed it.
0: There are probably a lot of people listening now that aren't up to date with the fact that we didn't scratch them, guys.
1: No.
0: There was a very impassioned debate from a lot of people. I actually had a message from our friend Brooke Boney who was telling me, yeah, her and her mum were listening, and
1: yes,
0: her mum told her you can tell whether the scratchy is going to win based on the barcode or something. So someone told us that. Yeah.
1: Oh, I want to make it very clear
0: that
1: we did not have that information.
0: We didn't actually have the scratchies on hand. Dave hadn't sent them down yet,
1: and we can't be sure if Dave has or has not done that. But
0: either way,
1: our hands are clean of that.
0: We've traded.
1: Our hands are clean of that.
0: We're done. We've moved on.
1: Because
0: we've moved on.
1: The trade we made yesterday was extraordinary.
0: Yes, and it's sitting under a cloth in the studio here right now. I'll tell you exactly what it was right up next. Hope you guys are having a wonderful drive home. It's Will and Woody.
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1: Will and Woody's Swap Meet.
0: Woody, we are turning trash into treasure again with our swap meet, and this time it's book to bling.
2: Barris gave us an old psychology textbook, and we're going to swap it all the way up to a shiny new engagement ring.
3: So my partner can finally propose to me.
2: We are currently in possession of
0: a limited edition print by artist Michael Goddard.
4: Yeah, I don't know who that is, but I'm pretty sure this is worth quite a lot.
0: I've done a search. Says he's just an artist out of Vegas.
5: Viva Las Vegas.
2: If you want the sexy Vegas artwork, then come trade.
5: Viva Las Vegas.
1: Will and Woody swap meet. Swap the deal. Keep the good energy with Glowbird.
0: Alrighty, Woods. So, we've got the artwork in here. Lee has sent it into the studio. We've sent the scratchies out to her for her to deal with them.
2: Unbelievable trade. Like the great, the Warren Buffett would be blown away by the fact that we traded five unscratched scratchies for a piece of art that we haven't seen it yet.
0: Yeah.
2: But some simple internet searches have told us that we could be sitting on a piece of art that is worth over $10,000.
0: Yeah.
2: I didn't know who Michael Goddard was, but apparently he's this cult figure in the art world.
0: Yeah. Well, naturally, I reached out to my art contacts. You know that. you know I'm deep in that world. Phone call I had with a very good art friend of mine was that she was never going to come on radio and put her name to valuing this art.
2: Because he's a bit of a rogue.
0: Because she said as we know, it's out of Las Vegas. She's very American, very niche.
2: Yeah.
0: And it's hard for her to get a read on just what's worth. It's hard for us to know before we go into the swap meet today at 5 o'clock what this is worth. We had Brad, who was texting us yesterday, who was saying it's worth 20 to 40,000.
2: Yeah.
0: Junior producer Annalise seems to work it's worth 10,000. I mean, if that's the case, keep in mind the end goal here is a $10,000 engagement ring, Woods. So if this is worth what we think it's worth, we're done.
2: It's signed by him, by the way.
0: Make a trade today.
2: Yeah. And some left over, I imagine. Little treat for us, maybe.
0: All right. Do you want
2: to... I'd love to have a look at it.
0: Because we haven't actually seen it yet here, guys. You can go and look on our socials. I imagine Sexy Darcy will put a photo up there for you guys to look for yourselves. But this is the first time we're going to see it. So, do the honours. Right. Wow.
2: That's...
0: Wow.
2: This is...
0: Oh, careful. Nearly dropped it. So it's a $100 bill and it's burning with cards. So it's obviously a gambling reference, which is ironic that we traded it for the scratchies.
2: That is true, yeah. That is way more legit than I thought. It's on a canvas is wrapped around the back. Like, that's beautiful. How all the legit artists do it. What I didn't realise what Lee was referring to when she said this yesterday, but what this Michael Goddard guy does is he signs his name on the front of the 100 bill.
0: Of the print.
2: And that is on this one, which makes it more valuable.
0: Well, I would have thought so. It's a limited edition. You can see down the bottom here. This is, you know, welcome to the art world, Woods. They'll often put what number it is and how many prints they've done. So you can see it's number 303 of a total of 400. So only over 400 of them made.
2: In the world.
0: Producer Annalise, who's doing the Lord's work here, said there's one for sale on the website for $7,500.
2: That feels cheap.
0: And that's US.
2: And that feels like the start of
0: a US website.
2: US website.
0: Obviously, he's American.
2: There'd be a buyer's premium there as well. So that's you're looking at 17, 18.
0: If the name Michael Goddard, the artist, and this is kind of already ringing a bell for you, then text us if you'd like to make a trade or make an offer, cash offer, so we can just head down to Michael Hill and buy ourselves a $10,000 diamond ring. We'd love that.
2: Can we accept cash?
0: Yeah.
2: I don't know if we allowed to... I have no
0: why
2: idea.
0: Are you asking me?
2: You're the law guy. It feels wrong that we can take money from listeners. That just, I don't know why, but alarm bells are pinging for me that we can't get people. You've got to
0: can
2: give
0: we
2: us...
0: take cash?
3: I reckon.
0: Don't. What if we use it to buy the ring?
3: I reckon maybe we go with them with their cash and they buy the ring and then we take
0: that.
3: Oh,
0: they take their cash to the jeweler.
2: I don't know why, but taking
0: because
2: money
0: as soon
2: off
0: as we take the cash. Who knows what I'm going to do with it?
3: Exactly. I reckon it legally gets a bit...
0: You wouldn't know what I'm going to do with it.
2: Also, I like that we're trading there. Like, okay. let's not receive
0: Before
2: cash.
0: We get too far ahead of ourselves, though, I think we need to go to a song because apparently we've got Dara, beautiful, from the head of valuations at Michael Fox Fine Art, who's going to be on the phone at me, and he will actually be able to tell us how much this is worth.
6: Here we
0: which
6: go.
0: Is big. I mean, this is big for everyone.
2: Absolutely.
0: It's big for us. Are we going to wrap up the swap meet today? What do you guys offer us to trade if you would like to do that? All of the above answered right up next on Will and Woody as we take a very exciting step close to the end of the swap meet. It's Will and Woody.
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7: I know you moved on to someone new. Hope life is beautiful. You were the light for me to find my truth. I just wanna say thank you.

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And I traveled around the world, think where you living at now. I heard you moved to Austin, got an apartment and settled down. And every once in a while, I start texting, write a paragraph, but then I delete the message. Think about you like a

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1: Will and Woody's Swap Meet. 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
0: Alrighty, Woodrow, so swapping on the radio every single day. We've been doing it for the last 10 weeks. Started with Paris's psychology textbook. She said she wants, in the end, a $10,000 engagement ring. That's the end game. We've been doing this for 2 weeks, guys. We've had some wild trades. Honestly, we're in the hi-fi zone for a little while. Some weird digital cameras, some weird vintage cameras, etc.
2: It's all part of trading.
0: We kind of moved into this next echelon, which kicked off with the 6-foot-long taxidermied python. We traded that for some unscratched scratchies from Dave. Couple of days ago now, Dave promised us that they were psychic. The psychic told him to go and buy them, so he seemed to think they're worth a lot. Either way, I tell you who did think they were worth a lot. Lee, who traded us a piece of artwork by a guy called Michael Goddard. She bought it in Las Vegas for $5,000. It's a limited edition Michael Goddard $100 bill. Now, we don't know anything about art. So before you guys go bananas on the text line, and I know a lot of people already have, on 0429 131065. Before you kick off and you're off to your house and whatnot for the art, we want to do the right thing and just find out what this is worth. We have to. We can't. I don't want to be a charlatan here and tell you guys it's worth something.
2: We're just good, honest businessmen. So we have organised a art evaluator by the name of Dara. He works at Michael Fox Fine Art. Welcome to the show, Dara.
3: Hi guys. How are we doing?
2: We're doing really well, Dara. Are you familiar with the artist Michael Goddard?
3: I have. I've come across his stuff before. He's a bit of a celebrity artist, shall we say.
0: Oh, yeah. So we learned this from Lee last time. She said he's the rock star of the art world, or calls himself that.
3: Yeah, I think that's his self-styled
2: title.
3: That's his money.
2: That sounds expensive, Dara. Okay, so it's the $100 bill with the cards that are burning

0: through it. Are you familiar with that piece, Dara?
1: Yes, I have. I have the image in front of me at the moment, so I can see what you're saying.
0: And so it's signed by Michael as well, and it says in the corner there that it's number 303 of 400 as
1: well. So what it is, it's a G-Clay print, so fine art printing production, so essentially a poster, really.
0: Well, let's not say poster, Dara. I mean, I don't like
2: it. It doesn't look like a poster.
0: No. And he signed it as well, which that looks like it's in
2: paint.
0: It's
2: on a wooden frame as well. It's kind of, it'll pop off the wall there. But look.
0: Let's not throw around poster anymore. we did a few internet searches as well, Dara, and it would suggest that this is fetching, 15,000 to 16,000 Australian.
2: Yeah.
0: Online.
1: Right. Okay.
0: Where's your head at with how much this is worth, Dara?
1: I think I'm going to have to break some hearts here, unfortunately. You might have a few more weeks of the show.
2: Weeks?
1: There was one I saw last year that was very similar that sold for about $400 at auction in Sydney.
0: No.
1: So certain artists like this, when they're selling themselves, they have these huge prices and, as you say, self-styled rock star celebrity artists. So they can essentially charge what they'd like. And they kind of sometimes have celebrity backers and make this cult following, shall I say. And then the prices that people get in a resale usually aren't anywhere near those kind of prices.
2: She bought it for $5,000, Dara.
1: Yeah, in Las Vegas, we get clients who've bought things on cruises and all sorts of places.
0: But Dara, for people listening, if I can just get it back to the trade that we're trying to do for a $10,000 engagement ring, for people that are listening, what they might be able to do, though, is if they do take ownership of this beautiful painting, they could potentially fly to Vegas, sell it over there, and then that pays for their entire trip.
1: So, I mean, look, the beauty with art is it's subjective. Someone could absolutely love this picture. And who knows, in 20, 30 years' time, it might be worth a hell of a lot more. That's always the hope.
2: Well, there you go. There you go, blue chip investment.
0: Goddard could die.
1: A gambler might take you on.
2: It looks, yeah.
0: Thanks, Dara. Well, thanks, Dara. Thank you so much, Dara. We very much appreciate your work.
2: Mate. Very good.
0: The Michael Fox Fine Art is the institution that Dara is from. Beautiful place down there.
2: Great work from the producers. Couple of great experts we've had on 2 days in a row. Great work, guys. Just trying to pump things up here. Get the tyres going.
0: Because if you guys know that.
2: Make it sound expensive.
0: You guys know that.
2: What? Great work. Let's work as a team. What is one dream, one team, one dream. Here we go.
3: We really made the trade.
2: Great work.
0: No,
2: we're not going to lie.
0: Just don't do it. Just don't have it on.
2: We just won't take it.
3: You're lying to the listeners.
2: We're not lying. We just say we don't know what it's worth. Nice. But Lee bought it for $5,000.
0: Yes.
2: God, sometimes I can't tell whose team you're on. All right.
0: I just hate the idea. Absence of information is not lying. It's just not talking about it.
2: I agree. Right. You might also know someone who's going to be listening after in an hour's time for the actual swap meet. Don't tell them.
0: Yeah. Keep this quiet. Keep this between us.
2: Because we need to make it.
0: Let's keep this off the socials. It's going to be off the podcast.
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0: Woody, have you having a great drive home?
1: Woods.
2: Oh, Willie.
0: What?
2: I completely butchered Mother's Day.
0: What do you know? What do you? Sorry. When I say sorry, I'm nervous for you.
2: I know, because
0: you had this written all over you. I questioned you about it last week.
2: Yep.
0: And you said, "Oh, Mim's Remy's job," and I was like, "Yeah. You missed a beat there."
2: Well, I think
0: I knew you'd missed it because I was worried. I was sufficiently worried.
2: Yeah, I get it.
0: And I did the planning. You could have come to me.
2: I just get to a point with me where I want to do something by myself. Like I come to you for a lot of things. And it makes me feel like a child. So I've gone out on my own and I've had a crack on something by myself.
0: Oh, yeah.
2: And it was so close to absolutely perfect. It was so close. So I had this idea. Mim has always said to me, and I think a lot of males in relationships will find this, that she always complains that I never take photos of her and the kids. She's like, there's so many photos of the kids and you.
0: That's nice.
2: You never take photos of me with the kids.
0: You know I can't empathise because my relationship is very much upside down, but yes.
2: Sure. Okay. Yes. So for me,
0: I know for most guys that's the situation, 100%.
2: Okay, so we're the stereotype.
0: Yeah.
2: For me, it's a thing.
0: Yeah.
2: So I was like, oh.
0: Because she's conscientious. She's out there. She's taking photos.
2: Oh, she takes great photos.
0: You're just not doing it.
2: And I do crap photos.
0: Yeah.
2: I get too close.
0: Agreed.
2: Apparently.
0: I've never seen you take a photo.
2: No, and I just don't.
0: Unless it's a receipt that you want to bank for a tax deduction.
2: That's fair. The thought just doesn't cross my mind. I see a beautiful
0: funny,
2: moment and just go, loving taking this in.
0: And that's beautiful.
2: And I just
0: presents.
2: Stop. I just
0: beautiful.
2: Stop. Yeah, no, thanks. Anyway, so she's complained about that a lot. So I was like, I know what I'm going to do for Mother's Day.
0: Yep.
2: I'm going to create this collage of photos.
0: Great idea.
2: But here we go. So I'm
0: great
2: flying,
0: idea.
2: Right? I'm humming. So I'm like, okay, great, photo collage. So then I went to my my album on my phone and I realized there's a shortcut here. If you type in
0: someone's name,
2: all the photos of them pop up, right? So I was like, I'm on fire here. And then I managed to go through all these photos of Mim. Because I was like, this is going to take hours. Like, I was like, this is going to take hours going through all my photos.
0: Yeah.
2: And I was like, no.
0: Got him here.
2: Reduced it there.
0: Wouldn't have mattered if it took hours, by the way.
2: I was committed. That was a little treat. That was a little treat for me, but I was committed.
0: You would have put the hours in.
2: I would have.
0: Yeah.
2: Would have done the work.
0: Yeah.
2: So anyway, so I got it down to about 9 photos, which I was like, perfect collage. And then I was like, how do you make a collage? Like at the end of the day, I know what I want. I know what the end result
0: what
2: is.
0: What did you want?
2: I wanted a some sort of poster.
0: Poster?
2: Or not poster. In my head,
0: poster.
2: It was like, I wanted a framed picture.
0: Yes.
2: And I liked the look of almost like scrapbook.
0: Yeah.
2: Like overlapping collage-y of all these great
0: photos.
2: It's
0: like a year 2 project.
2: Yeah. So, but I didn't want to like use like scissors.
0: When were you doing this, by the way?
2: Saturday. So Saturday morning.
0: Shut up. Wow.
2: Yeah, 24 hours before Mother's Day.
0: Dead
2: Thank
0: in the water.
2: You. No, not dead in the water. I had a whole day. And I had Remy with me as well, because at the end of the day, this is actually her job that I'm doing for her.
0: Okay.
2: This is your mum, Remy. We're doing this together, right?
0: Nice.
2: Again,
0: yeah.
2: Genius, ChatGPT.
0: Yeah.
2: So I said to ChatGPT, I sent ChatGPT 9 photos.
0: Yeah.
2: And I said, hey, Chatty, can you turn this into a collage, please?
0: Yeah.
2: Bang. And it's just happened.
0: Wow.
2: I was like, I blocked out hours and hours and hours to do this. It's just done it. And I was like, perfect. Rem, you and me, car, let's go, adventure. So we go to Officeworks.
0: Yeah.
2: And I was like, perfect. I was printed out. I was printed out at the college.
0: Yeah.
2: I'm just like, I cannot believe how much I've done this.
0: Things work out like this for you.
2: It is just humming.
0: That's amazing.
2: So we go there. I say, I print it out. I go poster length. I'm like, that's a good size.
0: Yeah.
2: It's perfect.
0: Wow.
2: Remy's high-fiving me. She's not been a brat as well. She's just been awesome.
0: Yeah.
2: And it's just dad of the year going on. And then I went and got a print.
0: How did this go wrong?
2: So then I go like, okay, do you have a frame for that? And the office work lady goes, don't have a size frame for that size poster.
0: Not a problem.
2: But there's a Kmart upstairs.
0: Bang.
2: Too easy, Laurel. So I go upstairs, I go to Kmart, I get a frame, it's all perfect, right? And then putting the collage of photos in the frame and I look at the photo and I go, something is wrong. There is something wrong with this. I'm either having like some sort of mental episode or stroke or that is not my wife in all of these photos. I'm going to show you now. Very strange. These are all real photos that I've taken of my wife. But when I put it in ChatGPT, go through these photos and zoom in on the face.
0: Oh, whoa.
2: Yeah, whoa.
0: Oh, whoa.
2: Yeah, whoa.
0: Whoa.
2: Whoa.
0: Sorry, that's really strange.
2: I've realised.
0: Wow, what is going on there?
2: So when you put a photo into ChatGPT, it like gives gives the person
0: That's really strange. It doesn't look anything like her.
2: Nothing.
0: So when did you realise this?
2: Okay, so when I was putting the photo in the frame Saturday night, late Saturday night. Because the plan was to put it on the living room table. I was going to give her a sleep in. I noticed that I was like, it's too late to change anything. Anyway, so now we've got...
0: Did you put it... so you gave her the frame?
2: Yeah, no, we gave it to her.
0: Why?
2: Because at the start, I got a 3 seconds of just love and adoration from my wife, where she was blown away by, like, I can't believe you managed to put a collage together. Like, this is so nice.
0: So did she realize it herself?
2: She looked a little bit closer, and she was like, that's not me. So now we've got this thing hanging up in our house, and it's just photos of a random woman.
0: You hung it up.
2: Just a random woman.
0: Just make a new one.
2: Nah, we're not going to.
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13: We've got busy inbound traffic on Hoplers Bridge Road, Newstead, coming onto Elphin Road. Hobart Road, Kings Meadows, still a little slow both ways at Opossum Road. And the East Tamar, slowing inbound over the Charles Street Bridge and onto Wellington Street. Get the model year 26.5 Ford Ranger Black Edition from 53k drive away at participating dealers. c4.com.au for details. More traffic soon on Chilli, home of the hottest hits.
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1: Hi, I'm Sally Pearson. A record crowd of more than 26,000 is expected at Suncorp for Game 2 of State of Origin tonight. Queensland is hoping to square the series against New South Wales. Aussie skipper Sophie Molyneux has declared herself fully fit for next month's T20 Cricket World Cup in the UK after overcoming a back complaint. And grand finalists Wellington and Melbourne City dominate the Women's A-League team of the season announced today. City has four players, including captain Rebecca Scott, who polled the highest, while Phoenix has six.
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0: Will and Woody, don't forget, 10 minutes time until the swap meet is on. You guys are swapping us for a very expensive, very rare piece of art, a Michael Goddard bought from Las Vegas for $5,000. Wow. But to trade for that, you can in 10 minutes time. You can trade on our way to a $10,000 engagement ring for Paris. Right now, though, Woods, it's hot takes.
1: So you got a hot take on Florence Pugh.
0: A flot take on Florence Pugh. I do, mate. By the way, I'm going to throw in a Mingle Seasoning prize pack, my favourite prize.
1: For yourself?
0: No, for the best hot take.
1: Okay.
0: I've got the hottest take, I'll take the Mingle.
1: Okay.
0: Don't you worry about that. Try Mingle Mexican All Natural Aussie Made at your supermarket. Now, Woodrow,
1: yes.
0: My hot take, Florence Pugh.
1: Yes.
0: Oh, I think. In a good movie,
1: yes,
0: Florence Pugh has only ever been the steak knives.
1: Midsummer.
0: That's the one exception, and I don't necessarily call it a good movie.
1: We Live in Time.
0: I think Andrew Garfield's a better actor in that.
1: But she can't call her steak knives. If she's not the steak, she's at least the potatoes.
0: She's the knives, mate.
1: I completely disagree.
0: My point is, she's never. I don't think she's had a role in her career yet where she's like. Midsummer is the one thing that I don't think she's had a role in her career yet where it's been like, wow, owned that, unbelievable. Don't get me wrong. Everything that she's in, she's good.
1: Little Women.
0: She's Steak Knives. Okay. She's Steak Knives. Mm-hmm. Or she's at best, she's on par with the others. She hasn't had a movie where I've been like, wow, you were easily the most amazing thing in that. And I think when I think about it, when I'm going through her movies, she actually hasn't done... that many good movies.
1: She's good in Oppenheimer, but she's Steak Knives.
0: She's Steak Knives
1: what
0: in
1: about
0: Oppenheimer.
1: The Marvel one that she did.
0: She's Black Widow.
1: No, she's not Black Widow. That's Scarlett Johansson.
0: Yeah, but she's in the Black... like, who cares?
1: But she does the Russian accent.
0: June, she's Steak Knives.
2: Don't worry, darling.
0: Wouldn't call it a good movie.
1: Yeah, a bad movie, but she's great in it.
0: She's very good in it. Meh.
1: Whoa.
0: Meh. She's a frustrating meh because I love watching her on camera and she's awesome and she's clearly got great hops as an actor. Yeah. I just don't think she's been put in the right roles. I don't think she's
1: still
0: been put
1: young.
0: In the right movies.
1: She's still young, Florence Pugh. Still very young.
0: Anyway,
1: let's go to Kelly here. That's pretty hot take.
0: Steak Knives Pugh.
1: That's brutal.
0: It's
1: Kelly.
0: Not brutal. I think she's a great actor.
1: Yeah. Let's go to Kelly here. I don't want to be called Knives if I'm an actor, though.
0: Sorry. It's a hot take. I'm sticking by it.
1: Mate, stick by, please. It's hot takes, mate.
0: It's hot takes, mate.
1: Kelly,
0: have a crack.
1: What's your hot
0: Join
1: take?
0: Join me in the frying pan.
1: What's your hot take, Kelly? Kelly. Step into the frying pan,
0: Step
1: Kelly.
0: Step into the pan, Kel. Join us in the pan.
1: I'll jump into the pan real quick
0: jump
1: while we
0: pan.
1: Sort out
0: we'll
1: Kelly.
0: Sort Kelly out.
1: I am being deadly serious about this. This is a hot take. Driver's licenses.
0: Yes.
1: I just don't think they're necessary anymore.
0: Agreed.
1: I think cars now are getting so easy to drive. I think you just get to 18 and drive.
0: Whoa.
1: There's a whole rigmarole around get your license and stuff, right? It's like, I don't reckon you're that good of a driver just by doing a license test. What, you can drive around the block and stop at a red light, we'll give you a license. Revenue raising. Just get rid of it. 18, drive.
0: Wow. Hot take. Play the song.
3: Fire it all.
1: Do you agree with that, though? Do you agree with that?
0: That is a very hot take. No, I don't at all. I don't want any old 18-year-old just sitting in a car and driving.
1: So I knew you'd say that. There's a guy in the UK who got arrested at 84. He's been driving for 70 years without a license. He never went through a license.
0: Different era.
1: He never got into an accident.
0: Different era.
1: Great driver.
0: Hot take for you. Hot take for you while we're on licenses.
1: Yeah, go on.
0: Passports.
3: Yep. Fire it all.
1: That's your take.
4: Just passports.
1: Passports. They should
0: passports.
1: Be free. Should be free.
0: Shouldn't need them. Shouldn't need a passport.
1: What do you mean?
0: Facial recognition technology is so good these days.
1: Oh, no, I do
0: and
1: agree with that.
0: Speaking of rigmarole, that's one of the worst queues you'll ever be in your life.
1: Yeah,
0: is a passport queue.
1: No,
0: they can be so much faster.
1: Yeah.
0: We've actually got two people that sit there and look you in the eye. What are you doing here? Like, piss off.
1: Ridiculous.
0: You're
1: going
0: to follow me on CCTV every day that I'm here anyway.
1: Exactly.
0: Everyone knows where I am all the time.
1: I walk through the scanner.
0: I've just been on an 18-hour flight with two screaming kids.
1: Yes.
0: And you want to stand here and ask me what I'm doing here? I'll tell you what I'm doing here, mate.
1: Yeah.
0: I'm taking my kids home and drugging them again with Vanergen so we can all get some sleep. Legally, of course, after an administered dose from a doctor.
1: That was the hottest take there at the end there.
0: Annalise.
1: Just snuck in a little
0: legal.
1: Hot take.
0: It's totally legal.
1: Let's go to Luke, shall we?
0: I'm getting lots of looks for that. That's a hot take. Vanergen. Hot take. Play the music, Kat. Hot take. Vanergen.
1: That's a hot take.
0: Over 15 kilos, guys. Go for it. Have a great flight. Annalise, you had a hot take? No, you don't. No.
2: Dogs.
0: Dogs.
1: Just
0: I hate dogs.
2: Don't like them.
0: Hates dogs.
1: Do you know there was a study done? One in five people regret getting a pet. Let's go to Luke here. Lukey, wow. What's your hot take?
0: Wow.
4: Guys, I reckon Will and Woody should do national breakfast.
1: Whoa!
0: Hot take!
1: Hot take! So all around the country, Will and I, in the morning.
4: Why not? Can you think of anyone better?
1: Plenty. A fair few.
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18: Good evening, I'm Judy Augustine. Unions have increased their target figure as debate about a wage rise for the nation's lowest paid workers rages on. The Australian Council of Trade Unions now seeking 6% instead of 5%. ACTU Secretary Sally McManus told the ABC workers must be shielded from inflation linked to the Middle East conflict.
19: We're asking for 6%, so that would mean that if inflation ended up being 5%, that people would get to catch up on some of that 4.5% they're behind.
18: Traditional owners in WA's Pilbara region awarded native title compensation from mining giant Fortescue say they're going to appeal. The company was ordered to pay $150 million for mining on the land without permission. But the Native Title Council says the mines have generated around $80 billion in revenue and the formula for compensation is flawed. A man has been arrested after an alleged stabbing yesterday afternoon. Police say the victim in his 30s was rushed to hospital after he was stabbed in the stomach. Meanwhile, in a separate incident, a Mayfield man has been charged with motor vehicle stealing, evading police, reckless driving and cruelty to animals after a vehicle with three dogs inside was allegedly stolen from Invermay on Sunday. And a motorcyclist is in hospital with non-life-threatening injuries after a crash with a vehicle in Longford. The state government will not be creating its very own insurance provider. That's despite promises made at the last state election. TasInsure was supposed to be created as a state-owned provider to give Tasmanians more options and in turn lower the price of premiums. It will instead be established as a statutory authority to provide oversight.
2: We listen to the experts in terms of how is this commitment and this vision for cheaper, fair insurance, a Tasmanian-owned intervention, if you like, going to work most effectively.
18: Premier Jeremy Rockliffe there. It comes after a report found TasInsure's original purpose would present risks to the state budget. Prime Minister Anthony Albanese says Tammy Tyrrell will be a good negotiator for Tasmania as she joins the Labor Party. Ms Tyrrell was elected to the Senate as a Jackie Lambie Network candidate, but in 2024 she went independent.
20: People across Tasmania know her as a fighter. She's someone who's warm, genuinely funny and compassionate. She also never gives up on people.
18: The PM speaking there. And Launceston has been recognised as one of Australia's 10 best winter holiday destinations by global travel booking platform Expedia. At number 6 on the list, Launceston has been globally recognised for its food and dining scene, as well as its natural values.
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18: Sport news now and a matchup up between 9th and 16th wouldn't usually be the one to watch in round 10, but all eyes will be on Carlton this weekend when they take on the Bulldogs. The Dogs coming hot off a win, the Blues off 7 straight losses. But Bulldogs coach Luke Beveridge admits Carlton could be a whole new side under coach Josh Fraser.
21: We can't do anything about their revs and how they motivate themselves going to this game, whether they do anything differently. You know, that'll be the thing that will be intriguing.
18: To the VFL, and Southport will go into Saturday's match with a head full of steam. That's according to Devils key forward Hugh Dixon, who used to play for Southport. Dixon says the Devils will need to be well prepared.
22: They'll be coming ready to roll. They'll see us as a scout that they can beat. You know, they'd love nothing more to come down to Tassie and beat us at home in front of our home crowd. I know that for sure.
18: And it's a doubleheader this weekend. The women's side will also be playing at North Hobart Oval on Saturday for their inaugural game. That's the latest in news and sport. I'm Judy Augustine.
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23: We've got East Tamar slowing inbound between Invermay and the Charles Street Bridge and onto Wellington Street. West Tamar looking good out to Lagana, passing Riverside. Hobart Road, Kings Meadows, still a little busy both ways at Opossum Road. When a child is in hospital, Ronald McDonald House gives their family a community support, warm meals and a place to rest. Because when a child is sick or injured, family stays. More traffic soon on Chile, home of the hottest hits.
17: 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Chile's three-day forecast.
24: It is getting to a low of 7 overnight in Lonnie tonight. Tomorrow, a possible shower and 21. Scottsdale tomorrow, showers and 18. St Helens dropping to 12 degrees tonight with showers on the way tomorrow, top of 19.

0: Hey, before we get into the quiz, a quick reminder for everyone who's just tuned in that the swap meet, the next trade, is going to be happening right up next. So in 5 minutes' time, you'll be able to trade for the very expensive limited edition Michael Goddard artwork that we have in the studio. Only one of 400 that was ever made, signed by him as well, fresh from Las Vegas. This is sort of thing that you would want if you are an art collector. I'm not in the art world. We've had an evaluator on who said it was very valuable.
1: Yes, he did.
0: And
1: bought for $5,000.
0: Bought for $5,000 US in Las Vegas. We're not sure actually about the currency, but let's go. That's up next. That's it. Up next in the swap meet. Darcy, though, you want to play for the $1,000 today?
2: Yes, I do. Woohoo!
1: All righty, Darcy, let's get you there. 30 seconds on the clock. Got to get 10 questions right. Can pass. Got to take your first answer. Darcy, I'm feeling good about you.
2: I'm feeling good too. Let's do this.
1: Good luck.
0: Here we go, Darcy. Name an actress starting with K.
2: Pass.
0: What do you call a baby duck?
2: Duckling.
0: What's 5 plus 5?
2: 10.
0: Name something that goes in the freezer.
2: Ice cream.
0: How many people that live in your house?
2: Three.
0: Name a movie that Zoe Kravitz is in.
2: Pass.
0: In which country would you find the Leaning Tower of Pisa?
2: Paris. France.
1: Oh, dear. Oh, dear.
0: No, sorry. We're out of time. Das, unfortunately, missed a few.
1: Sorry,
0: look, I don't want to rub your nose in it. So, the actress starting with Kate Winslet, Katie Holmes, Catherine Hudson. I thought the movie starring Zoe Kravitz, that's tricky. That's tricky.
1: Batman?
2: It is.
0: Tricky. We saw Courts dealing with her and Austin Butler.
1: Very
0: but
1: good.
0: Very hard to... That's a tricky question, the old Zoe Kravitz one.
1: Yep.
0: In which country would you find the Leaning Tower of Pisa? Not Paris.
2: It's Italy, isn't it? Rome.
0: it's Italy. In a place called Pisa, funnily enough.
2: Yes, that's right. Yes.
0: Yes. Nice, thanks for playing.
2: I tried.
0: You tried, of course you tried, mate. There's no judgment here. You go home with a $100 Funday Suites voucher. Enjoy.
2: Oh, beautiful. Thanks so much.
0: No problemo. Right up next, though, Woods.
1: Let's trade, baby.
0: Let's trade. Let's get into the trade.
1: Let's start calling now because I know you're going to want to get involved, Australia. Just offer us something for a piece of artwork that was bought for $5,000 in Las Vegas.
0: It's a Michael Goddard. If you're across his work, we'll give you the more details on that up next. It's Will and Woody. Will and Woody.

0: And Woody for Glowbird Energy, and it is time.
1: Will and Woody's swap meet.
2: Woody, we are turning trash into treasure again with our swap meet, and this time it's book to bling.
3: Paris gave us an old psychology textbook, and we're going to swap it all the way up to a shiny new engagement ring.
4: So my partner can finally propose to me.
3: We are currently in possession of
2: a limited edition print by artist Michael Goddard.
5: Yeah, I don't know who that is, but I'm pretty sure this is worth quite a lot.
2: I've done a search. Says he's just an artist out of Vegas.
6: Viva Las Vegas.
3: A art evaluator by the name of Dara. Are you familiar with the artist Michael Goddard?
7: It was one I saw that sold for about $400 at auction in Sydney.
3: No. Thanks, Dara. Well, thanks, Dara. Thank you so much, Dara. We very much appreciate the work. Mate. If you want the sexy Vegas artwork, then come trade.
6: Viva Las Vegas!
1: Will and Woody's swap meet. Swap the deal, keep the good energy with Glowbird.
2: I was just found out that Dara doesn't know anything he talks about. Doesn't know what he's talking about.
3: He's since had his art license stripped off him.
2: I've heard that.
3: The art world heard what he said. He had such a big miss with his outrageous, subjective, completely subjective opinion on a piece of art, saying he'd seen it for $400.
2: That a lot of people value, and they value a lot.
3: Yeah, we know that.
2: We know that Lee bought this for $5,000.
3: Exactly, that's true.
2: From Michael Goddard himself.
3: That's black and white.
2: We had a guy messaging yesterday saying, guys, it's worth $20,000 to $40,000.
3: Yes.
2: I mean, these are the sorts of figures.
3: Yes.
2: That clearly Dara was not across.
3: Yeah, and look, Dara obviously didn't have the time to do more research.
2: Don't blame him.
3: Absolutely not.
2: He tried his hardest.
3: He did, and I'm sure he's a lovely, lovely guy.
2: He's just had a miss.
3: He's had
2: a miss.
3: You know who hasn't had a miss? You and me, because we're trying to get a $10,000 engagement ring. I already think we have an item that is worth more than $10,000.
2: Love that.
3: We are giving you the opportunity now, Australia.
2: Mm.
3: To make an absolute bargain, to take something off our hands for no money.
2: Mm.
3: Just give us something of worth.
2: Mm.
3: Now, Maddie's going to kick things off.
2: If you
3: here.
2: Want to see the Michael Goddard, by the way, Will and Woody on the socials, you can have a look on there.
3: There's
2: a photo of it.
3: You can also Google it.
2: Go to his website. Yeah, limited edition. You can see the worth on his website.
3: Yeah, see it online.
2: All in US dollars, by the way, on his website.
3: Mm-hmm. Exactly right, William. Maddie, let's kick things off. A lot of people want to offer us things, but what have you got for us for the piece of art?
8: Hey, boys. Love your show.
2: Thanks, Matt.
8: I got my daughter's Holden Silver Astra.
3: Here we go.
2: Wow.
3: Here we go.
2: What year?
8: It works well. I'm actually driving it right now.
2: Wow.
3: Beautiful.
8: It's 2 months rego left.
2: Beautiful.
8: But there is a little bit of cosmetic damage, let's say.
2: A little damage.
3: Yeah. Okay. Yeah. Thanks for the honesty.
2: What year is it? Car.
8: It is a 2008.
2: Okay.
3: Great year.
2: And K's done?
8: 131,791.
3: That's not bad.
2: That's pretty good for 2008. Yeah. Stay on the line, Maddie. Stay on the line. Great opening offer.
3: And I love
2: well
3: that he's
2: done,
3: in
2: Australia.
3: It. Yeah, well done.
2: Well done.
3: And I love that he was in it. He's in it. He's driving it.
2: He's in it.
3: That proves it. I mean,
2: he's in it.
3: He could have been lying, I guess. But
2: I thought you meant like he's in the bidding, but he's also in the car.
3: Yeah, well, he's in the running.
2: He's in the running.
3: He's
2: in the car.
3: Sam, what would you like to offer us? We've already been offered a car, so.
9: Hey, boys. I've got two things that I could potentially give up.
3: Okay.
9: I've got Del Piero signed scarf.
2: Oh, wow. Del Piero. Ooh. Wow. Very famous.
9: And it was his last game ever as well.
2: Okay.
3: Wow.
2: Very good. And what else have you
9: and
2: got?
9: And a jersey signed by Ronaldo.
2: Oh, wow.
3: Which Ronaldo?
2: Good.
3: Cristiano or Ronaldo?
9: Yeah, Cristiano Ronaldo. Yeah.
3: Wow. What jersey?
9: Real Madrid. It was when they won the Champions League.
3: Whoa. Is that either of them framed or anything, or they're just out there loose?
9: No, the jersey is framed, yes.
3: So framed jersey.
2: We've got Tamey here as well. Stay on the line, Sam. Tamey, you'd like to swap us for the Michael Goddard limited edition signed piece of art. Tamey, come to me, Tamey.
10: Hi.
3: Hi, Tamey.
10: I have a diamond ring.
3: Here we go. Used for an engagement.
2: Wow.
3: Tamey?
2: Let's go to a song. There's plenty to discuss here. I'm not just going to give up the ghost that easily. Woods, it's commercial radio. You've got to push through your traffic, your songs, your ads. If you want to get the good gear, that's how it works.
3: I get it. I just don't want to.
2: Just gave them 5 minutes of non-stop talking. Don't be ridiculous.
3: I don't know when things though. Keep calling because this might be a con.
2: Keep the trades coming.
3: Keep them coming.
2: Swap meet. We've got a trade up next. Will and Woody.
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0: Will and Woody, hope you're having a great drive home. 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
0: Right, you guys know the deal. We're trading every day on the radio with you guys, trying to convert Paris's psychology textbook into a $10,000 engagement ring for her.
2: Mm-hmm.
0: You're just joining along the journey. The item we have in our possession today, which we would like to trade with you guys, is a Michael Goddard piece of art. This guy is an artist. He's out of Las Vegas. Lee, who bought it, she bought it for $5,000 from him. It is signed by him. It is a limited edition from him. Go to his website. Look at his work online. Mm. Some of his stuff can sell up to $50,000. He's legit. We think this is legit. We've had an evaluator on. Mm-hmm. He might have had a slight miss with what he thought it was worth.
2: It's subjective at the end of the day.
0: And we don't need him out of that figure again. What we've got coming in, Woods, today, and I think now we're starting to see this actually is worth something because the items we have here are of value.
2: We're offered a car, the Holden Astra 2008, one of the greatest models that the Holden Astra ever brought out. Only done 131,000 km, so that's looking pretty good. We've got a signed Cristiano Ronaldo jersey, which is framed. It's the jersey of Real Madrid after they won a big cup as well, so that adds value, of course.
0: Huge cup.
2: We haven't yet asked any follow-up questions to Tammy, who told us before the song that she has a diamond ring. Hello, Tammy.
3: I'm here.
2: Hi, Tammy.
3: Hi.
2: Diamond ring. You've got a diamond ring.
3: I do.
0: Wow.
2: Tell us a little bit more, Tammy. What is this diamond ring? Like, why have you got a diamond ring? Is it an old engagement ring for you?
3: It's not an engagement. It was a friendship connection.
2: Okay.
3: I didn't want to go down the engagement path.
0: Right.
2: Okay.
3: And we are still friends, but not together any longer.
2: Okay.
3: But it could be used as an engagement ring, yes. In that vein.
0: Tammy, just a good, I mean, this is almost irrelevant, but your friend gave you a ring, a diamond ring,
3: well,
0: and you hooked up, and you were hooking up, like you were.
3: Yeah, we were together at the time.
0: And now he's back in the friend zone.
3: And you've still got the ring. And I've still got the ring.
0: What was it worth when he gave it to you?
3: About $3,500.
0: Sheesh, capiche. All right, not bad.
2: Do you think
0: not too bad, Woods?
2: Is it a circular diamond?
3: So what it is it raises up. It's white gold. It raises up into a platform.
0: Beautiful.
3: Like a solitaire, but it's got four diamonds within that square.
0: Wow.
2: Okay.
3: Up gorgeous. The top, and then it's got bezeled diamonds set into the arms going up.
2: Okay, I'm confused, but okay, great. $3,500 ring, which goes up into a platform. That is really confusing. But okay, thank you, Tammy. We've been offered a ring.
0: Hell of an offer. It's to be friend zoned. Poor man. I mean, he wanted it so bad that he gave her a diamond ring. She still put him in the friend box.
2: If he's listening.
0: Wow, the poor fella. She's offering his ring up for a trade for a piece of art on the radio. Poor guy. Couldn't be further from it.
2: Still mates,
0: inverted commas. My God. sounds like a restraining order to me. Naomi.
2: Look, diamond ring, sure. It's $6,500 short of what?
0: We might be able to trade that, though. We can get a diamond ring and trade the diamond ring for something else and then work our way up.
2: Become diamond traders.
0: Do you know what I mean? Like, I think there's value there.
2: Sure. Let's go to Naomi here. Naomi, what do you want to swap?
4: I have a massage chair.
2: Interesting. How much did you pay for the massage chair, Naomi?
4: Oh, I paid about $1,000 for it. That's hardly used. We moved house and we just haven't got room for it.
2: Reclined? Is it full recline, Naomi?
4: Oh, yeah. It does. It's got Bluetooth sound.
0: Ooh. What's it worth? What's it worth, Naomi?
2: $1,000. We just bought it for $1,000.
0: Okay. All right. Thanks, Naomi. Yeah. I think we need to bother ourselves with that. So Joe, producer RAP, has also said that your dad texted in, Joe.
5: Yeah, dad texted just then. He's happy to give us his motorised Esky that hasn't run, I reckon, in 15 years.
2: That's good stuff.
5: Johnny Kane.
2: That's really good stuff.
0: There's a clear winner here for me, Woods.
2: Whoa.
0: There's a clear winner here for me.
2: Only
0: because I got up early, did the work, and I had a look. I had a look online.
2: Yes.
0: Had a look online.
2: Yes.
0: There are 2008 Holden Astras.
2: Yeah.
0: That have done 200,000 km.
2: Yeah.
0: That people are selling for $7,000.
2: Wow. Okay. Can I ask a question to Matt?
0: Because
2: he said something. Okay. We go back to Matt. Hey, Matty. You said you're currently in the Holden Astra, which is great, so clearly it runs.
6: Yeah.
2: You did mention that there were some minor cosmetic issues with the car. Can we go into specifics? Like, what are we talking there, Matty?
6: Well, just for the age of the car, a few little scrapes. It's all nothing too bad.
2: Oh, a couple of scrapes.
0: It's just a bit scuffed.
2: And Matty, I'm looking at pictures online. There's a soft top version of the Holden Asher 2008. Is this the soft top?
6: No, sorry.
2: That's fine. That's totally fine. Totally fine.
7: Well, you wanted a convertible.
2: Well, there's a picture here of a 2008 Astra with the.
7: There's even nice Matt's laughing. He's like, settle down, mate. Settle down. You're lucky to be getting a car.
2: Automatic or manual, Matty?
6: It is a manual. 5-speed.
2: Oh, wow. 5-speed.
0: I think it's a good trade. It's $5,000. I mean, thanks, Matt. We'll just put you on hold for a sec. I mean, after what we heard the valuer said about the painting.
2: Yeah, no, it's a very good point. Are you sure?
5: Can I just point something out?
2: Yeah, please.
5: Every time a listener has told us something is like worth a lot, we kind of get someone on to tell us that it's not.
2: Yeah.
0: Yeah, but I'm looking at 2008 Holden Astras online here. There's proofs in the pudding.
5: I'm looking at some here, not very good.
0: But you're getting like $5,000, right?
5: I'm seeing from like 2.5 to 4.
2: How has anyone done a search on a Cristiano Ronaldo signed jersey? Anyone done that? Because that's
5: I reckon that's not even in the running. Do you?
2: Well, maybe I'm not sure.
0: Clearly,
2: you've
0: got a favourite. May as well just say what you want rather than what you don't want.
5: Paris was listening. She would absolutely be kicking herself. We've got a ring, and then we can use it to potentially get a better ring.
2: I don't want to get into diamond trading.
0: We're not stealing them out of Sierra Leone.
2: Is that what diamond trading is?
0: It's not necessarily an ethical business. You saw blood diamond.
2: Okay, so the Ronaldo one between 1,000 and 4,000 for the Ronaldo signed jersey.
0: Yeah, like, he's a popular figure.
2: I don't remember. The diamond ring is obviously most valuable, but like, how can we go forwards if she's said on air it's $3,500?
0: Yeah.
2: Why would anyone say I've got a $5,000 diamond here?
0: We wouldn't trade for that. So we'd get the $3,500 ring, the same way it's worked all the way up till now, my friend.
2: And then someone
0: basically says, I think I could offer you something more. And then we move forward.
2: You think ring?
0: Well, the only thing I'd say about rings,
2: yes,
0: and we've been here before, yes, we once tried to do a segment called Lord of the Rings, where we actually collected people's old engagement rings because people were so keen to get rid of them.
2: They were crap.
0: And they're crap rings.
2: Yeah.
0: But a $3,500 diamond ring, Oh, I don't know. We're here again.
2: God. I'm sorry. I thought you were so sure. You were so confident before. What happened?
0: I wanted the car.
2: You fell off a cliff.
0: You know I wanted the car, but Jo's clearly turned me away from the car. She hates the car.
2: Why are you so anti-car?
0: Because she wants us to take her dad's Esky. She wants us to take her dad's Esky.
2: We're not taking the Esky.
5: What would Paris say?
0: Do we care?
2: We are doing it for Paris.
0: Oh, I know, but she's not the architect of the trade. It's like when an architect's building a house, he's like, oh, what does the homeowner think? He doesn't care. He goes on, he builds the design, he makes the art, he delivers it to them afterwards.
2: Here's where my head's at. There's something about, I don't like the, it feels like we're losing panache if we get a ring now and then we're trying to get a ring again later.
0: Agreed.
2: Is that fair?
0: Agreed.
2: And I'm sorry if that's the reasoning behind it. We haven't had an automobile yet.
5: Well, then I reckon Ronaldo's jersey's back on for me.
2: What's wrong with the car?
0: Why are you against it?
5: I just don't think it's a good trade. We don't know. It could be an absolute, like,
2: I think this is a logistics thing. They're worried about transporting a car.
0: They don't want to have to move a car around.
2: You
0: paid $1,500 to get the snake to Queensland.
5: I took the whole budge, mate.
0: The snake took the budge. That's the issue.
2: We've got no budget.
0: All right, you can just say that. Yeah, we can't move a car around, can we? It's too much.
5: I would say it's probably a bit much.
2: Okay. Car's off.
0: Honesty. The truth will set you free.
2: Now, let's talk about that massage.
0: Yeah. No. We're going the ring. We're going the ring.
2: We're definitely going. Okay. Tamie?
8: Yes.
2: We're taking the friendship ring.
8: Okay. Done.
2: Great.
0: Beautiful.
2: Great. Pass that news on to your friend.
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0: Good afternoon, everyone. It is Will and Woody. Hope you're having a wonderful drive home. Woods.
1: Will, you've been outspoken in your love of Kylie Jenner multiple times on this radio show.
0: A little bit recently, no doubt, no doubt.
1: How are we feeling about, now this did happen a little bit ago, but
0: yep.
1: She took a private jet, quite a distance,
0: yeah,
1: to go and have a date night with her boyfriend, Timothy Chalamet.
0: Yes, that's right.
1: Yeah, she did a video doing her makeup on the private jet.
2: Get ready with me for date night in New York. This trip was very last minute. I'm literally going for like 24 hours. Oh no, there's turbulence now. I have to sit.
1: Anyway, this was just met with a lot of criticism of people just being like, come on. We're in an oil shortage. The world is a really bad place at the moment.
0: Yeah.
1: You're taking a private jet.
0: For a date night.
1: For seriously, like a date, and then you're going to get back on a private jet and fly back home.
0: Yeah, and I think the context is not just the oil shortage, but also the fact that we're learning pretty quickly that your carbon footprint, whilst by taking a plane, is, you know, number one reason that we're sort of killing the planet. So fly less is the idea. If you can avoid flying. But she can't take a train across the country.
1: No, but, oh, she could just do a Zoom call though.
0: Or they could just, like most normal couples, if they actually want to be together, move to the same place together so they don't have to take jets to see each other all the time.
1: That means a lot of private jets. Now, where's that game show music? There's a website, I love this, called celebritypriviatejettracker.com, which just tracks all your celebs' private jet travel. It's ongoing. It's live. It's constantly updated.
0: They have to register their name to the jet, do they?
1: Well, yeah. So, button pusher Tommy. So, yeah, they register their name to the jet. Is that right?
3: Yeah, and then we have to be able to track all the flights. That's public available data.
0: Mm.
3: So you know which tail number is the plane and everything.
0: Love
3: and then it's all tracked.
0: That. Yeah. Love that. Boom.
1: Now, I've sorted this list based on total fuel usage.
0: Yep. Yep.
1: Kylie Jenner, who just had the 24-hour jaunt to go and have date night with Timothy, she's ninth on the list of total fuel user with
0: surely
1: private
0: she would
1: jet.
0: See that and just be like, God, I'm an awful person and I'm ignoring everyone's advice about this.
1: I think she's in a bit of an echo chamber where she doesn't. Oh, because all her
0: probably
1: mates
0: doesn't hear any criticism
1: at the Met
0: ever.
1: Gala. They're all going, "Oh, what's your private jet going?
0: Yeah,
1: oh,
0: yeah.
1: We're doing caviar now. Oh,
0: yeah,
1: what? Who's your pilot?" That's their world.
0: Yeah, it's crazy, isn't it?
1: I just thought for a bit of fun, do you think you could get the top five users of private jets?
0: No, we've discussed this. I don't think
1: have
0: I'm
1: a crack,
0: get,
1: man.
0: I don't think I'm going to get anywhere near there.
1: Have a crack. No, honestly, looking at this, one of them particularly.
0: Oh, so Taylor Swift is in the top five. No.
1: Incorrect.
0: Wow.
1: She cops it a lot for private jet use, but
0: yeah.
1: I haven't even seen her name
0: oh, really?
1: Pop up anywhere. Oprah pops up.
0: Oprah.
1: Sorry, just for Jay-Z pops up. Tom Cruise pops up. I still haven't seen George Lucas.
0: Okay.
1: He's still doing his thing in the air.
0: When Taylor, George Lucas, what the hell is he
1: George
0: flying
1: Lucas.
0: Around for?
1: Yeah.
0: Just checking out nursing homes, is he?
1: Just still doing it.
0: Taylor
1: Swift, there you go. She's pretty
0: when
1: far
0: she was
1: down the list.
0: When she was touring, I think she was up the top.
1: Yeah.
0: Okay.
1: Anyway, top five. Talk to me about top five.
0: Trumpy. Air Force One's getting
1: Bang.
0: A workout.
1: Number one. There you go. Well done, Will.
0: Surely.
1: Trump is number one on the list. Great stuff. Have a go at the four others. One of them for me further confirms that this guy, this is very unlike me to say, but this guy is real tosser.
0: Elon Musk?
1: Just outside. He's seventh.
0: Oh, God. I'm trying to think of like a big...
1: Another one from the Jenner family.
0: Dick
1: Jenner.
0: Oh, is that right?
1: Which one?
0: Kim.
1: No, Kim, bang, number five.
0: Kim is in the top five jet users.
1: Top five.
0: God, what a toss.
1: 591,000 miles.
0: Oh, my God.
1: Yep.
0: Okay. So there's Trumpy's one.
1: Yep. You got
0: Kim's
1: Kim at five.
0: Five. Is there some sort of a shake in there?
1: No shakes.
0: Okay.
1: Well, listen, like,
0: it's certainly not shit.
1: When this guy...
0: the freaks are shit.
1: When this musician came to Australia, they were doing a certain thing and it was just like, I think you're a bit of a...
0: Usher.
1: Bit of a tool.
0: Usher.
1: Usher, tool, but no. No, not there.
0: Came to Australia.
1: Came to Australia and he was doing... And it was just like, something about you.
0: Chris Martin.
1: No.
0: Sorry, I'm really starting to show my prejudices here. If I keep guessing. If he came to Australia. He came to Australia.
1: Who?
0: You're saying if it's a he.
1: Yeah, he came to Australia and there's just a couple of things which I was like, you must be a bit of a tool.
0: Niall Horan.
1: No, we love Niall. We love Niall. He'd be in coach. He's an everyman.
0: Oh, hang on. I think I've got this.
1: You know.
0: It's a guy.
1: He threw a slide.
0: When he came to Australia.
1: He threw a slide at, I reckon, a setup camera. Remember this? It was in a sky-rise penthouse.
0: I don't think you realise how much of the information in this job goes in one ear and out the other, mate.
1: Drake is number two on the list.
0: Wow.
1: He's the one who was like, people were going to his concert with signs, but like, give me $100.
0: Yeah.
1: Give him $100. The whole thing was right off. Yeah. Anyway, I'll give you the last two. Travis Scott, number three.
0: Travis Scott.
1: Yeah. I don't know much about him either. And the...
2: Kylie Jenner's ex.
0: Oh, my God. These people suck.
1: They're all as bad as each other. Yes. And the ex-CEO of Google, Eric Schmidt.
0: Oh, the Schmidt star. He was my next guest.
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2: We've got traffic now starting to ease around Lonnie with not much holding you up. The East and West Tamars are moving well in both directions, as well as the Bass and the Tasman highways, just slowing a little both ways on Hobart Road, Kings Meadows. Hospital can be scary and lonely for sick kids. This May, you can give happiness to a seriously ill child in hospital. Donate at starlight.org.au, because happiness matters. I'm Andy, and that's the latest traffic on Chilli, home of the hottest hits.
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0: Good afternoon, everyone. It's Will and Woody. We're going to be quick here. We've got some post-show notes always at the end of the show. Bit of 360-degree feedback. First of all, producers, paging in at the wrong times today. Let's just get that off my chest.
1: Nice. Good.
2: Have I been?
0: Oh, and there you go again.
1: You did interrupt him. Whoops. You did interrupt him.
0: What?
2: Well, I'm actually doing everyone a favour.
1: I love it when they fire back. It's good.
0: It's good to see a little bit of fight in them, isn't it?
1: Absolutely.
0: Good for them.
1: Absolutely.
0: Have a couple of wins. It'd be boring if the producers didn't fight back.
1: Yeah,
0: you know
1: what
0: I mean? We'd have to clear them out and find some more with some fight. And that happens every few years. We kind of just cycle them out. They lose, beat the fight out of them, and then they're like, oh, I have to get some new ones in. These guys are still got a little bit.
2: Got a couple months left.
0: They've got a bit of spring in their step, still which is fresh. Good to see.
1: It's a young team as well.
0: They take a while to be.
2: Entirely Gen Z.
1: Yeah.
0: I know, yeah.
1: Any notes from the youngins? God. Any notes?
2: I would just like to say slay to you both for not letting professionals tell you your items are worth nothing on Swapmeet.
0: Well, you chose the professionals to tell us our items are worth nothing, and I know you find that funny, but we're actually trying to trade to a $10,000 engagement ring for Paris, and that's important to us.
1: Yeah, do you guys hate Paris?
0: Yeah,
1: what's going on?
0: Is that the deal?
1: Do you hate Paris?
0: We're trying to do something really good for her.
2: I love Paris.
1: You clearly don't. You clearly don't. And don't you laugh, Annalise. You're the one dealing with Paris. You're texting her, pretending to be her friend.
0: Yeah, so
1: you're
0: true.
1: Getting us on crap evaluators.
0: So true. Sending her stickers.
1: Sending her stickers?
0: Yeah, stickers. That's what the kids said.
1: You sent her a sticker?
0: No, like a sticker on, like a text message.
2: Emoji.
0: A sticker.
1: Oh, yeah. You know those little stickers? That move. The emojis that move.
0: No, they don't move. That's called a GIF or a GIF.
1: No,
0: a sticker is like when you get a photo and you make a sticker out of it.
1: Oh, I get confused. Any other notes?
2: Slay, anyway.
1: We're slaying. We're all slaying.
2: You ate with that.
0: You ate
2: Snaps.
0: With what? Shut up. This is what I'm talking about. It's my note. My note was interrupting, and you're all interrupting me.
2: Southern onk.
1: What is that? What is a southern
0: onk?
1: I'm trying
0: to wrap things up. A southern onk?
1: Yeah. What is a southern onk?
0: I don't know.
1: I hate it when the Gen Z use their Gen Z's and the teasers.
0: Guys,
1: understand
0: no cap.
1: It.
0: No cap. Low key.
1: Yeah, nice. Nice, mate. You got him. No cap here. They've lost attention.
0: You actually have got a cap.
1: Yeah, I do have a cap. Cap here. Cap here. No cap over there on Will. Cap here. Oh, my God. Let's go. Bye.
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1: Good morning, I'm Britt Aylin. An estimated extra 20,000 bulk bill GP appointments are expected to open up for residents of the Meander Valley. Three pre-polling stations are open this week ahead of Saturday's Legislative Council election.
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1: We're on there! 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Whether people were throwing eggs, boy, we made it.
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good to call and write my fans. This will be the last package I ever send you. Been 6 months and still no word. I don't deserve it. I know you got my last two letters. 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So this is my cassette I'm sending you. I hope you hear it. I'm in the car right now. I'm doing 90 on the freeway. I loved you, Slim. 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Think about it. 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I hope you can't sleep and you dream about it. 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

like you. Cause if she suffocates, she'll suffer more, and then she'll die too. Well, gotta go, I'm almost at the bridge now. Oh, I forgot, how am I supposed to send this out?

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1: Good morning, I'm Britt Aylin. An estimated extra 20,000 bulk-billed GP appointments are expected to open up for residents of the Meander Valley. Three pre-polling stations are open this week ahead of Saturday's Legislative Council election.
0: Delivering the local stories from the local voices that just simply can't get anywhere else.
1: The state government confirming our local storage capacity has increased. Search of the car reportedly uncovered a significant quantity of drugs, cash and ammunition.
0: Chile, part of the community across Launceston and the Northeast, and leaders in local.
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0: Hey, it's Will and Woody. You're either up early or up late. And welcome to the show. I mean, this is probably the best of the worst bits from the week. I keep saying that. It's not the best of the worst. It's the best of the best. I mean, we consider this stuff to be good, surely.
1: It's just incredible. It's absolutely incredible.
0: I don't think
1: stuff.
0: It's incredible.
1: No, it's amazing.
0: No, I wouldn't have thought it's incredible, but this is
1: the best stuff you will have ever heard.
0: I think this is the best cut of Will and Woody that you're going to hear.
1: Nah, it's better than that. Raise the bar. So I would say power nap now. Pull over, power nap.
0: Why nap?
1: Just a quick power nap because you want to be up and about for when our best bits start.
0: They're starting now.
1: Well, you got a song. You got a 3-minute power nap and then game on, baby.
0: All right. Well, yeah.
1: Will and Woody.
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0: good happens after midnight. Except these two. It's Will and Woody keeping you up.
1: Will and Woody for Glowbird Energy.
0: Will and Woody's swap meet.
2: Woody, we are turning trash into treasure again with our swap meet, and this time it's book to bling.
3: Paris gave us an old psychology textbook, and we're going to swap it all the way up to a shiny new engagement ring.
4: So my partner can finally propose to me.
3: We are currently in possession of
2: a limited edition print by artist Michael Goddard.
5: Yeah, I don't know who that is, but I'm pretty sure this is worth quite a lot.
2: I've done a search. Says he's just an artist out of Vegas.
6: Viva Las Vegas.
3: If you want the sexy Vegas artwork, then come trade.
6: Viva Las Vegas.
0: Will and Woody's swap meet. Swap the deal, keep the good energy with Glowbird.
1: Alrighty, Woods. So, we've got the artwork in here. Lee has sent it into the studio. We've sent the scratchies out to her for her to deal with them.
3: Unbelievable trade. Like the Warren Buffett would be blown away by the fact that we traded five unscratched scratchies for a piece of art that we haven't seen it yet.
1: Yeah.
3: But some simple internet searches have told us that we could be sitting on a piece of art that is worth over $10,000.
1: Yeah.
3: I didn't know who Michael Goddard was, but
1: I don't know
3: he's
1: who
3: this,
1: Michael Goddard
3: is. Cult figure in the art world.
1: Yeah. Well, naturally, I reached out to my art contacts. You know that. you know I'm deep in that world. Phone call I had with a very good art friend of mine was that she was never going to come on radio and put her name to valuing this art.
3: He's a bit of a rogue.
1: Because she said as we know, it's out of Las Vegas. She's very American, very niche.
3: Yeah.
1: And it's hard for her to get a read on just what's worth. It's hard for us to know before we go into the swap meet today at 5 o'clock what this is worth. We had Brad, who was texting us yesterday, who was saying it's worth 20,000 to 40,000.
3: Yeah.
1: Junior producer Annalise seems to work it's worth 10,000. I mean, if that's the case, keep in mind the end goal here is a $10,000 engagement ring, Woods. Mm-hmm. So if this is worth what we think it's worth, we're done.
3: It's signed by him, by the way.
1: Make a trade today.
3: Yeah. And some left over, I imagine. A little treat for us, maybe.
1: All right. Do you want
3: to... I'd love to have a look at it.
1: Because we haven't actually seen it yet here, guys. You can go and look on our socials. I imagine Sexy Das will put a photo up there for you guys to look for yourselves. But this is the first time we're going to see it. So, do the honours. Right. Wow.
3: That's...
1: Wow.
3: This is...
1: Oh, careful. Nearly dropped it. So it's a $100 bill and it's burning with cards. So it's obviously a gambling reference, which is ironic that we traded it for the scratchies.
3: That is true, That is way more legit than I thought. It's on a canvas which
1: beautiful.
3: Is wrapped around the back. Like, that's
1: beautiful.
3: How all the legit artists do it. What I didn't realise what Lee was referring to when she said this yesterday, but what this Michael Goddard guy does is he signs his name on the front of the 100 bill.
1: Of the print.
3: And that is on this one, which makes it more valuable.
1: Well, I would have thought so. It's a limited edition. You can see down the bottom here, this is, welcome to the art world, Woods. They'll often put what number it is and how many prints they've done. So you can see it's number 303 of a total of 400. So only over 400 of them made.
3: In the world.
1: Producer Annalise, who's doing the Lord's work here, said there's one for sale on the website for $7,500.
3: That feels cheap.
1: And that's US.
3: And that feels like the start of
1: a US website.
3: US website.
1: Obviously, he's American.
3: There'd be a buyer's premium there as well. So that's you're looking at 17, 18.
1: If the name Michael Goddard, the artist, and this is kind of already ringing a bell for you, then text us 0429 131065 if you'd like to make a trade or make an offer, a cash offer, so we can just head down to Michael Hill and buy ourselves a $10,000 diamond ring. We'd love that.
3: Can we accept cash?
1: Yeah.
3: I don't know if we... Are we allowed to... I have no
1: why
3: idea.
1: Are you asking me?
3: You're the law guy. It feels wrong that we can take money from listeners. That just, I don't know why, but alarm bells are pinging for me that we can't get people. You've got to
1: can
3: give
1: we take
3: us...
1: cash?
4: I reckon.
1: Don't. What if we use it to buy the ring?
4: I reckon maybe we go with them with their cash and they buy the ring and then we take that.
1: Oh, they take their cash to the jeweler.
3: I don't know why, but taking
1: because
3: money
1: as soon
3: off
1: as
3: listeners...
1: we take the cash. Who knows what I'm going to do with it?
4: Exactly. I reckon it legally gets a bit...
1: You wouldn't know what I'm going
3: to
1: do with it.
3: Also, I like that we're trading there. Like, okay. let's not receive
1: Before
3: cash.
1: We get too far ahead of ourselves, though, I think we need to go to a song because apparently we've got Dara, beautiful, from the head of valuations at Michael Fox Fine Art, who's going to be on the phone at me, and he will actually be able to tell us how much this is worth.
7: Here we
1: which
7: go.
1: Is big. I mean, this is big for everyone.
3: Absolutely.
1: It's big for us. Are we going to wrap up the swap meet today? What do you guys offer us to trade if you would like to do that? All of the above answered right up next on Will and Woody as we take a very exciting step close to the end of the swap meet.
0: It's Will and Woody. Drive home with Will and Woody.
8: Woody. Chilli.

0: pick-ons you've ever been to. Will and Woody keeping you up. Will and Woody's Swap Meet. Swap the deal, keep the good energy with Glowbird.
1: Alrighty, Woodrow, so swapping on the radio every single day. We've been doing it for the last 10 weeks. Started with Paris's psychology textbook. She said she wants, in the end, a $10,000 engagement ring. That's the end game. We've been doing this for 2 weeks, guys. We've had some wild trades. Honestly, we're in the hi-fi zone for a little while. Some weird digital cameras, some weird vintage cameras, etc.
2: It's all part of trading.
1: We kind of moved into this next echelon, which kicked off with the 6-foot-long taxidermied python. We traded that for some unscratched scratchies from Dave. Couple of days ago now, Dave promised us that they were psychic. The psychic told him to go and buy them, so he seemed to think they're worth a lot. Either way, I tell you who did think they were worth a lot. Lee, who traded us a piece of artwork by a guy called Michael Goddard. She bought it in Las Vegas for $5,000. It's a limited edition Michael Goddard $100 bill. Now, we don't know anything about art. So before you guys go bananas on the text line, and I know a lot of people already have, on 0429 131065, before you kick off and you offer us your house and whatnot for the art, we want to do the right thing and just find out what this is worth. We have to. We can't. I don't want to be a charlatan here and tell you guys it's worth something.
2: We're just good, honest businessmen. So we have organised a art evaluator by the name of Dara. He works at Michael Fox Fine Art. Welcome to the show, Dara.
3: Hi guys, how are we doing?
2: We're doing really well, Dara. Are you familiar with the artist Michael Goddard?
3: I have. I've come across his stuff before. He's a bit of a celebrity artist, shall we say.
1: Oh, yeah. So we learned this from Lee last time. She said he's the rock star of the art world, or calls himself that.
3: Yeah, I think that's his self-styled
2: title.
3: That's his
2: money. That sounds expensive, Dara. Okay, so it's the $100 bill with the cards that are burning through it. Are you familiar with that piece, Dara?
3: Yes, I have. I have the image in front of me at the moment, so I can see what you're saying.
2: And so it's signed by Michael as well, and it says in the corner there that it's number 303 of 400.
3: It's a G-plate print, so fine art printing production, so essentially a poster, really.
2: Well, let's not say poster, Dara. I mean, I don't like
1: it. It doesn't look like a poster.
2: No. And he signed it as well, which that looks like it's in
1: paint. A wooden frame as well. It'll pop off the wall there. But look,
2: That's not throw around poster anymore. Dara. But we did a few internet searches as well, Dara, and it would suggest that this is fetching, 15,000 to 16,000 Australian.
1: Yeah.
2: Online.
3: Right. Okay.
2: Where's your head at with how much this is worth, Dara?
3: I think I'm going to have to break some hearts here, unfortunately. You might have a few more weeks of the show.
1: Weeks?
3: There was one I saw last year that was very similar that sold for about $400 at auction in Sydney.
2: No.
3: So certain artists like this, when they're selling themselves, they have these huge prices and, as you say, self-styled rock star celebrity artists. So they can essentially charge what they'd like. And they kind of sometimes have celebrity backers and make this cult following, shall I say. And then the prices that people get in a resale usually aren't anywhere near those kind of prices.
1: She bought it for $5,000, Dara.
3: Yeah, in Las Vegas, we get clients who've bought things on cruises and all sorts of places.
2: But Dara, for people listening, if I can just get it back to the trade that we're trying to do for a $10,000 engagement ring, for people that are listening, what they might be able to do, though, is if they do take ownership of this beautiful painting, they could potentially fly to Vegas, sell it over there, and then that pays for their entire trip.
3: So, I mean, look, the beauty with art is it's subjective. Someone could absolutely love this picture. And who knows, in 20, 30 years' time, it might be worth a hell of a lot more. That's always the hope.
1: Well, there you go. There you go. Blue chip investment.
2: Goddard could die.
3: A gambler might take you on.
1: It looks, yeah.
2: Thanks, Dara. Thank you so much, Dara. We very much appreciate your work.
1: Very good.
2: The Michael Fox Fine Art is the... The institution that Dara is from, beautiful place down there.
1: Great work from the producers. Couple of great experts we've had on 2 days in a row. Great work, guys. Just trying to...
2: Why?
1: To pump things up here, get the tyres going.
2: Because if you guys know that.
1: Make it sound expensive.
2: You guys know that.
1: What? Great work. Let's work as a team. What is one dream, one team, one dream. Here we go.
4: Here we go. We made the
1: trade. Great work. We're not going to lie.
2: Just don't do it. Just don't have it on.
1: We just won't take it.
4: We're lying to the listeners.
1: We're not lying. We just say we don't know what it's worth. Nice. But Lee bought it for $5,000.
2: Yes.
1: God, sometimes I can't tell whose team you're on.
2: I just hate the idea. Absence of information is not lying. It's just not talking about it.
1: I agree. It's right. You might also know someone who's going to be listening after in an hour's time for the actual swap meet. Don't tell them.
2: Yeah. Keep this quiet. Keep this between us.
1: Because we need to make it.
2: Let's keep this off the socials. It's going to be off the podcast.
0: Will and Woody. Will and Woody asking the important questions like... wood can a woodchuck chuck if a woodchuck could chuck wood? The answer was a lot.
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1: Tilly.

0: teammates that just want to keep going. It's Will and Woody keeping you up.
1: Woods.
2: Oh, Willie.
1: What?
2: I completely butchered Mother's Day.
1: What do you know? What do you, sorry, when I say, sorry, I'm nervous for you.
2: I know, because
1: you had this written all over you. I questioned you about it last week.
2: Yep.
1: And you said, oh, Mim's Remy's job. And I was like, yeah. Missed a beat there.
2: Well, I think
1: I knew you'd missed it because I was worried. I was sufficiently worried.
2: Yeah, I get it.
1: And I did the planning. You could have come to me.
2: I just gets to a point with me where I want to do something by myself. Like I come to you for a lot of things. And it makes me feel like a child. So I've gone out on my own and I've had a crack on something by myself.
1: Oh, yeah.
2: And it was so close to absolutely perfect. It was so close. So I had this idea. Mim has always said to me, and I think a lot of males in relationships will find this, that she always complains that I never take photos of her and the kids. She's like, there's so many photos of the kids and you.
1: That's nice.
2: You never take photos of me.

0: the kids.
1: You know, I can't empathize because my relationship is very much upside down. But yes.
0: Sure. Okay. Yes. So for me,
1: I know for most guys, that's the situation, 100%.
0: Okay. So we're the stereotype.
1: Yeah.
0: For me, it's a thing.
1: Yeah.
0: So I was like, oh.
1: Because she's conscientious. She's out there. She's taking photos.
0: Oh, she takes great photos.
1: You're just not doing it.
0: And I do crap photos.
1: Yeah.
0: I get too close,
1: agreed,
0: apparently.
1: I've never seen you take a photo.
0: No, and I just don't.
1: Unless it's a receipt that you want to bank for a tax deduction.
0: That's fair. The thought just doesn't cross my mind. I see a beautiful moment and just go, loving taking this in.
1: And that's beautiful.
0: And I just
1: presents.
0: Stop. I just
1: beautiful.
0: Stop. Yeah, no, thanks. Anyway, so she's complained about that a lot. So I was like, I know what I'm going to do for Mother's Day.
1: Yep.
0: I'm going to create this collage of photos.
1: Great idea.
0: But here we go. So I'm flying, right? I'm humming. So I'm like, okay, great, photo collage. So then I went to my my album on my phone and I realized there's a shortcut here. If you type in
1: someone's name,
0: all the photos of them pop up, right? So I was like, I'm on fire here. And then I managed to go through all these photos of Mim. I was like, I'm on fire. Because I was like, this is going to take hours. Like, I was like, this is going to take hours going through all my photos. Yeah. And I was like, no.
1: Got him here.
0: Reduced it there.
1: Wouldn't have mattered if it took hours, by the way.
0: I was committed. That was a little treat for me, but I was committed
1: to
0: hours.
1: You would have put the hours in.
0: I would have.
1: Yeah.
0: Would have done the work.
1: Yeah.
0: So anyway, so I got it down to about 9 photos, which I was like, perfect collage. And then I was like, how do you make a collage? Like, at the end of the day, I know what I want. I know what the end result
1: is. What did you want?
0: I wanted a some sort of poster.
1: Poster?
0: Or not poster. in my head, poster. It was like, I wanted a framed picture.
1: Yes.
0: And I liked the look of almost like scrapbook.
1: Yeah.
0: Like overlapping collage-y of all these great
1: photos.
0: It's
1: like a year 2 project.
0: Yeah. So yeah, but I didn't want to like use like scissors.
1: When were you doing this, by the way?
0: Saturday. So Saturday morning.
1: Shut up. Wow.
0: Yeah. 24 hours before Mother's Day.
1: Dead in the water.
0: No, not dead in the water. I had a whole day. And I had Remy with me as well. Because at the end of the day, this is actually her job that I'm doing for her.
1: Okay.
0: Because this is your mum, Remy. We're doing this together.
1: Yeah,
0: right.
1: Nice.
0: Again,
1: yeah.
0: Genius. ChatGPT.
1: Yeah.
0: So I said to ChatGPT, I sent ChatGPT 9 photos.
1: Yeah.
0: And I said, hey Chatty, can you turn this into a collage, please?
1: Yeah.
0: Bang. And it just happened.
1: Wow.
0: I was like, I blocked out hours and hours and hours to do this. It's just done it. And I was like, perfect. Rem, you and me, car, let's go, adventure. So we go to Officeworks.
1: Yeah.
0: And I was like, perfect. I was printed out. I was printed out at the college.
1: Yeah.
0: I'm just like, I cannot believe how much
1: things
0: I've done.
1: Don't work
0: this.
1: Out like
0: it
1: this for you.
0: It is just humming.
1: That's
0: amazing. So we go there. So I printed out. I go poster length. I'm like, that's a good size.
1: Yeah.
0: It's perfect.
1: Wow.
0: Remy's high-fiving me. She's not been a brat as well. She's just been awesome.
1: Yeah.
0: And it's just dad of the year going on. And then I went and got a print.
1: How did this go wrong?
0: So then I go like, okay, do you have a frame for that? And the office work lady goes, don't have a size frame for that size poster. And
1: not
0: she
1: a
0: goes,
1: problem.
0: But there's a Kmart upstairs.
1: Bang.
0: Too easy, Laurel. So I go upstairs, I go to Kmart, I get a frame, it's all perfect, right? And then putting the collage of photos in the frame and I look at the photo and I go, something is wrong. There is something wrong with this. I'm either having like some sort of mental episode or stroke or that is not my wife in all of these photos. I'm going to show you now. Very strange. These are all real photos that I've taken of my wife. But when I put it in ChatGPT, go through these photos and zoom in on the face.
1: Oh, whoa.
0: Yeah, whoa.
1: Oh, whoa.
0: Yeah, whoa.
1: Whoa.
0: Whoa.
1: Sorry, that's really strange.
0: I've realized.
1: Wow, what is going on there?
0: So when you put a photo into ChatGPT, it like gives the person
1: that's
0: a
1: really strange.
0: So
1: it doesn't look anything like her.
0: Not nothing.
1: So when did you realize this?
0: No, okay, so when I was putting the photo in the frame Saturday night, late Saturday night.
1: Oh, no.
0: Because the plan was to put it on the living room table. I was going to give her a sleep in. I noticed that. I was like, it's too late to change anything. Yeah. Anyway, so now we've got.
1: Did you put it? So you gave her the frame?
0: Yeah, no, we gave it to her.
1: Why?
0: Because at the start, I got a 3 seconds of just love and adoration from my wife where she was blown away by like, I can't believe you managed to put a collage together. Like, this is so nice.
1: So did she realize it herself?
0: She looked a little bit closer and she was like, that's not me. So now we've got this thing hanging up in our house and it's just photos of a random woman.
1: You hung it up.
0: Just a random woman.
1: Just make a new one.
0: Nah, we're not going to.
2: It's Will and Woody.
3: Will and Woody.
2: For your drive home. Now with 10% less hair than last year. Sorry, Will. We've been keeping track.
4: Wake up with Nick and Marcus.
3: Over the past couple of weeks, I've been asking you the same question.
1: Yes, you have.
3: When the pyramids finally got built, did the Egyptians party?
4: People aren't getting back to my emails. If they are, they're like asking me, hey, that's cool. We might have someone who can talk to you. So when I feed them the question, they ghost me.
3: Interesting. I've got a phone number here. I might punch it in now.
5: Oh, hi. I'm the president of the Ancient Egypt Society of Western Australia.
3: That is perfect. When all the pyramids in Egypt were built, do you think there would have been a big party?
5: I think that the modern concept of a party is something that's being imposed here upon an ancient civilization. Sure, they knew how to celebrate. They had beer and things like that.
3: They did it different back in the day.
5: They may have done it differently in some ways, yes.
3: Marcus, you know what I think she meant. I think they partied. I reckon they partied. Conclusion.
4: I nodded off there for a second.
6: Your breakfast with benefits. You're welcome. Nick and Marcus for breakfast on Chilli. Thanks to Country Club Tasmania, Country Club Avenue, Prospect Vale.
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0: the dead of night comes alive. It's Will and Woody keeping you up.
1: Woods, well, another trip to LA.
2: Second last time we're doing it, guys. It's not too late, though. Just listen to the radio station. Tomorrow, you can get yourself in the boarding lounge.
3: Yeah.
2: We'll be calling the final person on tomorrow's show, but let's do today's one.
3: Yes.
2: Will, but as always, I mean, I think the great excitement of this whole competition has been our unbelievable access to a whole bunch of A-list celebrities.
3: That's right, yep.
2: Who are actually calling you guys and telling you that you're going to LA. And today,
3: yeah,
2: we've got Hall of Famer Robert De Niro.
3: Oh, one of the most decorated.
4: You talking to me? You talking to me? Who the f*** do you think you're talking to?
3: One of the most decorated actors of all time. That's obviously that famous line from Taxi Driver, which he does in the movie. Junior producer Annalise thought that Robert De Niro was Al Pacino.
2: It was on yesterday.
3: Who was making the call yesterday. Thought they were the same guy.
5: They sound unbelievably similar.
3: Yeah, well, they've been in a lot of the same movies. They're obviously in Godfather 2 together.
5: My favourite. Love that movie.
3: Don't mock. Like actually good things.
2: You should watch Godfather. It's amazing.
3: Okay. Come on. It's like me having a crack at Call Me Hubby. Whatever. What's that one?
2: Call me hubby. Call me by your daddy.
3: Call me by your daddy.
5: Call me by your name with Timothy Chalamet.
3: No, that podcast you love with that chick.
5: Oh, Call Me Daddy.
2: Oh, call me.
5: It's a podcast. Yeah. Woody likes that. Anyway, trip a day.
2: It's a hot pod. It's a hot pod. Anyway, let's call the person.
3: He's thrown under the bus. Tried not to remember the name.
2: It's a hot pod.
6: Hello.
3: Oh, hi. Is that Carly?
6: This is Carly.
3: Hi, Carly. You're on the radio, just so you know.
6: Oh, okay.
3: Okay.
6: What's happening?
3: Okay, have you got
6: is
3: a chance?
6: Will?
3: Yes, this is Will.
6: I love you guys.
3: Oh, thanks, Carly. Oh,
2: we love you too, Carly.
3: Woody's here as well.
6: Oh, hey, Woody, love you too, mate.
2: Oh, thanks so much, Carly, and we love you. I believe, if it's correct, you're currently in the boarding lounge for that trip to LA.
6: Oh, I am.
3: Okay. In the lounge with all the thousands of other people that registered. So, Carly, they're all on the phone, so they're all waiting.
6: Okay.
3: Can you wait for a couple of mins?
6: Yeah, absolutely.
3: All right, cool. We're going to put you on hold. And just so you know, I'm sure you've been listening, but it's been celebrities who have been given the trips away. So today,
6: yes.
3: Robert De Niro is actually calling in from...
6: Oh, I love him.
2: Oh, isn't he amazing?
3: He's amazing.
6: He is.
3: Yeah,
6: oldie and a
3: goodie. He's a classic. Still with us, which is awesome. And he's going to be making the call to whoever wins the trip. So just...
6: Okay.
3: I'm going to put you on hold now, and good luck. All right. Sorry, you're doing the face.
7: Is that working?
3: Hey.
7: You're talking to me.
3: Yeah, nice.
7: I reckon that's pretty good.
3: Yeah, that's pretty good.
7: All right.
3: Yeah, nice.
7: All right, here we go. Hey, am I talking to Carly?
6: Hi.
7: Hey, Carly, Robert De Niro here.
6: Oh, I love you, Robert. Thank you for everything you do.
7: I appreciate that. What's your favorite movie that I've done?
6: Oh, I do love Meet the Fockers.
7: Oh, yeah. Well, the new one coming out, Ariana Grande. She's going to be my daughter-in-law. My daughter-in-law.
6: Oh, I can't wait.
7: She's going to be my daughter-in-law.
3: Oh, Robert, you got the...
7: She's going to be my daughter-in-law.
3: All right, Robert, you've got
6: are
3: the
6: you trip. Talking to me?
7: Yeah, you're talking to me,
3: all right,
7: Carly.
3: Robert. All right, Robert.
6: Are you talking to me?
3: All right, Robert.
7: Me. That's my line from the movie Taxi Driver. I'll see what you're doing. That's really funny. But, hey, Carly, I got to wrap things up.
3: Yeah,
7: if
3: you
7: I
3: do, Robert.
7: You're going to L.A., Carly. Thank God.
6: Are you serious?
7: Yeah, I'm serious. Who are you there with, Carly?
6: Oh, my God. Am I coming to hang out at your place?
7: Yeah, you come to my house. You got in my pool.
3: All right. Now
7: hang out with my daughter-in-law.
3: Robert's got to go. We've lost Robert.
7: All right. See you later. You come to the...
3: We've lost him. Oh, we've lost Robert.
7: Come to the cabana by the pool.
3: Carly. Are you there?
6: Yes, I am.
3: Are you there with Carly?
6: Oh, my God. I'm with my daughter.
3: Are you taking her with you?
6: Oh, my God, yes, I am.
3: Oh, nice.
6: Oh, my God, I'm also going to take my bestie. I'll pay for her. Oh, my God, this is amazing.
2: Oh, what a trip, Carly. Enjoy.
6: Oh, my God, thank you so much, guys. Dreams come true, honestly.
3: I love your show every afternoon. Oh, thanks, Carly. You're a super deserving winner, mate. Have the best time.
6: Thank
1: Thank you. I will. Thank you. I'm shaking.
8: All right.
2: Bye, Carly.
8: Bye, Carly. Congratulations. How good is that? Last one of them is on tomorrow, Woods.
2: Yes, that's it. So listen to us tomorrow. Get in the boarding lounge. We might be calling you. Wilbur, up next. Mother's Day was 4 days ago.
8: Yes, it was.
2: I think I'm finally ready to talk about this.
8: What happened?
2: I totally cocked it. I thought I was doing the perfect present. It couldn't have gone worse. I'll tell you about it up next on Will and Woody.
8: Awesome.
0: Will and Woody for the drive home.
9: Will and Woody.
10: Chili.

0: sleep when you have these two. It's Will and Woody keeping you up.
1: So Sophie Monk is here in the studio with me.
2: Mm-hmm. And right now, you've been struck
3: by Sophie's criminal advice.
1: Nailed it.
2: I know. That was live, guys. I didn't pre-record that. There was no auto-tune, nothing. I'm sorry, I shouldn't be helping with criminal things, but, and these poor designer bags, they're so, you know, they struggle, I think, I don't know.
1: Louis Vuitton's out there, your
2: goodness,
1: other ones.
2: The Chanel's, you know.
1: Yeah, they're struggling.
2: Anyway, if you were looking for copies and you were a criminal, the way to do it is to take a photo, right?
1: Yeah. I think, can I just say, I don't think... I know I'm not 100% sure,
2: what?
1: But I don't think it's illegal to buy
2: a
1: copied or fake bag. I think it's illegal to sell it.
2: Oh, so, tell me if this is illegal. My friend went to Dubai and got in a car and was like blacked out. She was so scared. She was like, what am I in here?
1: Yeah, right,
2: I'm with a friend. We were meant to see handbags.
1: Yeah.
2: Went like a 40-minute drive to a house that's blacked out windows. I was like, oh my God, I'm going to get... Something's going to happen to me.
1: Yeah.
2: I get in there. I mean, that person, she went in there.
1: Yeah.
2: She saw the most beautiful handbags she's ever seen in her life. And they said they were off, like, oh, no, they were copies, I think.
1: Right, off a truck. But really good.
2: Really good.
1: So is that
2: she
1: illegal?
2: Knows. She told me stuff and she knows.
1: Right,
2: the
1: okay.
2: good copy. Anyway, the way to do it, take a photo set, put it through Google, and if it comes up a copy... It's obviously a copy. Take a few, and then if it comes up actual Chanel, you got a winner.
1: Oh, whoa.
2: You know what I mean?
1: Whoa. So you think there are fakes.
2: Yeah.
1: Your friend.
2: Yeah.
1: Thinks
2: she's
1: there
2: so
1: are fakes.
2: She's so smart. Yeah.
1: She's
2: got a good bod. No, she doesn't actually. She's got a bit of a muffin top. Just joking. So you take a photo of the bag, the copy bag. You put it in Google, put it in the images. There's a little camera there. Just put it in, and if it comes up a copy, it's a copy. If it comes up Chanel, you got a good copy.
1: But so just so I'm getting this clear, because my wife's birthday is this year, and I'm giving my friend advice.
2: Yeah.
1: His wife's birthday is coming up.
2: Your friend also sounds up.
1: Oh, yeah.
2: Yeah.
1: Great bod.
2: Okay.
1: Anyway, so you're saying that some fakes are so good that even Google thinks it's real.
2: Well, that's the good. That's the one you buy.
1: Holy moly. So you've been hit by,
3: you've been struck by. Sophia's criminal advice.
2: so that's how you do it.
1: Okay, amazing. So the other thing that I've heard you can do.
2: With shoes, everything. Yes.
1: Do you ever get a lighter and try to light it?
2: No.
1: Oh.
2: That would be weird. I wouldn't even do that to a proper designer.
1: No, but apparently it's real leather if you light it.
2: I think
1: it doesn't
2: you can smell
1: it.
2: You don't know what real leather is?
1: Nah, not really.
2: You need some new eyes.
1: Oh, eyes?
2: Yeah.
1: Yeah, that's fair. Or
2: some new hands then if you're feeling it. But yeah, I can tell leather. You can smell it. But
1: you can smell it. That's fine. Okay. So then these really good fakes, how much money are you saving?
2: Tons. Are you joking? They're like a good Chanel's like 15,000 or something.
1: Okay, so what's a good fake though? Because obviously you can get really bad
2: fake
1: fakes
2: from
1: like a market which
2: think
1: is like...
2: It doesn't, yeah.
1: $2 or whatever.
2: Like $80, $100 overseas.
1: Holy
2: moly. But I'd pay, I don't know about, like some of them are so good.
1: How many fake bags does this friend of yours...
2: She's actually exaggerating a bit. She's had a few, but not many. She gets some real ones gifted. She was psyche like that.
1: What's the most expensive... handbag that your friend
2: I hate talking about money, but it's a Chanel. I'd say all Chanels and Louis Vuittons are nice. But they're like an investment, you know?
1: Yeah?
2: Yeah.
1: Will you ever sell them? Will you ever resell them?
2: Well, yeah, one day if I need to. And then I'll just put it on Google and find another one, if you know what I mean.
1: Yeah, I know what you mean.
2: And then I'll sell that one. No, that's illegal.
1: Yeah, don't sell them.
2: Yeah.
1: Don't sell them. Very good. I think we managed to balk all... legal issues there.
2: Yeah, great.
1: Well done.
2: Allegedly.
1: Well done. Your friend, though.
2: If you say allegedly, it's all fun.
1: Very dodgy, your friend.
2: That's what a lawyer told me.
1: Very dodgy. Up next, Soph, this is really exciting.
2: Oh, my gosh.
1: We are having a live wedding.
2: Isn't it incredible?
1: In here. If you're not across this, Claire's marrying Jack. They've only heard each other's voices.
2: They haven't
1: That's
2: seen
1: it.
2: Each other. It's like maths, married at first sight, right here.
1: Can we give the money your fake Chanel bags?
2: If you give me $80, conversation.
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0: to the Woody. You're either up early, up late, or maybe you're still out.
1: Bloody oath. Maybe you're heading to kick-ons right now. You're in the cab, you're in a car share, or maybe you've got a Dezo driver, you're heading towards kick-ons, and you're probably thinking to yourself, ooh, the cute boy that I'm interested in, but I just don't know how to talk to that cute boy. Well, listen to us right now, because we're going to have some sparkling banter and conversation, and just bring it up with those cute boys like you thought of it yourself.
0: Yep.
1: That's our gift to you.
0: Yep. I don't want to be involved in that.
1: Okay. That's just advice from Uncle Woody here.
0: Oh, don't go yourself. Really, really, really sick. All right. It's Will and Woody.
2: Don't miss a second of Will and Woody. 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

0: up early. It's Will and Woody keeping you up.
1: Right now, though, Woods, it's Hot Takes.
2: So you got a hot take on Florence Pugh.
1: A flot take on Florence Pugh. I do, mate. By the way, I'm going to throw in a Mingle Seasoning Prize Pack, my favourite prize.
2: For yourself?
1: No, for the best hot take.
2: Okay.
1: I've got the hottest take, I'll take the Mingle.
2: Okay.
1: Don't you worry about that. Try Mingle Mexican All Natural Aussie Made at your supermarket. Now, Woodrow, my hot take, Florence Pugh.
2: Yes.
1: Oh, I think. In a good movie,
2: yes,
1: Florence Pugh has only ever been the steak knives.
2: Midsummer.
1: That's the one exception. And I don't necessarily call it a good movie.
2: We Live in Time.
1: I think Andrew Garfield's a better actor in that.
2: But she can't call her steak knives. If she's not the steak, she's at least the potatoes.
1: She's the knives, mate.
2: I completely disagree.
1: My point is, I don't think she's had a role in her career yet where she's like... Midsummer is the one thing that I put a flag. Right, yeah. I don't think she's had a role in her career yet where it's been like, wow, owned that, unbelievable. Don't get me wrong. Everything that she's in, she's good.
2: Little Women.
1: She's steak knives. Okay. She's steak knives. Yeah. Or she's at best, she's on par with the others. She hasn't had a movie where I've been like, wow, you were easily the most amazing thing in that. And I think when I think about it, when I'm going through her movies, she actually hasn't done... that many good movies.
2: She's good in Oppenheimer, but she's steak knives.
1: She's steak knives
2: what
1: in
2: about
1: Oppenheimer.
2: The Marvel one that she did.
1: She's Black Widow.
2: No, she's not Black Widow. That's Scarlett Johansson.
1: Yeah, but she's in the Black... like, who cares?
2: But she does the Russian accent.
1: June, she's steak knives.
3: Don't worry, darling.
1: Wouldn't call it a good movie.
2: Yeah, a bad movie, but she's great in it.
1: She's very good in it. Meh.
2: Whoa.
1: Meh. She's a frustrating meh because I love watching her on camera and she's awesome. She's clearly got great hops as an actor. Yeah. I just don't think she's been put in the right roles. I don't think she's been put in the right movies.
2: She's still young, Florence Pugh. Still very young.
1: Anyway,
2: let's go to Kelly here. That's a pretty hot take.
1: Steak knives Pugh.
2: That's brutal.
1: It's
2: Kelly.
1: Not brutal. I think she's a great actor.
2: Yeah. Let's go to Kelly here. I don't want to be called knives if I'm an actor, though.
1: Sorry. It's a hot take. I'm sticking by it.
2: Mate, stick by, please. It's hot takes, mate.
1: It's hot takes, mate.
2: Kelly,
1: have a crack.
2: What's your hot take?
1: Join me in the frying pan.
2: What's your hot take, Kelly? Kelly. Step into the frying pan, Kelly.
1: Step into the pan, Kel. Join us in the pan.
2: I'll jump into the pan real quick while we sort out Kelly. I am being deadly serious about this. This is a hot take. Driver's licenses.
1: Yes.
2: I just don't think they're necessary anymore.
1: Agreed.
2: I think cars now are getting so easy to drive. I think you just get to 18 and drive.
1: Whoa.
2: There's a whole rigmarole around get your license and stuff, right? It's like, I don't reckon you're that good of a driver just by doing a license test. What, you can drive around the block and stop at a red light. We'll give you a license. Revenue raising. Just get rid of it. 18, drive.
1: Wow. Hot take. Play the song.
4: Fire it all.
2: You agree with that, though? Do you agree with that?
1: That is a very hot take. No, I don't at all. I don't want any old 18-year-old just sitting in a car and driving.
2: So I knew you'd say that. There's a guy in the UK who got arrested at 84. He's been driving for 70 years without a license. He never went through a license.
1: Different era.
2: Never got into an accident.
1: Different era.
2: Great driver.
1: Hot take for you. We're on licenses.
2: Yeah, go on.
1: Passports.
4: Yep. Fire it all.
2: That's your take.
5: Just passports.
2: Passports. They should be free.
1: Shouldn't need them. Need a passport.
2: What do you mean?
1: Facial recognition technology is so good these days.
2: Oh, no, I do
1: and
2: agree with that.
1: Speaking of rigmarole, that's one of the worst queues you'll ever be in your life.
2: Yeah,
1: is a passport queue.
2: No,
1: they can be so much faster. Yeah. We've actually got two people that sit there and look you in the eye. What are you doing here? Like, piss off.
2: Ridiculous.
1: You're going to follow me on CCTV every day that I'm here anyway. Exactly. Everyone knows where I am all the time.
2: I walk through the scanner.
1: By the way, I've just been on an 18-hour flight with two screaming kids.
2: Yes.
1: And you want to stand here and ask me what I'm doing here? I'll tell you what I'm doing here, mate. Yeah. I'm taking my kids home and drugging them again with Finergan so we can all get some sleep. Legally, of course, after an administered dose from a doctor.
2: That was the hottest take there at the end there.
1: Annalise.
2: Just snuck in a little
1: hot
2: take.
1: It's totally legal.
2: Let's go to Luke, shall we?
1: I'm getting lots of looks for that. That's a hot take. Finergan. Hot take. Play the music, Cat. Hot take. Finergan.
2: That's a hot take.
1: Over 15 kilos, guys. Go for it. Have a great flight. Annalise, you had a hot take? No, you don't. No.
3: Dogs.
1: Just
2: Hates
1: dogs.
3: Don't like them.
1: Hates dogs.
2: Do you know there was a study done? One in five people regret getting a pet. Let's go to Luke here. Lukey, what's your hot take?
1: Wow.
6: Guys, I reckon Will and Woody should do national breakfast.
2: Whoa!
5: Hot take!
2: So all around the country, Will and I in the morning.
6: Why not? Can you think of anyone better?
2: Plenty. A fair few.
0: It's Will and Woody. Willie!

0: midnight, except these two. It's Will and Woody keeping you up. Will and Woody's swap meet.
1: Woody, we are turning trash into treasure again with our swap meet, and this time it's Book to Bling.
2: Harris gave us an old psychology textbook, and we're going to swap it all the way up to a shiny new engagement ring.
3: So my partner can finally propose to me.
2: We are currently in possession of
1: a limited edition print by artist Michael Goddard.
4: Yeah, I don't know who that is, but I'm pretty sure this is worth quite a lot.
1: I've done a search. It says he's just an artist out of Vegas.
5: Viva Las Vegas!
2: A art evaluator by the name of Dara. Are you familiar with the artist Michael Goddard?
6: It was one I saw that sold for about $400 at auction in Sydney.
2: No.
6: Thanks,
2: Dara. Well, thanks, Dara. Thank you so much, Dara. We very much Dara. Appreciate the work.
1: If you want the sexy Vegas artwork, then come trade.
5: Viva Las Vegas!
0: Will and Woody's swap meet. Swap the deal, keep the good energy with Glowbird.
1: I was just found out that Dara doesn't know anything he talks about. He doesn't know what he's talking about.
2: He's since had his art license stripped off him.
1: I've heard
2: The art world heard what he said. He had such a big miss with his outrageous, subjective, completely subjective opinion. On a piece of art, saying he'd seen it for $400.
1: That a lot of people value, and they value a lot.
2: We know that.
1: We know that Lee bought this for $5,000.
2: Exactly, that's true.
1: From Michael Goddard himself.
2: That's black and white.
1: We had a guy messaging yesterday saying, guys, it's worth $20,000 to $40,000.
2: Yes.
1: I mean, these are the sorts of figures.
2: Yes.
1: That clearly Dara was not across.
2: Yeah, and look, Dara obviously didn't have the time to do more research.
1: Don't blame him.
2: Absolutely not.
1: He tried his hardest.
2: He did, and I'm sure he's a lovely, lovely guy.
1: He's just had a miss.
2: You know who hasn't had a miss? You and me, because we're trying to get a $10,000 engagement ring. I already think we have an item that is worth more than $10,000.
1: Love that.
2: We are giving you the opportunity now, Australia, to make an absolute bargain, to take something off our hands for no money. Just give us something of worth. Now, Maddie's going to kick things off.
1: If you
2: here.
1: Want to see the Michael Goddard, by the way, Will and Woody on the socials, you can have a look on there.
2: There's
1: a photo of it.
2: You can also Google it.
1: Go to his website. Limited edition. You can see the worth on his website.
2: Yeah, see it online.
1: All in US dollars, by the way, on his website.
2: Mm-hmm. Exactly right, William. Maddie has called on 131065. Maddie, let's kick things off. A lot of people want to offer us things, but what have you got for us for the piece of art?
7: Hey, boys. Love your show.
1: Thanks, Maddie. Thanks, Matt.
7: I got my daughter's Holden Silver Astra.
2: Here we go.
1: Wow.
2: Here we go.
1: What year?
7: It works well. I'm actually driving it right now.
1: Wow.
2: Beautiful.
7: It's 2 months rego left.
1: Beautiful. Beautiful.
7: There is a little bit of cosmetic damage, let's say.
1: A damage. Yeah,
2: okay. Yeah. Thanks for the honesty.
1: What year is it? Car.
7: It is a 2008.
2: Okay. Great year.
1: And K's done?
7: 131,791.
2: That's not bad.
1: That's pretty good for 2008. Yeah. Stay on the line, Maddie. Great opening offer.
2: And I love
1: well
2: that
1: done, Australia.
2: Yeah, well done.
1: And
2: I love that he was in it. He's in it. He's driving it.
1: He's in it.
2: That proves. I mean,
1: he's in it.
2: He could have been lying, I guess. But
1: that's what you meant. Like he's in the bidding, but he's also in the car.
2: Yeah, well, he's in the running.
1: He's in the car.
2: Sam, what would you like to offer us? We've already been offered a car, so.
8: Hey boys, I've got two things that I could potentially give up.
2: Okay.
8: I've got a Del Piero signed scarf.
1: Oh wow, Del Piero! Ooh. Wow, very famous.
8: It was his last game ever as well.
1: Okay.
2: Wow.
1: Very good. And what else have you got?
8: And a jersey signed by Ronaldo.
1: Oh wow.
2: Which Ronaldo?
1: Good.
2: Cristiano or Ronaldo?
8: Yeah, Cristiano Ronaldo. Yeah.
2: Wow. What jersey?
8: Real Madrid. It was when they won the Champions League.
2: Whoa. Is that either of them framed or anything, or they're just out there loose?
8: No, the jersey is framed, yes.
2: Jersey, so framed jersey.
1: We've got Tamey here as well. Stay on the line, Sam. Tamey, you'd like to swap us for the Michael Goddard limited edition signed piece of art. Tamey, come to me, Tamey.
9: Hi.
2: Hi, Tamey.
9: I have a diamond ring.
2: Here we go. Used for an engagement.
1: Wow. Let's go to a song. There's plenty to discuss here. I'm not just going to give up the ghost that easily. Woods, it's commercial radio. 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
2: I get it. I just don't want to.
1: Just gave them 5 minutes of non-stop talking. Don't be ridiculous.
2: I don't want to end things though. Keep calling. because this might be a con.
1: Keep the trades coming.
2: Keep them coming.
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0: towns you've ever been to. Will and Woody keeping you up. 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
1: Right, you guys know the deal. We're trading every day on the radio with you guys, trying to convert Paris's psychology textbook into a $10,000 engagement ring for her.
2: Mm-hmm.
1: You're just joining along the journey. The item we have in our possession today, which we would like to trade with you guys, is a Michael Goddard piece of art. This guy is an artist. He's out of Las Vegas. Lee, who bought it, she bought it for $5,000 from him. It is signed by him. It is a limited edition from him. Go to his website. Look at his work online. Mm. Some of his stuff can sell up to $50,000. He's legit. We think this is legit. We've had an evaluator on. Mm-hmm. He might have had a slight miss with what he thought it was worth.
2: It's subjective at the end of the day.
1: And we don't need to utter that figure again.
2: No,
1: what we've got coming inwards today, and I think now we're starting to see this actually is worth something because the items we have here are of value.
2: We've been offered a car, the Holden Astra 2008, one of the greatest models that the Holden Astra ever brought out. Only 131,000 Ks, so that's looking pretty good. We've got a signed Cristiano Ronaldo jersey, which is framed. It's the jersey of Real Madrid after they won a big cup as well, so that adds value, of course.
1: Huge cup.
2: We haven't yet asked any follow-up questions to Tammy, who told us before the song that she has a diamond ring. Hello, Tammy.
3: I'm here.
2: Hi, Tammy.
3: Hi.
2: Diamond ring. You've got a diamond ring.
3: I do.
1: Wow.
2: Tell us a little bit more, Tammy. What is this diamond ring? Like, why have you got a diamond ring? Is it an old engagement ring for you?
3: It's not an engagement. It was a friendship connection.
2: Okay.
3: I didn't want to go down the engagement path.
1: Right.
2: Okay.
1: Okay.
3: And we are still friends, but not together any longer.
2: Okay.
3: But it could be used as an engagement ring, yes.
1: In that vein. Tammy, this is almost irrelevant. But your friend gave you a ring, a diamond ring,
3: well,
1: and you hooked up, and you were hooking up, like you were.
3: Yeah, we were together at the time.
1: And now he's back in the friend zone.
3: Yeah, he's back in the friend zone.
1: And you've still got the ring.
3: And I've still got the ring.
1: What was it worth when he gave it to you?
3: About $3,500.
1: Sheesh, capiche.

0: All okay. right. Okay. Not bad.
1: Do you think...
0: Not too bad, Woods.
1: Is it a circular diamond?
2: So what it is it raises up. It's white gold. It raises up into a platform...
0: Beautiful.
2: Like a solitaire, but it's got four diamonds within that square.
1: Wow. Okay.
2: Up gorgeous. The top, and then it's got bezeled diamonds ooh. Set in to the arms going up.
1: Okay. I'm confused, but okay, great. $3,500 ring, which goes up into a platform. That is really confusing. But okay, thank you, Tamie. We've been offered a ring.
0: Hell of an offer. It's to be friend-zoned. That poor man. Poor I mean, he wanted it so bad that he gave her a diamond ring. She still put him in the friend box.
1: If he's listening.
0: Wow, the poor fella. And I mean, then surely, she's offering his ring up for a trade for a piece of art on the radio. The poor guy. Couldn't be further from it. Couldn't
1: and still,
0: oh, still mates, inverted commas. My God. sounds like a restraining order to me. Naomi.
1: Look, diamond ring, sure. It's $6,500 short of what?
0: We might be able to trade that, though. Let's say not. We could get a diamond ring and trade the diamond ring for something else and then work our way up.
1: Become diamond traders.
0: Do you know what I mean? Like, I think there's value there.
1: Sure, sure. Let's go to Naomi here. Naomi, what do you want to swap?
3: I have a massage chair.
1: Interesting. How much did you pay for the massage chair, Naomi?
3: Oh, I paid about $1,000 for it. That's hardly used. Okay. We moved house and we just haven't got room for it.
1: Reclined? Is it full recline, Naomi?
3: Oh, yeah. It does. It's got Bluetooth sound.
0: Ooh. What's it worth? What's it worth, Naomi?
1: $1,000. She bought it for $1,000.
0: Okay. All right, thanks, Naomi. Yeah. I think we need to bother ourselves with that. So Joe, producer RAP, also said that your dad texted in, Joe.
4: Yeah, dad texted just then. He's happy to give us his motorised esky that hasn't run, I reckon, in 15 years.
1: That's good stuff.
4: Johnny Kane.
1: That's really good stuff.
0: There's a clear winner here for me, Woods.
1: Whoa.
0: There's a clear winner here for me.
1: Only
0: because I got up early, did the work, and I had a look. I had a look online.
1: Yes.
0: Had a look online.
1: Yes.
0: There are 2008 Holden Astras.
1: Yeah.
0: That have done 200,000 Ks.
1: Yeah.
0: That people are selling for $7,000.
1: Wow. Okay. Can I ask a question to Matt?
0: So,
1: because he said something. Can we go back to Matt? Hey, Matty, you said you're currently in the Holden Astra, which is great, so clearly it runs.
5: Yeah.
1: You did mention that there were some minor cosmetic issues with the car. Can we go into specifics? Like, what are we talking there, Matty?
5: Just for the age of the car, a few little scrapes. It's all nothing too bad.
1: Oh, a couple of scrapes.
0: Just a bit scuffed.
1: And Matty, I'm looking at pictures online. There's a soft top version of the Holden Astra 2008. Is this the soft top?
5: No, sorry.
1: That's fine. That's totally fine. Totally fine.
0: Well, you wanted a convertible.
1: Well, there's a picture here of a 2008 Astra with the.
0: There's even nice Matt laughing. He's like, settle down, mate. Settle down. You're lucky to be getting a car.
1: Automatic or manual, Matty?
5: It is a manual. 5-speed.
1: Oh, wow. 5-speed.
0: I think it's a good trade. It's $5,000. I mean, thanks, Matt. We'll just put you on hold for a sec. I mean, after what we heard the valuer said about the painting.
1: Yeah, no, it's a very good point. Are you sure?
4: Can I just point something out?
1: Yeah, please.
4: Every time a listener has told us something is like worth a lot, we kind of get someone on to tell us that it's not.
1: Yeah.
0: Yeah, but I'm looking at 2008 Holden Astras online here. There's proofs in the pudding.
4: I'm looking at some here, not very good.
0: But you're getting like $5,000, right?
4: I'm seeing from like 2.5 to 4.
1: How has anyone
0: looking at a different car?
1: Has anyone done a search
0: Astra,
1: on
0: Astra? Astra. Astra.
1: Has anyone done a search on a Cristiano Ronaldo signed jersey? Anyone done that? Because that's
4: I reckon that's not even in the running. Do you?
1: Well, what are you guys angling for?
0: Clearly, you've got a favourite. May as well just say what you want rather than what you don't want.
4: Paris was listening. She would absolutely be kicking herself. We got a ring, and then we can use it to potentially get a better ring.
0: I don't want to get
1: into diamond trading. I just.
0: What do you mean? We're not stealing them out of Sierra Leone.
1: Is that what diamond trading is?
0: It's not necessarily an ethical business. You saw blood diamond.
1: Okay, so the Ronaldo one between 1,000 and 4,000 for the Ronaldo signed jersey.
0: Yeah, he's a popular player, figure.
1: I don't remember. The diamond ring is obviously most valuable, but how can we go forwards if she's said on air it's $3,500?
0: Yeah.
1: Why would anyone say I've got a $5,000 diamond here?
0: We wouldn't trade for that. So we'd get the $3,500 ring the same way it's worked all the way up till now, my friend.
1: And then someone
0: basically says, I think I could offer you something more. And then we trade with them, we move forward.
1: You think ring?
0: Well, the only thing I'd say about rings.
1: Yes.
0: And we've been here before. Yes. We once tried to do a segment called Lord of the Rings, where we actually collected people's old engagement rings because people were so keen to get rid of them.
6: They were crap.
0: And they're crap rings.
6: Yeah, yeah, yeah.
0: But a $3,500 diamond ring, it's, yeah. Oh, I don't know. We're here again.
1: God. Sorry, I thought you were so sure. You were so confident before. What happened?
0: I wanted the
1: car. You fell off a cliff.
0: You know, I wanted the car, but Jo's clearly turned me away from the car. She hates the car.
1: Why are you so anti-car?
0: Because she wants us to take her dad's Esky. She wants us to take her dad's Esky.
1: We're not taking the Esky.
4: What would Paris say?
0: Do we care?
1: We are doing it for Paris.
0: Oh, I know, but she's not the architect of the trade. It's like when an architect's building a house. He's like, oh, what does the homeowner think? He doesn't care. He goes on, he builds the design, he makes the art, he delivers it to them afterwards.
1: Here's where my head's at.
0: They trust him with the trade.
4: Here's where my head's at.
1: There's something about, I don't like the, it feels like we're losing panache if we get a ring now and then we're trying to get a ring again later.
0: Agreed.
1: Is that fair?
0: Agreed.
1: And I'm sorry if that's the reasoning behind it. We haven't had an automobile yet.
4: Well, then I reckon Ronaldo's jersey's back on for me.
1: What's wrong with the car?
0: What is wrong with the car? Why are you against it?
4: I just don't think it's a good trade. Like, we don't know. It could be an absolute, like,
1: I think this is a logistics thing. They're worried about transporting the car.
0: You
1: don't
0: have to move a car around. $1,500 to get the snake to Queensland.
4: Snake took the whole budge, mate.
0: The snake took the budge. That's the issue.
1: We've got no budget.
0: All right, you can just say that. Yeah, we can't move a car around, can we? It's too much.
4: I would say it's probably a bit much.
1: Okay. Car's off.
0: Honesty. The truth will set you free.
1: Now, let's talk about that massage.
0: Yeah. No. We're going the ring. We're going the ring.
1: Okay. Tamie?
7: Yes.
1: We're taking the friendship ring.
7: Oh, what? Done.
1: Great.
0: Beautiful.
1: Great. Pass that news on to your friend.
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0: 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It's Will and Woody keeping you up.
1: Will, you've been outspoken in your love of Kylie Jenner multiple times on this radio show.
2: A little bit recently, no doubt, no doubt.
1: How are we feeling about, now this did happen a little bit ago, but
2: yep.
1: She took a private jet, quite a distance,
2: yeah,
1: to go and have a date night with her boyfriend, Timothy Chalamet.
2: Yes, that's right.
1: Yeah, she did a video doing her makeup on the private jet.
3: Get ready with me for date night in New York. This trip was very last minute. I'm literally going for like 24 hours. Oh no, there's turbulence now. Ah, I have to sit.
1: Anyway, this was just met with a lot of criticism of people just being like, come on. We're in an oil shortage. The world is a really bad place at the moment.
2: Yeah.
1: You're taking a private jet.
2: For a date night.
1: For seriously, like a date, and then you're going to get back on a private jet and fly back home.
2: Yeah, and I think the context is not just the oil shortage, but also the fact that we're learning pretty quickly that your carbon footprint, whilst by taking a plane, is, you know, number one reason that we're sort of killing the planet. So fly less is the idea. If you can avoid flying. But she can't take a train across the country.
1: No, but, oh, she could just do a Zoom call though.
2: Or they could just, like most normal couples, if they actually want to be together, move to the same place together so they don't have to take jets to see each other all the time.
1: That means a lot of private jets. Now, where's that game show music? There's a website, I love this, called celebrityprivatejettracker.com, which just tracks all your celebs' private jet travel. It's ongoing. It's live. It's constantly updated.
2: They have to register their name to the jet, do they?
1: Well, yeah. So, button pusher Tommy. So, yeah, they register their name to the jet. Is that right?
4: Yeah, and then we have to be able to track all the flights. That's public available data.
2: Mm.
4: So you know which tail number is the plane and everything,
2: love
4: and then it's all tracked.
2: Love that. Boom.
1: Now, I've sorted this list based on total fuel usage.
2: Yep.
1: Kylie Jenner, who just had the 24-hour jaunt to go and have date night with Timothy, she's ninth on the list of total fuel user with
2: surely
1: private
2: jet. She would see that and just be like, God, I'm an awful person and I'm ignoring everyone's advice about this.
1: I think she's in a bit of an echo chamber where she doesn't. Oh, because all her
2: probably
1: mates
2: doesn't hear any criticism
1: at the Met
2: ever.
1: Gala. They're all going, "Oh, what's your private jet going?
2: Yeah,
1: oh,
2: yeah.
1: Oh, we're doing caviar now. Oh, yeah, what? Who's your pilot?" That's their world.
2: Yeah, it's crazy, isn't it?
1: I just thought for a bit of fun. Do you think you could get the top five users of private jets?
2: No, we've discussed this. I don't think
1: have
2: I'm
1: a crack,
2: get,
1: man.
2: I don't think I'm going to get anywhere near there.
1: Have a crack. No, honestly, looking at this, one of them particularly.
2: Oh, so Taylor Swift is in the top five? No.
1: Incorrect.
2: Wow.
1: She cops it a lot for private jet use, but
2: yeah.
1: I haven't even seen her name
2: pop
1: up anywhere. Oprah pops up.
2: Oprah.
1: Sorry, just for Jay-Z pops up. Tom Cruise pops up. I still haven't seen George Lucas. Okay. He's still doing his thing in the air.
2: When Taylor, George Lucas, what the hell is he
1: George
2: flying
1: Lucas.
2: Around for?
1: Yeah.
2: Just checking out nursing homes, is he?
1: Just still doing it.
2: Taylor
1: Swift, there you go. She's pretty
2: when
1: far
2: she was
1: down
2: tour- when she was touring, I think she was up the top.
1: Yeah.
2: Okay.
1: Anyway, top five. Talk to me about top five.
2: Trumpy. Air Force One's getting
1: Bang.
2: Work out.
1: Number one. There you go. Well done, Will.
2: Surely.
1: Trump is number one on the list. Great stuff. Have a go at the four others. One of them for me further confirms that this guy, this is very unlike me to say, but this guy is real tosser.
2: Elon Musk?
1: Just outside. He's seventh.
2: Oh, God. I'm trying to think of like a big...
1: Another one from the Jenner family.
2: Dick's.
1: Jenner.
2: Oh, is that right?
1: Which one?
2: Kim.
1: No, Kim, bang, number five.
2: Kim is in the top five jet users.
1: Top five.
2: God, what a toss.
1: 591,000 miles.
2: Oh, my God.
1: Yep.
2: Okay. So there's Trumpy's one.
1: Yep. You got Kim's Kim at five.
2: Is there some sort of a shake in there?
1: No shakes.
2: Okay.
1: Well, isn't it like...
2: It's certainly not shit.
1: When this guy...
2: The freaks is shit.
1: When this musician came to Australia, they were doing a certain thing and it was just like, I think you're a bit of a...
2: Usher.
1: Bit of a tool.
2: Usher.
1: Tool, but no. No, not there.
2: Came to Australia.
1: Came to Australia and he was doing, and it was just like, something about you.
2: Chris Martin.
1: No.
2: Sorry, I'm really starting to show my prejudices here. If I keep guessing. If he came to Australia, he came to Australia.
1: Who?
2: You're saying if it's a he.
1: Yeah, he came to Australia and there's just a couple of things which I was like, you must be a bit of a tool.
2: Niall Horan.
1: No, we love Niall. We love Niall. He'd be in coach. He's an everyman.
2: Oh, hang on. I think I've got this.
1: You know.
2: It's a guy.
1: He threw a slide.
2: When he came to Australia.
1: He threw a slide at, I reckon, a setup camera. Remember this? It was in a sky-rise penthouse.
2: I don't think you realise how much of the information in this job goes in one ear and out the other, mate.
1: Drake.
2: Oh,
1: Drake is number two on the list. Yeah, Drake.
2: Wow.
1: And he's the one who was like, people were going to his concert with signs, being like, give me $100.
2: Yeah.
1: Give him $100. Yeah, the whole thing was right off. Yeah. Anyway, I'll give you the last two. Travis Scott, number three.
2: Travis Scott.
1: Yeah. I don't know much about him either. And the...
3: Kylie Jenner's ex.
2: Oh, my God. These people suck.
1: They're all as bad as each other.
2: Yes.
1: And the ex-CEO of Google, Eric Schmidt.
2: Oh, the Schmidtster. He was my next guest.
0: Will and Woody for the drive home.
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0: the dead of night comes alive. It's Will and Woody keeping you up.
1: Will is on paternity leave, so Sophie Monk is here in the studio with me.
2: I am very present.
1: We have got a very, very special guest, Adam Hyde, a.k.a. Kelly Holiday. So you're on Ab's podcast recently, It's a Lot. This came up, which is something that I wasn't really across this, to be honest, but I've like, it's come into my world a tiny bit through social media. But here's you talking about with Ab.
3: Twice in the last week and a half, I've been threatened with violence. One car came past and they were screaming homophobic slurs. And then another car came behind them and started doing the same thing.
2: A convoy of incels.
3: A convoy of incels were like, we're going to f*** you, bro.
2: They're saying they're going to kill you and bash you.
3: Yeah, yeah.
2: Because why, boys?
3: Because I love my girlfriend.
2: Yeah.
3: Yeah.
2: Oh, it's so full on.
3: I mean, it's happened since then as well.
1: Yeah.
3: You know? I think it speaks volumes of the people that are doing it, though. Like, if you're going to scream out your window,
1: yeah,
3: the F-bomb and things like that, it's like, whoa, dog.
2: It usually
3: means
2: that
3: another thing coming, you know. It's like, right? There's so much. When online hate turns to reality, it's a real sad thing to see, you know. I don't know when the rhetoric became, it became cool to hate on women. I never understood when that shift happened. Mm. I'm glad to say that I'd never got that in my algorithm too much. And I guess it is getting dished up to a lot of young men. It's really dangerous to young men. Mm. Mm. These young men are getting served these videos just through their algorithm. They're not even going to it. It's coming to them.
1: Yeah.
3: And then they engage with it. And then it becomes part of the zeitgeist. But young men are getting dished up these videos of...
2: And the problem is you just see that one thing.
3: Yeah.
2: Like, if you go on one side, that's all you see.
3: Yeah, exactly. And it just keeps going and keeps going. But, like, I was always of the belief that, you know, this online stuff was, you know, it stays online because these people aren't outside. Right. And the funny part is even those people that are outside doing that, there's, like, six blokes in a car and they've got their phone out.
1: Yeah.
3: You know, it's like, that's also... You're doing that for internet as well, so... It's all quite, it's all really sad, to be honest with you. You know, I just wish I could give them a hug, you know, because they're so filled with hate. It's like, you know.
1: Is that what it is? Like, because it's like, for the longest time I've known you, mate, like, you're just a down-to-earth great dude.
3: Yeah.
1: Right? You find love with someone, which is a beautiful thing. I mean, we had Abby in this studio and she was, you know, she was gushing over, you know, how much she loved you and all of that. And then it feels like at the start, maybe there was like a lot of people being happy about it.
3: Yeah.
1: But then I don't know if this is an Australian thing or whatever, but like it's almost like it became big and you know, you had some successes after as well, which was not linked at all to Abby, by the way. Like you've been working at music really, really hard.
3: I've been doing it for 20 years,
1: Right? And then, so for anyone to ever make the call of like, oh, okay, so now he's in our world, like the music's going well, it's like, no, it's completely separate.
2: That being said as well?
3: I love that everyone's just
2: interested in you guys. I think it's just jealousy.
1: Is that what it comes down to?
2: Absolutely. You can't be bothered. If you're not jealous of someone or not threatened, you just don't even bother at all. You're just like sad or whatever. It's the biggest compliment in the most painful way.
3: Yeah, that's a good way to look at it. I do agree, for sure. I think it is funny with what you're saying, though, because with Abby, you know, she cops it every day. Like, she lifts a finger in the Daily Mail, Writer, Telegraph.
1: Yeah. You know,
3: like, it's insane. But and I'm sure you've experienced similar things.
2: Yeah, definitely.
3: It's misogyny. A lot of it, like, she's a woman that says her mind, speaks her mind, and she doesn't back down.
1: No.
3: And people hate a woman that's going to do that.
1: Yeah, strong, they successful.
3: They want a chick to just be quiet in the corner. And it's like, oh, no, they're in their place. That's good. That ain't how it should be. And I think with Abby, you know, a lot of the people that hate on her for that, then the hate is transferred to me as well. But then with me, it's also convoluted together with tall poppy syndrome.
1: Yeah, right.
3: And a lot of things. But at the end of the day, I'm like, find a bit of love in your heart because everyone's got it in them. And love's way cooler than hate. It's as simple as that. And I'm just like, dog, just go outside, touch some grass, and you should be all right, I hope. You know, maybe.
1: I think that's a good message. Another good message is to go and get Kelly Holiday's new album, Capital Fiction.
2: Yeah.
1: A new single.
3: Boom.
1: More is out this Friday.
2: Is this more?
1: It's more.
2: I haven't heard.
0: Driving you home, it's Will and Woody. The three rules of comedy are repetition, and surprise.
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1: 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Three pre-polling stations are open this week ahead of Saturday's Legislative Council election.
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1: The state government confirming our local storage capacity has increased. Search of the car reportedly uncovered a significant quantity of drugs, cash and ammunition.
0: Chile, part of the community across Launceston and the Northeast, and leaders in local.
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1: Nico, with mum and her partner away, I've been looking after the farm. 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
1: Well, it's two dogs, two cats, two Shetlands, two racehorses.
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0: It's Nick and Marcus for breakfast on Chilli. 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
6: Good morning, I'm Ebony Ablett. In a move that's shocked many, formerly independent Senator Tammy Tyrrell has joined the Labor Party. The Senator was an electorate officer before being elected under the Jackie Lambie Network banner in 2022, splitting with her former party 2024 after reported disagreements. Ms Tyrrell says it's a good fit because her voting record has aligned with the government many times in the past.
7: As a Senator for Tasmania, I want to have a seat at the table where I can make the most change and bring back the good stuff to Tasmania.
6: The move has been welcomed by Tasmanian Federal Labor MPs, but slammed by the Liberals, who say if she can't hold a consistent political position, Tasmanians can't know what she truly stands for. To state politics now, where the government has been criticised for abandoning plans to create a state-owned insurance body. TasInsure was a 2025 state election promise to provide cheaper insurance options to Tasmanians, Labor accusing the Premier of having no evidence it would benefit Tasmanians when the policy was announced. It will now go ahead as a statutory authority to provide oversight.
8: From the day the Premier announced this, all he had was a stubby holder, a jacket and a cap. Never any detail, never any modelling.
6: Labor's Dean Winter there. Premier Jeremy Rockliffe says TasInsure will still deliver on the promise for cheaper insurance. There's hopes for even more of a boost to our region's tourism visitation after yesterday's inclusion of Launceston on a list of the top 10 winter destinations to visit in Australia by Expedia. Operators from our region, including Blue Derby Pod Rides and Federal Group, on show this week at the Australian Tourism Exchange, attended by hundreds of international buyers seeking a taste of what Australian businesses have to offer, helping to strengthen our tourism trade connections on a global scale. And checking local sport now, Launceston's Georgia Hill will captain Tasmania's VFLW team in its debut game this weekend. She began playing football in 2015 for Evandale before moving to Launceston, where she's won 5 premierships and represented the state at both a junior and a senior level. First bounce will be just after 2:30 at North Hobart tomorrow afternoon. National news and sport next.
0: 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Chile. National. News. Now.
9: Morning, I'm Phoebe Humphrey. The opposition leader says his budget reply has laid out the coalition's plan for Australia. It includes linking bracket creep with inflation and a ban on non-citizens from accessing welfare, even if they've been paying tax. Angus Taylor is also promising huge cuts to migration, telling 7:30 the exact numbers would be guided by available housing.
10: I am not going to allow the net overseas migration get to a number which is beyond the housing we have in this country.
9: One person has died and several others are injured after a bus rollover in Queensland. The Flicks bus crashed on the Bruce Highway at Gumloo between Townsville and Bowen yesterday afternoon. Two people are fighting for life. 13 others were also taken to hospital. The Aussies who were on board that hantavirus cruise ship will arrive in Perth today. The five Aussies and Kiwi have all tested negative but will have to quarantine for 3 weeks. And Delta Goodrum is taking to the Eurovision stage in Vienna in the second round of the competition's semis this morning. The grand final is on Sunday.
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11: To sport now, and Geelong put Brisbane to the sword with a 117-76 victory in their AFL Grand Final rematch at the Gabba. Sean Manor kicked a flurry of goals in the third quarter to put the Cats in the box seat. Coach Chris Scott says they were able to keep the Lions guessing.
12: You know, without going into too much detail, I thought, well, you know, we asked some more questions of them, which, not telling any other team in the competition anything they don't know, but if you let them have the game their way, you just, you know, you might not lose by that much, but you certainly won't win.
11: And Sam Kerr has announced that she's leaving Chelsea. The Matildas skipper breaking the news this morning that this Saturday will be her last with the Blues.
13: I just wanted you guys to hear it first from me that unfortunately I will be leaving the club, but one more game to go, guys.
11: Her next move is still unknown. That's the latest in news and sport. I'm Britt Aitlin.
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14: Good morning. We've got a great start to your Friday with all the major arterials travelling nicely at this stage. The Bass Highway, no dramas from Westbury through Travellers Rest and onto Bathurst Street in the city. 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
15: Your lawn system weather forecast for today. We're currently sitting at 7 degrees with a top of 21 on the way. It is a partly cloudy day, possible showers about, and a chance of morning fog as well. Showers should ease off likely this afternoon and evening with lighter winds coming through. Tomorrow is a 50% chance of rain, mostly cloudy day, top of 21. And your Sunday, possible showers, 70% chance and a top of 19 there. As for Scottsdale, currently sitting at 13 degrees with a top of 18 there. For a high chance of showers becoming less likely this afternoon and evening and lighter winds coming through in the afternoon. Saturday, mostly cloudy with a 30% chance of rain and top of 19. And Sunday, possible showers, 70% and a top of 17. And for St Helens, currently sitting at 13 degrees with a top of 19, chance of morning fog about, and a medium chance of showers in the north, slight chance elsewhere, should I say. Tomorrow is possible showers, 60%, top of 20, and Sunday mostly cloudy, top of 20 degrees. It is currently 6 minutes past six. Let's get into it.
0: In a world of chaos, two legendary heroes were sent to bring peace and order to the planet. We couldn't afford them. So we're settling for the next best thing. Or what was available anyway. It's Nick and Marcus for breakfast on Chile.
15: Yes, good morning. We made it. It is Friday, guys. And knowing my luck, I'm going to get a very special Daniel calling in because he usually does at this time to get our very recognisable It's Friday, baby. Hopefully we're going to be gearing up for all that. And we've got a relaxing week ahead of us as well. You've got me today on my own. It's chilly breakfast with Nick and Marcus. Generally, Nick is away in Japan and I'm holding the fort and having a great time. And I'm now 1 week, almost 1 week down the hatch, 1 week to go. It's been interesting and it's been a steep learning curve. But yeah, I do miss the banter in the room. It is nice to have someone to sort of bounce off and have that chat with. It's a lot harder than you think, actually, just to sit here and talk to yourself. And boy, do I. Anyway, we have obviously the popular favourites coming up after the 6:30 break there. We've got the spicy single to kick into, the Daily Donut. I've got a big chat with Doki Darko today. I've also got a chat, or a let's say a pre-chat, with Phil Jamieson from Grinspoon. I've got an interview with him, and you'll get to hear all about that after the 7:30 break today. We're doing Around the World in 15K. It's a massive competition we're holding as well. $15,000 up for grabs. It's all here in the show today. Make sure you stick with me, and let's get into some music now, and we'll get tucked into some Scar Tissue Red Hot Chili Peppers. Friday morning, 6:08. Chili breakfast.

0: Lovely breakfast, Scar Tissue, Red Hot Chili Peppers. You're here. It is the home of the hottest hits, and it is Chili Breakfast with Nick and Marcus. Nick is away in Japan, and Marcus is here having a great old time. But it gets even better when we get a call from one of our favourites. Good morning, Daniel. How are you?
1: Hello, buddy. How are you?
0: I'm so good. How are you?
1: What day is it today?
0: Oh, I'm really bad at this. It's, what was yesterday? It's Friday, baby! That's the wrong one! No! That's fine.
1: Come on. It's been a week.
0: Let's try that again.
1: You should have had this lined up by now.
0: I know, I actually should have. It was the wrong button. Wait, listen, I want to hear that one again. What was that? Hang on. Oh, that's poor.
1: Yeah, there it is.
0: That's poor, though. Where was the other one? That's all right. Nicky hides his buttons from me. He hides them. How are you, bud? You well?
1: I'm going all right. I'm a little bit behind this morning, but yeah, going all right.
0: Doesn't help when you go calling up radio stations just for chit-chats, I guess, but...
1: No.
0: It's nice. No. We finally got to meet in person.
1: We did. We did. I was expecting a hug from Nick.
0: Oh, well, yeah, he's not a hugger. He's not a hugger. You'll find that he's constantly offering to massage people. For a guy that's not a hugger, he's constantly asking to touch you, and I don't like it.
1: That's just weird.
0: Every day I'm like, oh, geez, I'm sore, and he goes, do you want me? And I'm like, no, get away from me.
1: No. I'd rather a hug than a massage from another bloke.
0: He goes, but I got my, you know, I'm a masseuse. I went and did a course and everything. I said, did you graduate? And he goes, no. And I said, well, then you're not. So don't touch me. So, how are the Crows going to go this week? Because
1: that's an up in the air,
0: isn't it? Because I've tipped against them. I've gone two risky ones this round, and I've actually gone North. And yep. I've gone.
1: Who did you tip last night?
0: Like everyone did, we all tipped Brisbane. I'm pretty sure. Yeah,
1: yeah,
0: unbelievable. I don't know where Geelong were holding that up.
1: I didn't watch it, and I haven't seen any of the highlights, but yeah, that was unexpected.
0: They just ran away with it. It's unbelievable.
1: Yeah.
0: I've actually gone West Coast up against GWS as well. I've gone the risky route.
1: Yeah, well, GWS aren't travelling that well,
0: no,
1: either.
0: No, they're not, and I think the Coasters get some weird sort of spur of energy when they're home, so we'll see how that goes.
1: And see, even Carlton over the Doggies.
0: Carlton
1: are bringing in a whole heap of young kids.
0: Yeah, and maybe that new manager bounce as well.
1: 30, yeah, the new coach.
0: Interesting.
1: You know, it's not soccer, Marcus. New coach, no. Not manager.
0: Wait, what did I say? Did I say manager?
1: Manager. Yeah, you said manager.
0: Oh, did I really? Oh, no. Slip of the tongue. I didn't even hear it. Hey, Daniel, have you got a joke for me today?
1: I do.
0: Is it tasteful?
1: It's not too shabby, you know.
0: Nah, do it. Why not? It's the 6 o'clock right. Hour. Anything goes. Let's go.
1: You ready? Yeah, it's not the one I sent you before either.
0: Okay. Okay.
1: You ready?
0: Okay. Yeah, I'm ready.
1: So I was thinking about, you know, holding a hide and seek championship.
0: Yeah.
1: Good players are just so hard to find.
0: Yeah. Oh no! Oh yeah. No! My Friday brain. Your delivery's too dry. It's way too dry.
1: That was so good. That was so good.
0: I hate and love dumb jokes at the same time. That's fantastic, Danny.
1: Yeah.
0: Hey, have you got another one in the chamber for me, or are you dried out? Are you a one joke a day?
1: No, that was it. You know, that was my dry joke for the bad joke for the day.
0: One joke a day kind of guy. Love that, Daniel. You're a champion, man. Thank you so much for calling in, brother. Enjoy your weekend, and we'll catch up probably next Friday, and I'll have, I promise, I'll have the sound effect ready, all right? Give us one more. You ready? It's Friday, baby! Yay!
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0: Runway. Lady Gaga and Doechii here on Chilli Breakfast, home of the hottest hits. 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Now, if you haven't caught it, there's been a new roast. We all love a good roast, and this one's been released on Netflix, and it is the roast of Kevin Hart. Now, if you didn't see this one, I watched the entire thing the other day live. I generally like a good roast. I've seen some really, really good ones. The Charlie Sheen one and the Justin Bieber ones go down in history as being some of the best. I do feel bad for Justin, actually, for his, because that guy's been through it. Charlie Sheen doesn't deserve sympathy, however. He deserves everything he gets. But Kevin Hart, this was an interesting one because it was a stacked lineup of comedians. Now, a lot of people would not be familiar with unless you really keep an eye on the comedy circuits. But Shane Gillis was the host of this one. I thought he did an exceptional job with the tools he was given, basically. This was a very high-risk, high-reward sort of comedy roast because it was very much a cultural movement as well for the black community in terms of representation, and it was a tricky one for Shane Gillis himself to be the host of because he had to tread very, very carefully in terms of what was appropriate and what was not in terms of the, you know. And when it comes to roasts, it's generally like no holds barred sort of approach to these jokes. So, yeah, I wouldn't wish it upon my worst enemy, but hey, they've gone out there, they've given it a red hot crack, and I think for the most part, not too many controversies came out of this one. We did have the likes of Chelsea Handler, Pete Davidson, Draymond Green, Tony Hinchcliffe, who's one of my favourites, very problematic comedian, but he was actually outstanding on the day as well. And then we had some guest appearances, the likes of Tom Brady, Usher, Lizzo, Venus and Serena Williams, Tiana Taylor. And then the big one, the one that everyone was waiting for, The Rock. The Rock came out because everyone could smell what The Rock was cooking. And he was cooking, actually. When The Rock appeared, he had a WWE sort of entrance, which I immediately rolled my eyes at, going, oh, here we go. It's going to be The Rock show. No pun intended. And he came out swinging, and it was quite fun. It was actually good because I think the thing that sells it for me with Kevin Hart and The Rock, as sick of them as I am personally, they have a really good duo dynamic. They really are like the odd couple, you know, big, strong, manly guy, little weak, little brother sort of mentality from Kevin Hart as well. So yeah, it worked really well. If you haven't caught it, check it out. It's on Netflix. It's a good watch. Some of it, I mean, if you're a little sensitive to this sort of comedy, maybe give it a skip. It's pretty confronting, and it's not always a hit. This is the one thing I'm going to say. Not everyone that went out on that stage was good, and some people properly bombed. So if you're okay with feeling that secondhand embarrassment, definitely watch the Kevin Hart roast as well. That's it. That's all I got to say from that. Let's get into some music as well. We're going to kick on today. Hope you're having a wonderful start to your day. It is now 26 minutes past 6. News, sports and weather, and then we'll keep going.
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1: Good morning, I'm Ebony Applett. Coming up in your national news this morning, one person killed and dozens injured in a bus rollover in Queensland. First, though, in your local news, the Premier has defended scrapping plans for a state-owned insurance body that was a key cost-of-living election promise last year. A report found there were risks to the state budget and that Tasmania is already well serviced by the existing insurance sector. TasInsure will now be established as an oversight authority. Jeremy Rockliffe says it will still deliver cheaper insurance.
2: We'll provide for a cheaper, fairer and, as John has said, more transparent insurance premiums.
1: To federal politics now, and the Prime Minister has warmly welcomed Tasmanian Senator Tammy Tyrrell into the Labor Party, saying she's a good negotiator and champion for Tasmania. Ms Tyrrell was elected to the Senate under the Jackie Lambie Network banner, but quit to sit as an independent in 2024 before changing her allegiance yesterday afternoon. Anthony Albanese says she's fought strongly for Tasmania in the Senate.
3: People across Tasmania know her as a fighter. She's someone who's warm, genuinely funny and compassionate. She also never gives up on people.
1: Ms Tyrrell defending the move, saying her voting has largely aligned with Labor and she wants a seat at the table for the state. The site of a major Launceston freight hub is set to go under the hammer after Tasmanian company Straightlink was bought out last month. The 8.3-hectare Launceston industrial site behind the NTCA ground on Dowling Street has been listed for sale under expressions of interest. It and land in Devonport expected to net around $20 million. And if you're visiting Bunnings tomorrow, you're being invited to pick up a snack from the Sausage Sizzle and support a special cause. All stores across Australia will be raising funds and awareness for Fight MND, supporting critical research into treatments and a potential cure for motor neuron disease. Fight MND merch and pet toys can also be found in store. National News and Sport next.
0: 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Chilly. National. News. Now.
4: Morning, I'm Phoebe Humphrey. Investigations continue into a deadly bus rollover in Queensland. One person has died and two others are fighting for life after yesterday's crash on the Bruce Highway between Townsville and Bowen. 13 others were taken to hospital in a stable condition. Angus Taylor has used his budget reply speech to promise huge cuts to migration and to eliminate bracket creep. The opposition leader says a coalition government would slash migration by 40%, with the exact number based on housing availability, while he's again promised to repeal the government's changes to negative gearing and capital gains tax.
5: The coalition will fight like hell to prevent Labor's toxic taxes from becoming law. But if they do, I commit that a coalition government I lead will repeal them.
4: One Nation has now passed Labor in the first major poll since the budget. The Roy Morgan poll has primary support for Pauline Hanson's party at 32%, ahead of Labor on 28.5%. And Madonna, Shakira and BTS will co-headline the first ever FIFA World Cup final halftime show.
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1: To sport now, and a bombshell from Sam Kerr this morning with confirmation she's leaving Chelsea.
6: This Saturday will be my final game for Chelsea. It's been an absolute honour to represent you guys for the last 6.5 years.
1: The Matildas captain's next move is unknown. And the Lions went down by 41 points to the Cats in their AFL Grand Final rematch at the Gabba. Brisbane began to crack in the third quarter as Geelong went on a scoring spree. Coach Chris Fagan says the Cats were far hungrier.
7: Credit to them. Yeah, I thought tonight too, a lot of our really good players did play as well as they normally do. And I don't think, you know, Osam was tagging Lachie Neal, but I don't think some of our other mids were getting tagged too closely. They just didn't just

0: do not.
1: And that is the latest in news and sport. I'm Brit Aylin.
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3: Good morning. Not looking too bad for your Friday. Hobart Road moving well in both directions in Kings Meadows, and the Bass Highway moving nicely onto the Midland and into the city. The East and West Tamars travelling at speed into the CBD. 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I'm Andy. More traffic soon on Chilli, your home of the hottest hits.
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4: Your on-system weather forecast for today. We're currently sitting at 8 degrees with a top of 21 on the way, a partly cloudy day and a chance of morning fog about the high, chance of showers rolling through as well this afternoon. Tomorrow, mostly cloudy, 50% chance of rain, top of 21 degrees, and your Sunday, possible showers, top of 19. As for Scottsdale, currently sitting at 13 degrees with a top of 18 today, a partly cloudy day with a high chance of showers becoming less likely this afternoon and evening. Some lighter winds coming through throughout the day as well. Tomorrow, mostly cloudy with a top of 19 degrees, and Sunday, possible showers, 70% chance, and a top of 17 there. And St Helens currently sitting at 13 degrees with a top of 19 on the way. Partly cloudy, chance of morning fog, and medium chance of showers in the north, slight chance elsewhere, light winds coming in. Tomorrow, possible showers, 60% chance, top of 20, and your Sunday, mostly cloudy with a top of 20 degrees also.
2: 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From the revolutionary Hills Hoist to breaking the sound barrier and inventing ultrasound, and boldly asking the question, why dial-up and weaken Wi-Fi? 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It's Nick and Marcus for breakfast on Chilli.
4: Yes, good morning. It is Nick and Marcus for breakfast, but Nick is away in Japan and Marcus is here in the studio. It is 37 minutes past six. You've got me for the next one day and one week. I hope you're having a great start to your morning. It was quite warm this morning, not overly cold, or not as cold as I expected anyway. But the cold is coming. Winter is coming. And we do have a punch on the way. I threw myself off with the worst impression of all time. Oh my god, I can't wait. It's Friday, we're almost there. Coming up, we do have the spicy single to look forward to. We've got the Daily Donut. I've got an interview with Doki Darko as well. Catch up with all our gaming news. And we have the Around the World and 15K competition to chat about shortly after the 7 o'clock break there. But now, let's get into this bad boy. What do you reckon?
5: Let's get ready to rumble!
2: Kick it. It's the spicy single.
6: You gotta fight!
4: The spicy single. All thanks to Blue Gum Loans, where Nick and I will pit two songs head-to-head and battle it out, and the winner gets played at the end of the show. You, the listener, gets to vote for it up on the Chilli Instagram. But Nick is away, and so my wife has tapped in. Ding, ding, ding! And she wants to fight because she always wants to fight. So we have a healthy competition, my wife and I, as to who's going to get the best of 10 spicy singles. She's currently ahead 3-1. I'm not happy about it because there is $120 prize up for grabs between the two of us. Looks like she's on the fast track to getting a pamper package from the looks of it. So I've got to really pull out some big guns to try and stop that. I'm going to tell you now, I'm a loser either way, because if I win the spicy single, she's going to be mad at me. And if I don't, then I clearly just lost. So, yeah. Either way, this is a lose-lose situation for a good old Marcus here. But we do have two songs head-to-head. Flick's gone ahead and picked Timber by Pitbull.

0: Yeah, it's fun. It's a fun little song. Not your strongest choice, but it's a fun little song. But I've gone with an absolute banger this time. Get ready, because it's going to get bonkers.
1: Bonkers.

Don't lie to me. You know you want to be tearing around at 9 o'clock with your windows down and bonkers cranking out the window for your Friday morning. But they're the two songs, Head to Head, Timber by Pitbull featuring Kesha, and we do have Dizzy Rascal with Bonkers there. Let's get stuck into the morning now. Just in case you're waking up, I hope you're having a great start to your Friday because it is almost the weekend. We are almost there. Keep it up, guys. Up to Rose and Bruno Mars. Rose?

0: hate how catchy that is. Upper, it's Rose and Bruno Mars. You're here on Chili Breakfast, all thanks to Country Club Tasmania. Please do not forget as well, it is Free Pizza Friday coming up. Every single Friday, one lucky winner can win $100 thanks to Bolter's Pizzeria up at the Country Club Villas there. All you have to do is jump on at chilifm.com.au, register your name, and Jay Harves in the Arves could be calling you for that $100 voucher to Bolter's Pizzeria. Check it out. But now, let's get into some news for your day with a little bit of sprinkles. This is the Daily Donut. It's Nikki's favourite little section because it's so chaotic. You just never know what you're going to get. But today, we are drilling into the past, people. Because next time you're at the dentist, I want you to spare a thought for our much, much earlier ancestors who underwent some dental work caveman style. Because guess what? A single molar has been unearthed in a Siberian cave. Here we go. And it's led researchers to the finding that Neanderthals used stone drills to treat cavities nearly 60 million years ago. Now, in a scientific study published this week, the tooth was described as having a deep hole that appears to have been created by a sharp, thin stone tool. And researchers think it was possibly the beginning of a rudimentary root canal treatment. Archaeologists say it gives us an insight into Neanderthal behaviours, showing they weren't as brutish. This sounds pretty brutish to me, but instead they were a sophisticated human population with complex cognitive and cultural capacities. And obviously, not one bit scared of pain. Now, hold on. One, I would still argue that they're fairly brutish. Let's not give them the sophistication that you think they deserve there. Yes, they are exceeding our expectations in terms of, implementing this sort of medical procedure, but that's brutal. That is the definition of brutal, is putting a stone drill into someone's mouth and just hammering it away, right? Secondly, do not assume that they are not scared of pain, all right? Do you know the Neanderthals, right? Do you call them at home? No, I don't think so. I'm sure they were going through it. They were absolutely going through it. Do not tell me that if someone's got a stone. I go to the dentist now, they give you drugs, they rub your head, they call you a good little boy, they do all the things that I ask them to do, and it still hurts. Don't give me that. I hate the dentist. I hate it. I want to move on from this segment. I'm done.
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0: Good morning, Chili Breakfast. You're here with Marcus. Nick is away in Japan, but that doesn't mean that business stops. It is business as usual, and we have the big man himself coming in. It's Doki Darko.
1: He's the one they call Doki Darko. He's the one with all that game news. He's Doki Darko. Let's go.
2: He's my leader.
0: Still a big fan of that intro.
3: Yeah, I love it. Yeah.
0: How are you, Docs? Do you well?
3: Yeah, really good. I've been playing a lot of video games lately because it's been so busy this month.
0: Yeah, for sure.
3: May's been huge for video games. But surprisingly, I've been playing some old stuff as well. I think you and I are both going through the Metro series.
0: We are indeed. I'm going to say I'm halfway through, maybe three-quarter way through Metro Exodus. So I'm powering through the trilogy.
3: Right.
0: It's been amazing.
3: Yeah. So I've just started Metro Exodus.
0: Oh, you've just started? Yeah, cool. And you've never played it before?
3: Never played it.
0: No. It's
3: been on the list for years. And I just kept putting it off and putting it off. And
0: yeah.
3: It was just an easy play. It was cheap on Steam, and so I picked up the whole series. Now, highly recommend, even though it's an old game, but check it out. Speaking of old games, Indiana Jones isn't that old, but it's finally come to Nintendo Switch too.
0: It's happened, which is great for you because you're such a big Nintendo Switch man as well.
3: I know, right? Yeah, I've become more of a handheld gamer than anything else in recent times. And I was stoked because I played through this game on the Xbox and loved it. It was just such a brilliant title. What's great about it is the last two Indiana Jones movies kind of sucked.
0: Mm.
3: But this throws back to that original trilogy.
0: Yep.
3: And so it's got those same vibes that had. And, you know, Troy Baker voicing Indiana Jones in this is so iconic. He's so close to Harrison Ford without being Harrison Ford. He's still his own character. He's playing the part of Indiana Jones.
0: Yep.
3: But he's got these mannerisms and it's just fantastic. Look, I think the Nintendo Switch 2 port is one of the best I've ever seen. The console runs it incredibly well. And it's going to be great that new system of gamers is going to be able to now discover this game because it is so worth playing.
0: Yeah, fantastic. What's the playtime roughly on the new indie game?
3: Good question. I felt like it was like 20 hours or something.
0: Not bad. That seems to be pretty normal now.
3: It's I think it's well worth it. The story is just such, it's an iconic Indiana Jones movie story, and that's all that matters. Like it's just so good.
0: There seems to be a lot of criticism at the moment I've noticed around the playing hours of games. The new James Bond game scheduled to release, and they're saying that's roughly around 20 hours as well, and people are kicking off saying it's not enough for full price. Like,
3: yeah, you know, ironically, we're playing through Metro at the moment, as we just mentioned.
0: Yeah.
3: They're only 10-hour sessions.
0: Yeah,
3: 100%. Like, there's a 10-hour campaign for each of the first two games. I don't know what Exodus is at, but I think, 10 hours is generally around the mark of where a campaign would sit. 20 hours, I think, is actually really impressive.
0: That's huge. Like, yeah, I agree.
3: Yeah, I look at that and go, wow, 20 hours, that's great. I mean, it's not like JRPGs, which are generally up around 100 hours.
0: Yeah, but that a lot of that's grinding, right? Like,
3: it is, yeah, exactly. So, like, I think 20 hours is a pretty solid run for a game.
0: Yeah, nice. We were looking at Directive 820. This one's I've been keeping an eye on this for a while.
3: Yeah.
0: Is this much in the vein of sort of your Dead Space and Callisto Protocol?
3: Yeah, so very similar to those games. This is from Supermassive Games. So this is the team that gave you the Dark Pictures Anthology, The Quarry, Until Dawn.
0: Yep.
3: So they've got a real horror element to everything that they do.
0: Mm-hmm.
3: And this gives off real Alien vibes. So if you're a fan of the film Alien, you're going to love but probably more so even The Thing. So John Carpenter's The Thing. Do you remember that film?
0: I do. Yeah, 100%. Yeah, one of my favourite films of all time, in fact.
3: So very much along the lines of that classic film. The graphics are really impressive. The gameplay, well, as you would expect from Supermassive, feels really intuitive and strong. So
0: fantastic.
3: I think it's a really solid space horror and one worth checking out. And plus, I think it's on a fairly cheap list as well. I think it's only around $79 to pick up, which is, by today's standards, fairly cheap.
0: That is very cheap.
3: Mm.
0: That's massive. Also,
3: yeah, great pacing, great fun.
0: Is it considered a AAA as well?
3: Yeah, this is a...
0: Yeah, why is that so cheap? Is it because it's an independent studio or something?
3: Yeah, maybe. It could be just Supermassive keeping the prices down, which is got to be thankful for that. But yeah,
0: that's so interesting.
3: Yeah, look, I don't think the stealth is that great in the game. It does occasionally drift off story a bit and get boring, but I think ultimately it's a pretty good pace and really nice to look at.
0: I'm going to be honest with you. I don't think every game calls for a stealth section. I think that's one thing that people need to remember is, you know, like what made the Dead Space trilogy so successful.
3: Yeah.
0: Arguably the third one was a bit of a whatever, but... don't worry about stealth. It's just survive, right?
3: Yeah, like, just survive. And you know, sometimes just gunplay is so much fun.
0: Like, yeah.
3: I think back to my times with Destiny 2, for example.
0: Mm.
3: I just love that game because you're just running and gunning.
0: That's it.
3: Like, you just, and it's just so much fun. And you're running and gunning with your mates, and it's a really fun ride. But yeah, this one, you know, as you would expect, survival horror in space, there is going to be some stealth moments. But yeah, I think it could have been done slightly better. But it's a really solid game, and I'd definitely recommend it.
0: Amazing, Doki. Thank you so much. And where can we catch you moving forward, mate?
3: Yeah, cool. Check out DokiDarko.com. It's the great website, DokiDarko.com. And of course, the Multiplay podcast, this will drop on there. You can get that for free on the iHeart app.
0: Nice one. Thank you, Doki. Thank you so much, mate. You'll be with me again next week, and then Nick will be back the following week from Japan, and we can do all of our catching up as well.
3: Konnichiwa.
0: See you, Doki. Thank you, mate. Catch you next week.
3: See you, mate.
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12: Good morning, I'm Ebony Applett. In your national news this morning, the details in Angus Taylor's budget reply speech. But first, in your local news, there's been mixed reactions to the news. Tasmanian Senator Tammy Tyrrell has joined the Labor Party after sitting a third of her term under the Jackie Lambie network and a third as an independent. Ms. Tyrrell seeing it as a fresh start and a seat at the table, saying her voting regularly aligns with the party. Liberal Senator John O'Donoghue calling it opportunistic and a way for her to secure her future in the Senate.
21: The nearest life raft she could grab onto was a Labor Senate seat. That's what she's done. This is about saving her job. This is not about Tasmanians.
12: In state politics, Labor has accused the Premier of breaking promises and insurance fraud after it was revealed a government-owned insurance provider, a key state election policy, would no longer be created. The announcement now that TasInsure will be introduced as a statutory body for oversight.
22: Jeremy Rockliffe doesn't even have the decency to admit that he is breaking his promise, doesn't even have the decency to tell Tasmanians that he's not going to save them the $250.
12: Labor's Dean Winter there. Jeremy Rockliffe says TasInsure will still save Tasmanians' money. Australian Idol winner turned musical theatre star Casey Donovan will help to lead the crowd in the Big Sing at this year's Festival of Voices. The big sing-along event happening on Hobart's waterfront on Friday the 5th of July before Miss Donovan will make the trip up the Midland Highway for the only solo show of her This Is Me tour at Joseph Cromie on the Sunday. Artistic director Sean Rennie says they're just some of the many highlights to be found in this year's program.
23: I mean, we're so lucky. It's a great lineup. We've got David Campbell coming down and doing a show. We have Meg Washington, Lior. If you're into Handel and Brock music, we've got the Dixit Dominus, which is our big choral concert this year. And we're all across the state. We've got events all across the state.
12: And we're being encouraged to feed the book monster this May as Variety Tasmania collects donations for its Monster Book Fair fundraiser. You can drop off any unwanted books, puzzles, games, DVDs or vinyl records at any shipload store across the state. Your look at the day's national news and your sport check next.
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24: Morning, I'm Phoebe Humphrey. It's not just migration and Labor's changes to property tax that Angus Taylor's touched on in last night's budget reply speech. The opposition leaders also promised to link bracket creep with the CPI.
25: That will fully protect all income earners from inflation. This is generational tax reform. Yeah.
24: When it comes to net migration, the coalition would cut it by around 40%. One person has died and at least 20 others have been injured in a North Queensland bus crash. The Cairns to Airlie Flicks bus rolled on the Bruce Highway at Gumloo yesterday. It's the same stretch of highway where a bus crash claimed the lives of three people in 2024. The Aussies and Kiwi who are on the cruise ship at the centre of the hantavirus outbreak will arrive in Perth today. The group of six will spend at least 3 weeks in quarantine. And Aussie Delta Goodrum has risen high above a sparkling gold piano in the second Eurovision semi-final this morning in Vienna. We'll find out shortly if she makes Sunday morning's grand final.
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26: In sport, Geelong put Brisbane to the sword with a 117-76 victory in their AFL Grand Final rematch at the Gabba. Sean Manner kicking a flurry of goals in the third quarter to put the Cats in the box seat. And coach Chris Scott says they were able to keep the Lions guessing.
27: You know, without going into too much detail, I thought, well, you know, we asked some more questions of them, which
0: not telling any other team in the competition anything they don't know, but if you let them have the game their way, you just, you know, you might not lose by that much, but you certainly won't win.
26: And a huge bombshell from Sam Kerr this morning, with her football club Chelsea confirming she's leaving at the end of the season. The Matildas skipper's been with the side for 6.5 years, helping them to 5 WSL titles, and is thought to be the highest paid player in the league. Her next move's yet to be confirmed. That is the latest in news and sport. I'm Britt Aitlin.
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1: Good morning. Looking good around Lonnie to kickstart your Friday. Travelling well on the West Tamar coming in from Lagana, passing Riverside, as well as the East Tamar from Invermay onto Wellington Street in the city. 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More traffic soon on Chilli, your home of the hottest hits.
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2: Your Launceston weather forecast for today. We're currently sitting at 8 degrees with a top of 21 on the way. It is a partly cloudy day and there's a chance of morning fog about, a high chance of showers as well, becoming less likely this afternoon and evening. Tomorrow is a mostly cloudy day with a top of 21 degrees and your Sunday, possible showers, top of 19. As for Scottsdale, it is currently sitting at 13 degrees with a top of 18 on the way, partly cloudy and a high chance of showers, lighter winds coming through in the middle of the day. Tomorrow, mostly cloudy with a top of 19 degrees, and Sunday, 70% chance of rain, top of 17 there as well. And as for St Helens, currently sitting at 12 degrees with a top of 19 on the way, partly cloudy and more morning fog about, medium chance of showers in the north and a slight chance elsewhere, lighter winds coming in. Tomorrow, possible showers, top of 20 degrees, and your Sunday, mostly cloudy, top of 20 also. It is currently 7:09. Good morning, Chilli Breakfast.
10: In a world of chaos, two legendary heroes were sent to bring peace and order to the planet. But we couldn't afford them. So we're settling for the next best thing. Or what was available anyway. It's Nick and Marcus for breakfast on Chilli.
2: Yes, good morning, Chilli Breakfast with Nick and Marcus. And Nick is away in Japan and Marcus is here on his lonesome, but having a great time while he does it. I hope you're having a wonderful morning. It is now 7:10 and we've got a bunch on the way. I do have an interview after the 7:30 break with Phil Jamieson. It's a pre-record that Nick and I did right before he flew out, but we're going to play this one. That is Phil Jamieson from Grinspoon. That's right, you heard that. I also want to chat about a team in Victoria called the Dennington Dogs, and they're not having a great time at the moment, so stick around for that. But before we get into all of that, let's get into this little one.
10: One competition.
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10: 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Thanks to Clean Sweep Taz. Destination
2: unknown. Now, just to be crystal clear, this is the Around the World and 15K competition. This is massive. We have already breached into the hundreds of entries and they're still rolling in now. We need you to enter, though. It's very, very important because you could be the lucky winner to win $15,000 worth of flights to a destination of your choosing and $15,000 spending money on top of that as well. Now, you do need to be over the age of 18 to enter this, but kids, get your parents to do it, because if you want to go on a trip to Disneyland, this is the one-way ticket to do that. This is a massive comp. The catch is you do need to jump on a chillyfm.com.au and register your name. You just need to tell us in 100 words or less why you deserve to win and where you would go and what would you spend 15K on while you're there. It's pretty simple. 100 words or less. Just tell us why you deserve it and what you're going to spend your money on. That sounds pretty easy, right? And that's it. Get the entries in. That is Around the World and 15K. Now, I'm going to play a song. I'm going to get some Olivia Dean on the way, but I would love to take some callers, anyone that wants to jump on and have a chat. I really want to know where you'd like to go and why. I want to hear it. I want to have a conversation about it. Call me on 6331-5901 and you can actually grab yourself a double pass to Village Cinemas just for the conversation. That's just going to tie you over before you hopefully win the big one, the big comp. 6331-5901. Jump in, let's have a chat, and we'll go from there. You're here on Chilli, it's Olivia Dean now. Let's get stuck into that. So easy. To fall in love, apparently.

0: Chili breakfast, good morning. It is 7:15. That is 15 minutes past 7, and it's all thanks to Country Club Tasmania. Now, please do not forget, jump on to chilifm.com.au and register for the Burger Build-Off competition. It is very much active now. Submit your recipe, the ultimate burger recipe, which will go on as a, for a limited time on the Hello Georgie menu if you win, and you also win a month's worth of free burgers. Now, just to be crystal clear, that is 4 burgers for the month, 1 a week, all right? I know that seems misleading when they say burgers for a month. I would assume 30, 31 burgers. It's not. That's not the case. But you do get free burgers at Hello Georgie, which is awesome. That's over on 95 George Street. And your burger also gets to go up on the menu for a limited time, which is awesome. So please register at chilifm.com.au for that one. But now we are talking about around the world in 15K. And this is a massive comp. Again, if you didn't catch this just before, $30,000, 15 of flights, 15 of spending money to get around the world. You have to register on chilifm.com.au as well, up at the website. And yeah, that's $30,000 to go anywhere in the world. That's awesome. We've got so many submissions. I'm just going to read a couple out now. Let's go. I'm not going to name names. We don't do that, but I will name their stories because there's some really amazing stories to read off here. Where have I got here? Oh, wow, I can't read that one. Okay. All right, they're not always family-friendly as I thought they'd be. That's so funny. Here we go. My perfect trip around the world with my husband would be a mix of adventure, relaxation, and unforgettable memories together. We'd wander through the romantic streets of Paris, watch sunsets in Greece, explore bustling markets in Tokyo, and relax on tropical beaches in the Maldives. This is written like an advertisement. It's amazing, though. I kind of want to go traveling now. We'd try new foods, we'd laugh over travel mishaps and take thousands of photos. The best part would be the destinations themselves, but sharing every moment together, discovering the world hand in hand with no rush, no stress, just love, adventure and time for each other. That is beautiful, actually. That is actually beautiful. I hope you guys win. Look, I hope you all win. I'm not picking favourites, but that is a nice story. What else have we got here? Sorry, I misread that. I'll go with it. First stop, Heathrow Airport and Uber to my 200-year convict removed cousin, Nigel Colgrave. Pat his dog, drink a pint, cheers, eat a scone and catch a bus to Scotland. Experience the biggest Viking festival, 65% Scandinavian Viking. Oh, there you go. 300 years removed. Geez, he's done some ancestry, history sort of finding. That's amazing. Hire a camper and free camp 2 nights, third night, big old castle, preferably haunted. Hop and skip around Scotland in the camper. Do Loch Ness, Isle of Man. Work one day in a 200-year-old shop. Actually experience some medieval stuff. Just experience Scotland. Hey, man, I'm with you. I am absolutely with you to go back to Scotland. That is honestly one of my favourite places in the world. It's my wife's favourite place as well. Highly recommend. Absolutely do that. Anyway, 15K around the world. There's some stories, some submissions as well. But please jump on to chilifm.com.au and get us in your entry. It is very, very important. That ends May 29th and is very much active now. Get it done. Get it done. Let's move on.
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9: Good morning, I'm Ebony Ablett. The RACT has welcomed the news TAS Insure will become an oversight authority rather than a state-owned insurance company. The 2025 election promise broken, according to Labor. The government saying TAS Insure will help the state lead the nation when it comes to having direct intervention on the root causes of higher premiums, and it will save more money for locals. RACT CEO Mark Mulgnioni is saying they don't think there's a lack of options available for Tasmanians.
10: We know it's been becoming more expensive because we have been seeing more storms. We have been seeing heightened risk of bushfire.
9: It comes after a review from an insurance expert saying that TasInsure should sit in the background instead. Formerly independent Senator Tammy Tyrrell has switched allegiances, turning red and joining the Labor Party. She played a role when the Senate had the balance of power but did regularly vote with the government. She says having a seat at the table for Tasmania is a good fit, with her voting record aligning with the government many times in the past, although she had famously been against the Macquarie Point Stadium.
11: As a senator for Tasmania, I want to have a seat at the table where I can make the most change and bring back the good stuff to Tasmania.
9: The senator was an electorate officer before being elected under the Jackie Lambie Network banner in 2022, splitting with her former party in 2024 after reported disagreements with her party boss. And we're encouraged to clear out our bookshelves this month as Variety Tasmania launches its Monster Book Fair collection drive. The charity is seeking any unwanted titles as well as

0: About this morning when they're listening is the kids are not going to read those books again, right? Yeah. And they will go to a wonderful place if they bring them into our stores, yeah, drop them in the bin, and we'll sell them at the book fair in early July.
1: The retailer's managing director, Ashley Wilson, there. National News next.
2: Thinking of moving? No matter the job, Budget has the truck with tailgate loaders to make the job easier. 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Chilli. National News now.
3: Morning, I'm Phoebe Humphrey. Not long now until the Aussies and Kiwi from the hantavirus cruise ship touch down in Perth. Health Minister Mark Butler telling the ABC they're due to arrive early this afternoon, Eastern time, and continue to test negative to the rat-borne disease.
4: Not showing any symptoms. They'll be tested immediately. They land in Perth and have been transported to the quarantine facility there.
3: They will spend at least 3 weeks in isolation. A woman has died and two others are fighting for life after a bus rolled in North Queensland. Yesterday afternoon's crash at Gumloo left 19 people in hospital. Superintendent Dean Kavanagh has told Nine the Flix bus was carrying mostly passengers from overseas.
5: They were people visiting our country, which really does just increase that complexity, not only for the investigation, but also for the passengers and their family, friends and loved ones.
3: And opposition leader Angus Taylor is vowing to index income tax brackets to inflation as part of his first budget reply speech. He's also promised to slash welfare for non-citizens.
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1: To sport and the end of an era for Sam Kerr, with Chelsea confirming she'll be departing at the season's end after more than 6 years. The Aussie superstar will play her last game this weekend, where she just needs to score one more goal to equal the club's all-time leading goal score record. And the Lions have suffered a 41-point loss to the Cats in their AFL Grand Final rematch at the Gabba. Brisbane began to crack in the third quarter as Geelong went on a scoring spree. Coach Chris Fagan says the Cats were far hungrier.
6: Credit to them. Yeah, I thought tonight too, a lot of our really good players didn't play as well as they normally do. And I don't think, you know, Osam was tagging Lachie Neale, but I don't think some of our other mids were getting tagged too closely. They just didn't have good nights.
1: With the latest from the newsroom, I'm Britt Aylin.
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7: Good morning. Travelling nicely around Lonnie this morning with not too many hold-ups or delays. Looking good on the Tasman Highway as well as the Midland coming in from Perth and Breadalbin. The West Tamar looking good into the city from Lagana. 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I'm Andy. More traffic soon on Chilli, your home of the hottest hits.
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8: Your Launceston weather forecast for today. We're currently sitting at 8 degrees at the top of 21 on the way. A partly cloudy day and a chance of morning fog about. There are a high chance of showers as well this afternoon and evening. Tomorrow we are a mostly cloudy day with a top of 21 degrees, however, and your Sunday possible showers and a top of 19. Now, as for Scottsdale, we're currently sitting at 13 degrees, top of 18 there. Partly cloudy, high chance of showers becoming less likely this afternoon and evening, and lighter winds rolling through. Tomorrow, mostly cloudy with a top of 19 degrees, and your Sunday, possible showers at 70% chance and a top of 17. And as for St Helens, currently sitting at 12 degrees with a top of 19, a partly cloudy day, and a chance of morning fog about with a medium chance of showers in the north, slight chance elsewhere. Tomorrow, possible showers, 60% chance, top of 20 degrees, and your Sunday, mostly cloudy with a top of 20 also.
2: 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It's Nick and Marcus for breakfast on Chilli.
8: Yes, good morning, Chilli Breakfast with Nick and Marcus. It is 35 minutes past 7, but Nick is not here. Nick, where are you? Nick! Oh, that's right, he's in Japan. Nick is in Japan and Marcus is here in the studio on his own, holding the fort. Nick has 1 week left, so enjoy it, son. Enjoy it, because I'm going to be relentless when you get back. In fact, you know what? I might even take a couple of days off. How about that?

I think I deserve it. Actually, I'm going to be moving house, so I probably need to. We'll discuss that later. He's not here to listen. I'm talking to myself. You're here on Chilli Breakfast, home of the hottest hits, and it's all thanks to Country Club Tasmania, should I say. I'm getting tumbled. Now, there's a reason I'm getting a little tumbly here. We've got a big interview coming up. I have Phil Jamieson from Grinspoon. I've got an interview with him coming up next, but shortly after that, after the 8 o'clock break as well, please tune in. I've got tickets, the last lot of tickets to give away for the Uni Review. This is it. All you have to do is call up, chat to me. The tickets are yours. There's no catch this time. I just want to hear your voice. Be polite. Tickets are yours. Boom. You can take a double pass to the Uni Review, Rockcliffe, man. That's after the 8 o'clock break. Let's get into it, though. Where am I? What am I doing? Oh, yeah. Let's do this. Morning.

0: love you, baby.
1: Can't get enough of you, baby, Smash Mouth. Now, that is not what was meant to play. That was a mistake because we're getting into this one, and that was last Friday. Smash Mouth just jumping the queue. How about you hold your horses, guys? This is more important. Last Friday, Nick and I were able to interview, right before Nick flew out, Phil Jamieson from Grinspoon. Here is that interview. Take a listen.
2: Morning, Nick and Marcus. Chilly breakfast. On the line with us right now, we've got an Australian icon, and I can't emphasise that enough. You'd know him from Grinspoon. His name is Phil Jamieson, and he's gone solo and national with an upcoming album of his, 10 Charlie. You can pre-order it now. He's got the brand new single, Weekends. He's on the line with us right now. Phil Jamieson, thank you very much for joining us today, mate.
3: Good morning, Nick. Good morning, Marcus. Thanks for having me.
1: Always so great to have you here, mate. Huge fan as well. I actually caught you at the Forum in December.
3: That was a fun show.
1: That was unbelievable. The place was sweating. Mm. such a great gig. And I was going to actually lead into this question later, but while we're here, I think you gave a big shout out to your daughter who was watching the gig at the time. Is that right? Was she there that night?
3: Yeah, so that was the Friday night, I think, that you came to. She came to that show. And the Friday night was the first show we put on sale. And it was actually, what was strange about that night was that, like, my daughter was in the audience, yes, and, I love her. It's awesome. Yeah. Was able to come, but that gig was particularly sweaty and particularly hectic. Like, what I've forgotten over the years, or maybe I don't forget it, but like, what struck me that night was there was such a broad range of age groups at that gig. Like, there was a 60-year-old dude I could see with his kid, and then there was like a bunch of like 25-year-olds starting a circle pit as well. So there was like this sort of like this great confluence of generational stuff, which I'm really, really flattered and honoured that Grinners have had that reach. And Lila was in the audience, and I think it was a good gig.
1: Yeah, it was an amalgamation of all those groups, as you say, and it felt very safe and very friendly, and everyone was there for the right reasons. It was such a great gig. My question pertained more to, like, do you normally have family at gigs, or is it still very much a family affair for you, or was that sort of a one-off? Like, how does that look nowadays?
3: Pretty much a one-off. Like, it's rare that, like, when I play, no, short answer is no. Like, she lives in Melbourne, she's studying here, so it was just happened that she was able to come to that gig.
1: Yeah,
3: cool. But generally on the road, like, especially doing something like the tour I'm about to do for the PJ Air tour with the 10 Charlie record, which is 44 shows, it's going to be, like, I have to be really mindful of, number one, just the cost of travel. So, like, I'd love to have Lila at every gig, but she's got to study, get her ticket, and I've got to go out and pay for her education.
2: Yeah. Hey, mate, congratulations on the new single and the upcoming album, 10 Charlie. Weekend sounds very different from what Grinspoon's usually known for. How long does it take for, like, you go on solo for this, how long does it take to come up with a solo album? Like, have you been sitting on a bunch of these songs, or are these recent developments?
3: The short answer is, it'll be a long answer. In 2022, I did a solo record, right? Yeah. And that, basically, your first solo record takes your whole lifetime to write.
2: Yeah.
3: And so, and then what happened in 2024, the bass player of Grinspoon was like, "Oi, Jammo, time to do a Grinners album." So I put down my tools and I went and did a Grinspoon album with those guys and jumped off drum kits and had confetti bombs and 1,000 decibel guitars, and it was amazing.
2: Yeah.
3: And then 2026 rolled around, and over the 2 years, I was from 2024 to 2026, was about the gestation period of 10 Charlie. And I wrote that over the last 2 years and then recorded it in November last year in 5 days in Melbourne.
2: Yep.
3: We finished our last show actually in Tassie with Grinspoon in January at the Festivalle in Launceston.
2: Yes.
3: And I was like, everyone's like, "What are you going to do this year?" And I was like, "Oh, I'm going to put out a new record." And Joe's like, "Oh, when are you recording it?" And I'm like, "It's done." Oh, what a- So I'd actually just done it like on the side, and it's funny about the reaction to Weekends. So, like, as you pointed out, it sounds very different to what Grinspoon sound like, and other people are like, "It sounds exactly the same to Grinspoon." I'm like, "Well, I didn't actually know because I just do what I do."
2: Yeah.
3: But it's interesting to see. I think there's one thing that probably ties it all together. It's still me singing, and I can't change my voice.
1: No.
3: How I sound.
2: How much healing you suck in doesn't change.
3: No. You got me on a technicality, right?
1: You do have...
3: I didn't use the helium, yes.
0: Yeah, you do have such distinct vocals that you're always going to have, of course, that Grinner sound to it, but it's very much a change of pace to what we'd expect.
3: So, yeah.
0: I just noticed as well, because we're watching some of the music clip that you've got out for this one, and you've got a real Nick Cave thing going on at the moment. Like, you're all suited up, you've got the hair thrown back, it's looking great. Did you have any sort of inspiration, and I'm not putting words in your mouth here, but did you have any sort of inspirations as well moving forward with a solo album?
3: So this, well, what I was attempting to do, and I often don't always achieve it, so the record, the actual video clip, I'm playing a character named Dale Cooper from Twin Peaks, and I'm into the FBI thing. So that's why I'm in the diner with the coffee and
0: the paper.
3: Fantastic. And yes, it is Nick Cave-esque, because Nick Cave also has hair like me. He copied me, obviously. And he also wears a suit. But Dale Cooper also wears a suit, but has shorter hair. So basically, within the 10 Charlie record, like, it's named after a seat on a 737, 10C. That's an aisle seat. And so basically what I'm attempting to do is the record is a boarding pass, and it's in a metaphorical sense. It doesn't take you to Melbourne or Sydney or Brisbane. It takes you, it's like an internal sort of it's an emotional journey, for want of a better term. That's what I'm attempting to do. I don't know if I've achieved it yet, because obviously when the record comes out in August, people will be like, this doesn't take me anywhere, Philip, thanks for nothing. But I'm attempting to do that, you know what I mean?
0: Cool. Now look, mate, it would be remiss of me to not ask this question, and we don't have to keep this in either. Do we have anything on the horizon for Grinspoon as well, in terms of new releases?
3: Yeah, so 2027 is next year, haven't actually seen the plan. I'm a dreamer in that big organisation. I'm like, why don't we do this? And why don't we do that? So, I've always got plans, but they're not always monetarily sound. Like, let's go and do this and have the best fun. And they're like, it'll cost us $1 million. I'm like, doesn't matter. So, yes, there are plans, but I don't exactly know what they look like as yet. I've sort of got my head down and my bum up doing PJ Air. But, 2027... there'll be something cooking in the kitchen. What that is, I don't exactly know, but I know that my idea is awesome, but I don't know whether I'm allowed to do it.
0: Well, the best news is that we've got you going solo, so we're never going to be short of having Phil out in the airwaves.
2: Of course.
0: Just until that happens, but that's fantastic, mate. Thank you so much for joining us today. This has been amazing.
2: It has been.
3: Thanks so much, guys. Appreciate it immensely.
2: And don't forget, you can get your tickets because he will be in Launceston. Phil will be in Launceston August 20th. Get your tickets at philjamieson.com.au when he heads towards Tasmania. Get those tickets. You want to see this guy live. Phil, thank you very much for joining us, mate.
3: Awesome. Thanks, guys.
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0: Styles, American Girls, you're here on Chilli Breakfast with Marcus, home of the hottest hits, all thanks to Country Club Tasmania. 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So please jump on, register. Nick and I get to taste the burgers. That's our cut on this. It's going to be a lot of fun, so check that out. Now, I want to quickly touch base on a Victorian football team called the Dennington Dogs. These guys have had a rough go of it. I don't know if anyone has heard about this, but the Dennington Dogs over in Victoria, a regional team, they have had to fold, and the stats are not looking good for them. So they've been put into recess, I think it's been called, for the remainder of the 2026 season at least. The team has lost its opening four matches. They've only had four of the season, and it's been by an average of 275 points per game. That is insane. I feel terrible for them. The club will instead field a reserves football team for the rest of the year, so they will remain in the reserves. And the club itself also facilitates netball and other sports, especially juniors. So all of that will remain. It's just the senior men that will have to step down and fold out of the competition. And I'm guessing the schedule will need to be revised as well, as to not affect the schedule as best they can. But the Dennington Dogs have endured a disastrous start to their 2026 season. It's just there's been an exodus of players as well. How does a club get to this point where, like, and I know clubs that are losing massive games, you know, locally as well. I'm not going to name names, but like, it's not money. I've done the research. I've actually asked the questions because I'm like, well, okay, I can see that there's a sharp difference out on the field there, but what's going on? Like, the club has money. That's not the issue. It's for some reason they just can't pull in the players that they need, and it's not a matter of finance. So I guess what does it take to get people to these regional clubs and sort of spread the love a bit? Because it really is so imbalanced. I've seen the same thing in the soccer, you know, especially in the women's leagues, where there's such a sharp difference between, you know, some Hobart teams versus some Launceston teams. You have to travel 2 hours down to Hobart just to get absolutely smacked, like 9-10, 12-0 or something, which is crazy in football. It's perfectly, it's not perfectly, it's just extremely imbalanced within these leagues. So I do feel bad for the Dennington Dogs that they've had to step down. The last game they played, they lost by 126 points. It's just, what do you do at that point? You got to keep your head up and I guess just do it for the love of the game, right? I can see here another score they played. I can't see the team they played there, but it's 313-1. I think in their four games, they've collectively scored just shy of 30 points total, which is insanity. So, poor guys, that's all right. They will rebuild. Give them 2026 off. Let's recircle back to them and see how they do for the 2027 season. I will be keeping tabs on the Dennington Dogs. They might be the underdogs, in fact. They might be the guys that we all should root for. Give them a shot, right? Yeah, why not? New sports and weather on the way. Check it out. Chilli FM. Good morning.
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7: Chilli. 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
13: Hi there, I'm Ebony Ablett. In your national news this morning, the federal opposition leader vows to repeal Labor's tax reforms in his budget reply speech. But first in local news, a male motorcyclist is being treated for non-life-threatening injuries at the Launceston General Hospital after he was involved in a crash with a car near the intersection of Patina and Arundale Roads at Longford yesterday afternoon. The road was closed for several hours. Investigations are continuing. Meanwhile, a 30-year-old Mayfield man has now been charged over an incident at Invermay over the weekend, where a van with three dogs inside was allegedly stolen and driven across the north and northeast. The dogs returned to their owner late Sunday. He's facing charges of motor vehicle stealing, evading police, reckless driving, stealing, driving while disqualified, and cruelty to animals. He's in custody and will front the Launceston Magistrates Court on the charges later this month. To state politics now, and the Liberals are being criticised, accused of abandoning plans to create a state-owned insurance body. TasInsure was a 2025 state election promise to provide cheaper insurance options to Tasmanians. Labor accusing the Premier of having no evidence it would benefit Tasmanians when the policy was announced. After a review, it will now go ahead as a statutory authority to provide oversight.
14: From the day the Premier announced this, all he had was a stubby holder, a jacket and a cap. Never any detail, never any modelling.
13: Labor's Dean Winter there. Premier Jeremy Rockliffe said TasInsure would still deliver on the promise for cheaper insurance, with the potential to save more than the $250 originally promised. And there's hopes for even more of a boost to tourism across the north and the northeast, following in the footsteps of Expedia's placing of Launceston in its top 10 winter destinations to visit in Australia. Operators from across the state, including Blue Derby Pod Rides and Federal, attending the Australian Tourism Exchange this week. International buyers attending to learn more about what our businesses have to offer to take home to clients, helping to strengthen our tourism trade connections on an international scale. Your look at the day's national news and your sport check are next.
12: Thinking of moving? No matter the job, Budget has the truck with tailgate loaders to make the job easier. When you're thinking of moving, remember Budget. Chilli National News now.
15: Morning, I'm Phoebe Humphrey. The opposition leader says his budget reply has laid out the coalition's plan for Australia. It includes linking bracket creep with inflation and a ban on non-citizens from accessing welfare, even if they've been paying tax. Angus Taylor is also promising huge cuts to migration, telling 7:30 the exact numbers would be guided by available housing.
16: I am not going to allow the net overseas migration get to a number which is beyond the housing we have in this country.
15: One person has died and several others are injured after a bus rollover in Queensland. The Flicks bus crashed on the Bruce Highway at Gumloo yesterday afternoon. The bus company says they're heartbroken by the news. The Aussies who were on board that hantavirus cruise ship will arrive in Perth today. The five Aussies and Kiwi have all tested negative but will have to quarantine for at least 3 weeks. And Delta Goodrum is through to the Eurovision Grand Final. The Aussies stunned crowds in this morning's second semi in Vienna. She'll take the stage again on Sunday morning our time.
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17: In sport, the Cats have jumped into the AFL top four with a 117-76 victory over the Lions in their AFL Grand Final rematch at the Gabba. Sean Manor bagged 5 goals, while Bailey Smith finished with 34 disposals, 7 clearances and 2 majors. Telling 7, it's nice to claw one back over the reigning premiers.
18: It's a good one to set up the ladder for later in the year to beat them, get on top of them. But, I mean, they won it when it most mattered, so it still stings. But, yeah, you've always got a bit more of an edge to play against someone that beat you in the granny.
17: And Sam Kerr's announced she's leaving Chelsea. The Matildas skipper breaking the news this morning that Saturday will be her last game with the Blues.
19: I just wanted you guys to hear it first from me that unfortunately I will be leaving the club, but one more game to go, guys.
17: Her next move is still unknown. That is the latest in news and sport. I'm Britt Aylin.
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20: We've got a great start to your Friday with all the major arterials moving well at this stage. The Bass Highway, no dramas from Westbury through Travellers Rest and onto Bathurst Street in the city. Looking good on the East and West Tamar's as well. 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
0: Your Launceston weather forecast for today. We're currently sitting at 9 degrees with a top of 21 on the way. It is a partly cloudy day and a chance of morning fog about. There's a high chance of showers there as well, becoming less likely this afternoon and evening. Tomorrow is a mostly cloudy day with a top of 21 degrees near Sunday. A possible showers, top of 19 there as well. In Scottsdale, currently sitting at 13 degrees with a top of 18 on the way. A partly cloudy day, high chance of showers, becoming less likely this afternoon. And some lighter winds rolling through throughout the middle of the day. Tomorrow, mostly cloudy with a top of 19 degrees. And your Sunday, possible showers, top of 17. As for St Helens, currently sitting at 12 degrees with a top of 19 on the way. Chance of morning fog about and a medium chance of showers in the north. Slight chance of elsewhere. Light winds coming through in the middle of the day. Tomorrow is possible showers with a top of 20 degrees. There's 60% chance of that rain. And your Sunday, mostly cloudy, top of 20. It is currently 7 minutes past 8. Good morning, Chilli Breakfast.
12: In a world of chaos, two legendary heroes were sent to bring peace and order to the planet. But we couldn't afford them. So we're settling for the next best thing. Or what was available anyway. It's Nick and Marcus for breakfast on Chilli.
0: Yes, good morning. It is 7 minutes past eight. You're here on Chilli Breakfast with Nick and Marcus, and Nick is away in Japan while Marcus holds the fort. I hope you're having a wonderful start to your morning, and it is Friday. We have made it. We're getting into the weekend. Now, shortly after the 8:30 break, we have a spicy recap. Of course, we're always talking about the spicy single, thanks to Blue Gum Loans. We do have Jay Harves out and about in the cruiser, somewhere in Launceston there with some freebies, which we love. But for now, I've got some tickets. I've got some tickets to the Uni Review, and these are the last ones to go. It is one double pass to the Uni Review. That is on, so the tickets for themselves are for Monday, the 28th of May at 7:30 p.m. over at Albert Hall. If you want more info and dates, head to theatrenorth.com.au/Uni Review Rockcliffe Man, and that is the name, Rockcliffe Man 26. If you want tickets to that, give me a call on 6331 5901, and there's no catch. All you got to do is give me a call, have a chat. Tickets are yours, nice and easy. Lines are heating up. Look at that. Boom. Everyone loves a Uni Review, and so you should. What a lot of fun it's going to be. Let's get into that. We'll get into some music now. It is some Bruno Mars, 24 Karat Magic. 24K. And we'll go to the phones shortly after that for some tickets. You're here on Chilli Breakfast. Good morning.

0: 24 Karat Magic, 24K, Bruno Mars. You're here on Chili Breakfast, home of the hottest hits. And I've got some tickets to give away. One final double pass to the Uni Review Rockcliffe Man 2026. That will be at Albert Hall Monday, the 28th of May at 7:30 p.m. And on the line, I've got Rob there. Rob, you there?
1: How you going?
0: Yeah, good, mate. How are you?
1: Yeah, good, thanks.
0: Good. Where are you? Are you on the way to work? What are you doing?
1: Just travelling back to Launceston through Scottsdale.
0: Oh, yeah. Nice one, nice one. Now, you're giving us a call for these Uni Review tickets, I'm assuming. Have you been to a Uni Review before?
1: Oh, I have.
0: You have? What did you think?
1: A long time ago.
0: Yeah.
1: Really good to go watch.
0: Yeah, a bit of a belly laugh?
1: Yeah, they are.
0: Yeah, good. And I'm guessing you like a bit of political humour as well. I'm sure they've got plenty to pick on this time round.
1: Yeah. Hopefully.
0: Yeah.
1: Oh, yeah. With Albo, then that's too.
0: Yeah, that's it. That's it. What's, besides Albo, what do you reckon they'll include? I reckon it's very Tassie specific as well.
1: Oh, okay. Oh, I don't know, really.
0: Nah, I have a gut feeling they're probably going to have a crack at the Mac Point Stadium. They'd have to include that somewhere in there.
1: Oh, for sure.
0: Yep. Yeah, there'd be some Devils chat as well. There'd be some... I feel like a good friend of the show, Jeremy Rockcliffe, is probably going to get thrown under the bus with a few things as well. Yeah, it's always pretty... what was that?
1: The boat
0: well, we're disappearing to Scotland there for however long it did. Yeah. Plenty to pick on. I think it's going to be a good one. And obviously, I've never been to a Uni Review, but I've heard all but nothing but good things. And they've always got some good musical numbers from what I've heard as well. So, mate, Rob, who are you going to take with you if you can get these tickets as well?
1: I don't know.
0: Got some mates that might be into it. Partner?
1: Yeah. Possibly.
0: Yeah. No, that's all right. I mean, the choice is yours, mate. It is a double pass, so you hold on to that one. The tickets are all yours. Thank you so much for calling in. You can head off to the Uni Review. That is Monday, the 28th of May. It will be at 7:30 p.m. at Albert Hall, all right? Stay on the line, and I'll grab your details shortly after this break, okay?
1: No worries.
0: You're a champion, mate. Well done.
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0: Elizabeth Tay-Tay by Tay-Tay. Elizabeth Tay-Tay by Tay-Tay. Chilli Breakfast, home of the hottest hits. You're here. It's Nick and Marcus generally, but Nick has disappeared. He's in Japan. He's having a great time. I actually had a quick video call with him yesterday. Turns out he only knows three phrases, and that's not getting him by. What he's actually doing is saying, konnichiwa, and domi arigato, and sayonara, and whatever else he's got to throw out there. Oh, look, I don't speak Japanese. I was about to say Japan. I don't speak Japanese, but Nick is over there. He's struggling big time because what he's doing is he's sort of entering a conversation as though he does know the language. Like, he's convincing them that he's done the research, he's learnt the language, and then they speak to him fluently in Japanese, and then he has to go, oh, sorry, that's all I know. And then they have to repeat themselves in English once they realise he's English. I said, why are you doing that? You're just annoying. I know you're trying to be, like, culturally respectful, but you're just annoying them because they have to say the same thing twice every single time. It's a weird one. He should have gone all in, but that's Nico. Also, apparently he's gone and done some sumo wrestling, which I want to see footage. Apparently Nick has gone up against a sumo wrestler, and when I asked Em if I could see the footage, she gave me the nod of approval. Nick said absolutely not, which means he's definitely wearing the attire. I'm going to get that footage. And if I can, I'll put a sneaky one up on the socials. How about that? Anyway, before we head into news, sports and weather, we are in now our last hour of our Friday break. We are getting there. We're so excited. But I want to chat about a thing called coffin therapy. Yeah, I didn't stutter, and you definitely heard what you heard. Coffin therapy is, incidentally, very popular in Japan. It's a wellness practice known as coffin therapy, aka coffin lying, and it's grown from a small funeral home experiment into a national trend, right? So what happens is people are laying into the coffin. It's either open or closed, and they lay there for about 30 minutes to reflect on life and death. It was originally introduced as a small experiment in the funeral home, and it's now expanded into spas, workshops, and even university programs. So the purpose of this therapy is to create a small, quiet, enclosed space that encourages deep reflection, mindfulness, and contemplation of mortality. The idea aligns with Japanese cultural traditions that emphasize accepting the fragility of life. Now, supporters claim the experience can act as a mental reset. It helps helping participants manage their anxiety, reducing fear of death, and gaining perspective on their lives. You can imagine what the naysayers are saying on this one, though, that it's, in fact, glorifying death. They're using this as an experiment in social studies within universities to see people who are or show tendencies of suicidal tendencies, should I say. They're using them as sort of the guinea pigs to lay them in this coffin and explain to them that it's not all it's cracked up to be, that there is more to life and they should appreciate life where it is. The naysayers, I think, are saying people with suicidal tendencies shouldn't be put into a coffin. All you're doing is glorifying the process and making them far more comfortable with accepting their fate. It's a really, really grim prospect if you really dive into it. If it is purely for meditation, I can kind of see it, but I think that you're really leaning into the novelty of this. They've got float tanks, guys. If you want to get, like, zen and really into what you're doing and sort of have a lock-in zone of meditation, float tanks are great. You can really shut off in there. Not sure if I back the coffin, though. One bad idea. Let's move on.
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10: Morning, I'm Ebony Ablett. Senator Tammy Tyrrell has received a glowing endorsement from her new boss, having joined the Labor Party after 2 years as an independent and the prior 2 years under the Jackie Lambie network. Anthony Albanese says she's a good negotiator and fought strongly for Tasmania.
11: People across Tasmania know her as a fighter. She's someone who's warm, genuinely funny and compassionate. She also never gives up on people.
10: The site of a major Launceston freight hub will find a new owner after Tasmanian company Straightlink was purchased by an international firm last month. The 8.3-hectare industrial site, located behind the NTCA ground on Dowling Street, has been listed for sale under expressions of interest. It and land in Devonport expected to fetch around $20 million. Straightlink will continue to lease and operate from the Launceston location. Past Australian Idol winner and current musical theatre star Casey Donovan will help lead the crowd in the Big Sing at this year's Festival of Voices. The Big Sing-along event happening on Hobart's waterfront on Friday the 5th of July. Bormis Donovan will make the trip up the Midland for the only solo show of her This Is Me tour in Launceston on the Sunday.

0: Wellington, Lior. If you're into Handel and Brock music, we've got the Dixit Dominus, which is our big choral concert this year. And we're all across the state. We've got events all across the state.
1: If you're visiting Bunnings tomorrow, you're being invited to pick up a snack from the Sausage Sizzle and support a special cause. All stores across Australia will be raising funds and awareness for Fight MND, supporting critical research into treatments and a potential cure for motor neuron disease. And briefly with local sport news now, when Georgia Hill will captain Tasmania's first ever VFLW game this weekend. She began playing football in 2015 for Evandale before moving to Launceston and has represented the state at both a junior and a senior level. First bounce will be just after 2:30 at North Hobart tomorrow, following the men's game. Your look at national news and sport check are next.
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3: Morning, I'm Phoebe Humphrey. The Queensland Premier's described a deadly bus crash in the state's north as a tragedy. One person was killed and 19 others injured when a bus carrying mostly foreign tourists rolled on the Bruce Highway yesterday afternoon. David Crisafulli has told Seven it's terrible.
4: It really is tragic. You've got young people in many cases living out their dream in a foreign country, and to have something like this happen, I can only imagine what that feels like for parents and families.
3: Angus Taylor has used his budget reply speech to promise huge cuts to migration and to eliminate bracket creep. The opposition leader says a coalition government would slash migration by 40%, with the exact number based on housing availability, while he's again promised to repeal the government's changes to negative gearing and capital gains tax. And a new poll has found primary support for One Nation has surpassed Labor. The Roy Morgan poll has Pauline Hanson's party on 32%, ahead of Labor on 28.5%. Voters were almost split on a two-party preferred basis.
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1: Sport now and a bombshell from Sam Kerr this morning.
5: This Saturday will be my final game for Chelsea. It's been an absolute honour to represent you guys for the last 6.5 years.
1: The Matildas skipper's next move is unknown. And the Lions have been outclassed by the Cats 117-76 in their AFL Grand Final rematch at the Gabba. Geelong pulled away with a 6-goal burst in the third quarter. Brisbane midfielder Josh Dunkley telling Seven they struggled to match their intensity.
6: Their running ability is hard to sort of cover. We try to make it a bit of a team focus. Stoppages, I felt like we were, okay in there. First quarter, they beat us. Second quarter, we wrestled it back and sort of was a bit of a to and fro all game. So, yeah, we'll look at the tapes.
1: And that is the latest in news and sport. I'm Britt Aylin.
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7: We've got traffic now building around Lonnie. We've got the East Tamar, a little patchy both ways over the Charles Street Bridge. Lots of action in the CBD on York and Brisbane Streets. No dramas on the Midland Highway coming onto Bathurst Street in the city. Hospital can be scary and lonely for sick kids. This May, you can give happiness to a seriously ill child in hospital. Donate at starlight.org.au because happiness matters. I'm Andy. More traffic soon on Chilli, home of the hottest hits.
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8: Your Launceston weather forecast for today, currently sitting at 9 degrees with a top of 21 on the way, a chance of morning fog about and a high chance of showers today. Becoming less likely this afternoon and evening, however. Tomorrow, mostly cloudy day, top of 21 degrees, and your Sunday, possible showers, top of 19. As for Scottsdale, currently sitting at 14 degrees with a top of 18 on the way, a very high chance of showers, a partly cloudy day as well, and lighter winds coming through in the middle of the day. Tomorrow, mostly cloudy with a top of 19 degrees, and your Sunday, 80% chance of possible showers and a top of 17 there. As for St Helens, sitting at 13 degrees with a top of 19 today, partly cloudy, chance of morning fog and a medium chance of showers in the north, slight chance elsewhere. Tomorrow, possible showers, 60% chance, top of 20, and your Sunday, mostly cloudy, top of 20 degrees.
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1: Yes, good morning, Chili Breakfast. It is 36 minutes past 8. You're here with Marcus while Nick is away in Japan, and I hope you are having a wonderful start to your Friday because we made it! It's Friday, baby! We got there. I don't have the little cue for that one, but you've got me yelling it either way. I'm very, very excited for the weekend, a weekend of absolutely nothing. I cannot wait. Now, we are catching up with Jay Harves shortly after this one with some freebies out and about in the cross. But before we get to that, let's get to this because you know we like a recap.
2: Let's get ready to rumble!
1: Rumble.
0: It's the spicy rumble. Single.
3: You gotta fight!
1: The spicy single, all thanks to Blue Gum Loans, where Nick and I pit two songs head-to-head. Nick is away in Japan, and so Flick, my wife, has stepped up to the plate. She is playing the game, and she's playing a very dangerous game with me at the moment. It is currently 3-1. Flick is ahead, and I hate losing. I know what Nick feels like generally when it comes to the spicy single. I have been outplayed and outsmarted. It is the best of 10, which means Flick just needs to win the next three, and she is the ultimate spicy winner for my solo period. I hate it. I hate losing. And she loves winning. So let's see how we go. Today, Flick has picked Timber by Pitbull featuring Kesha. It's going out. Everyone loves a Pitbull song, and everyone loves Kesha. Kesha's one of those things that you forget about her, and then someone goes, hey, do you like Kesha? Oh, yeah, Kesha's rad. Well, guess what? Guess what I like? I like getting dizzy and getting bonkers.
4: Bonkers.
5: So

Dizzy Rascal and Armand Van Helden, that is bonkers. So we've got two songs head-to-head. Pitbull and Kesha versus Dizzy Rascal up on the Chili Instagram. The ultimate winner of that gets played at the end of the show. Jump up and vote, guys. It's very important. And please don't let me lose. Please, please, please don't let me lose. Anyway, here we go. Let's get into some Sunroof. Nikki, you're in Daisy. You're here on Chili. Catching up with J-Hubs shortly.

Oh, that's the joke, I think. No, is it Nick, your and Daisy? Oh, yeah, whatever. Great name. Chili Breakfast, you're here at Home of the Hottest Hits with Marcus. And before we wrap up for the day, and we're getting very close to that spicy, spicy single winner, let's get into something very important. It's Jay Harves out and about with some freebies.

0: Jay Harvey Harves, how are you?
1: Good morning. Happy Friday.
0: Happy Friday. I got there.
1: How
0: we got
1: good.
0: There.
1: Getting
0: how
1: ready
0: good.
1: To kick into that weekend of yours.
0: Oh, man, I cannot wait to do absolutely nothing.
1: Get a sleeping in.
0: Yeah. You know what? I think since I've moved here, I've been threatening to have a sleep in and I haven't had a proper one yet.
1: Really?
0: I don't know if I can do it anymore.
1: That's a long time without a sleep in. Yeah, your body clock's probably like, nah, we're not sleeping in.
0: I'm running
1: up
0: off
1: early.
0: Like 4 or 5 hours on average of sleep. And I think if I exceed that, I'm going to feel worse. Awful.
1: Yeah,
0: what do you got planned for the weekend?
1: I've got a friend coming over.
0: Yeah, a little sleepover.
1: Yeah, so gonna
0: pillow
1: hang out.
0: Pillow fights and stuff, yeah.
1: Yeah.
0: Is that what girls do still?
1: What's that?
0: Is that what girls do still? They have pillow fights and stuff?
1: Nah, I don't know if that was ever really a thing. It's
0: Wait.
1: For movies, I think.
0: Is it a girl coming over or is it a boy?
1: Oh, it's a guy.
0: Oh, well, if I think I know who it is, I reckon you're absolutely having pillow fights. Oh, that's so funny. Hey, Jay Harves, where are you today?
1: I'm out here at St. Leonard's Tyrite this morning, and I tell you what, you're not going to want to miss this weekend, Marcus. Ooh. It's their massive car park sale this Saturday till 3 p.m. I'm talking huge discounts on new and used stock, including workshop equipment. There's so much going on. Secondhand wheel and tyre sets. There's going to be a barbecue fundraiser as well for the Eagles Softball Club. We love a good barbecue.
0: That's for the travelling men's team, yeah? Is that it's going to be sausages. We love that.
1: Yeah. Do you go for tomato sauce or mustard?
0: Can I say both?
1: Is that not more of a hot dog situation?
0: Yeah, but I love a mix of sauce. I love a mix of flavours.
1: You're mixing it up. Look,
0: yeah.
1: I'm not going to judge you.
0: No, look, hey, honestly, if it's like white bread, like soft white bread, a snag and some tomato sauce, bang on there.
1: Yeah, that's fair.
0: What else have you got there today?
1: Yeah, well, I'm here at St. Leonard's Tyrite. I've got your Cripps Masterloaf, Macca's Vouchers, Red Bull, Valhalla Ice Cream. It's all here.
0: That's awesome. Get out and about. Jay Harves is there with a big old smile on her face because it's a Friday and she knows what that means, but she's got freebies for you. Isn't that right, Jay Harves?
1: Yeah, I sure do right here at St. Leonard's Tyrite. Don't miss the big car park sale this Saturday.
0: Nice one. Thanks, Jay Harves. Catch you later. Bye.
1: See you, bye.
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0: Justin Timberlake, you're here on Chilli Breakfast, home of the hottest hits. It is 52 minutes past 8, and before we wrap it up for our Friday morning, getting into the weekend, let's get into this, because I'm so excited for the weekend, yeah!
1: Let's get ready to rumble! It's the Spicy Single!
2: You gotta fight!
0: This is the Spicy Single, all thanks to Blue Gum Loans, where we pit two songs head-to-head. Flick and I are battling it out. Nick is away, and Flick, my wife, has stepped in. She's chosen some songs, and I've got her here on the phone. Flicky, are you there?
3: I am.
0: Hey,
3: happy Friday.
0: Happy Friday. Yeah. What is it today? No, you're not going to do it, are you, in a cafe?
3: I just walked out there. It's Friday.
0: Oh, that's so weak. Okay, it's fine. I'm not going to get you to scream.
3: No, I'm embarrassed.
0: Yeah, no, fair enough. So we have, you're currently 3-1, and I don't like those stats. That's not good.
3: Because I'm a winner, but that's fine.
0: Righto. What have you picked today?
3: Timbar by Pitbull and Kesha.
0: So oh,
3: a big shout out to my bestie. She's a big Kesha fan, and she's been desperate for me to play this song all week.
0: Oh, so this is a bestie choice, is it?
3: Yeah. So if he doesn't win,
0: so,
3: he's dumped.
0: So, here we go. I'm going to be more annoyed if this wins now because it's not even your own choice. You're just doing a solid for a friend. Well, that's up against my Dizzy Rascal and Bonkers because I know that this song goes off its absolute head when it plays.
4: Bonkers.

0: little bonkers, little Dizzy Rascal. Do you
1: like
0: that song?
1: Yeah, a little bit. Yeah, it's all right. It's a bit much for a Friday morning, but sure.
0: Oh, go on. All right. Let's get to... Whoa, we cut out there. That was bad. Can you hear me?
1: Yep.
0: Oh, geez. Connectivity issues. Maybe we don't play the spicy. Maybe that's the thing.
1: Yeah, true.
0: No, it's all right. We're definitely going to have to play it. We have to. All right, let's go to the drum roll. Let's get the stats up. I've got the results here. Okay, let's get a little drum roll going, please.
1: Yeah, boy.
0: I hate this game. It's going down. It's not even fun anymore. Okay. I know what Nick feels like now.
1: You're still a winner in my eyes.
0: Oh, well, that's cute. Thank you. All right. Thank you, Flicky. Goodbye. Chili breakfast. Catch you next week. Bye.

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11: You know what most people say after they buy a caravan? We should have done this sooner. Because it's not about the van, it's about the Friday arvos that turn into three-day weekends. Taking off without booking flights or hotels. Having your own space wherever you pull up. At Snowy River Caravans Launceston, there's a model for everyone. 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Whatever stage you're at, there's one that fits. Drop in for a look. SnowyRiverLaunceston.com.au.
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14: Morning, I'm Britt Allen with today's top stories. Authorities are investigating the cause of a fatal bus crash in North Queensland. The federal opposition leader has delivered his budget reply speech promising cuts to migration and to eliminate bracket creep. The Tasmanian government's pledged $83 million towards strengthening the prevention of family violence and support for victim survivors. And Delta Goodrum is through to the final of the Eurovision Song Contest in Austria.
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15: Morning, I'm Phoebe Humphrey. The PM has slammed the opposition leader's budget reply speech, accusing him of taking his policies from One Nation. Angus Taylor last night pledged to repeal changes to negative gearing and capital gains tax, while also promising to lower the migration cap. Anthony Albanese says it was straight out of the One Nation playbook.
16: I didn't know that Angus Taylor had employed Malcolm Roberts as a speechwriter, but last night that's what it looked like. And then you couldn't have any answers about costings or anything else. They've just been a mess.
15: Investigations continue into a deadly bus rollover in Queensland. One person has died and 19 have been injured after yesterday's crash on the Bruce Highway between Townsville and Bowen. Dozens of foreign tourists were on board. The Aussies and Kiwi, who are on the cruise ship at the centre of the hantavirus outbreak, will arrive in Perth today. The group of six will spend at least 3 weeks in quarantine. And Australia is through to the Eurovision final after Delta Goodrum wowed the crowd. The grand final kicks off at 5 a.m. Eastern Time on Sunday.
17: 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Just $2 with a coffee. 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
13: Chilli, your sport now.
14: In sport, a bombshell announcement from Sam Kerr, the Matildas captain, revealing she'll play her last game for Chelsea tomorrow. And the Cats have jumped into the AFL top four with a win over the Lions in their AFL grand final rematch at the Gabba.
13: I Heart Tassie.
14: Spencer Connolly was 5 years old in December 2012 when he and his older brother Fletcher were set on fire by their father. His dad loaded open gas bottles into the boot and lit a cigarette and left his boys alone in the small car. Now, 13 years on, and Spencer openly shares his experience with family violence and living with life-altering scars. I'm Olivia Hicks, and in this episode of I Heart Tassie, I speak with Spencer about his terrifying experience, his acting dreams, and how he remains so positive. And just a warning, this episode talks about family violence. If you or someone you know is experiencing family violence or abuse, help is available through the Family Violence Counselling and Support Service on 1800 608 122.
13: I Heart Tassie.
18: So that day in December, what do you remember? You were with your dad. What can you tell me from that day?
19: I remember getting picked up from childcare and then heading home. And I guess as a five-year-old, you really wouldn't notice what was considered weird. But I remember the car was in the backyard and he told us we were going on a picnic and I didn't want to go. So I was kind of throwing a tantrum as a five-year-old would. And I didn't want to get in the car, but somehow I got persuaded to get in the car, and I jumped in the car, and myself and my brother, and he was in there, and an explosion went off, and suddenly Fletcher and I were very lucky to get out of the car, because if the doors were closed, we would have had no shot.
14: He had burns to 30% of his body and has undergone more than 50 operations and will soon have more procedures for new prosthetic ears. When he was 14, thanks to his involvement with the charity Kids Foundation, who support children and families who have experienced trauma and injuries, he landed a role in the Hollywood blockbuster Furiosa, a Mad Max saga.
19: I had to sign contracts with Warner Brothers and some really big companies early mornings, and I didn't actually get to work with Chris Hemsworth on set, which was kind of sad, but got to chat with him at the premiere for a little bit and got a photo with him, so at the end of the day, I'm happy, and it was really exciting. A big thing would be being an advocate for people with facial differences and living with a disability, so I love travelling and telling my story, so if I could spend my life travelling not just around Australia, but the world, you know, getting my story out there and proving people that, you know, being positive is the way to go around life, then, yeah, that's what I want to do.
14: If you've been affected by this story, call 1-800-RESPECT on 1-800-737-732. And that's it for I Heart Tassie for this week. If you want to hear more, you can listen to it in full on the I Heart app or wherever you get your podcasts. And if you'd like, you can leave us a review while you're there. I'm Olivia Hicks. Thanks for your company.
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mundane, a masterpiece. Oh my, oh my love. I take one look at you, you're taking me out.